0: News. Donald Trump has described the arrests of five men at a US airbase in England as fantastic. They were taken into custody on suspicion of explosives, the incident forcing the evacuation of dozens of homes in the Cotswolds. The US president says the men were known to authorities.
1: The arrest in the UK was fantastic. Working with Britain, it was an amazing job. We had them under investigation. They were looking to do big damage to our port.
0: And the VMAs are now underway over in LA. Madonna is leading the pack with 13 nominations, while Taylor Swift's new music video will premiere at the event, which is being hosted by Snoop Dogg.
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0: In sport, Lions coach Chris Fagan's all smiles in Brisbane this morning, arriving back home after the team's three-peat AFL Premiership win. After a decade in the top job, Fags admits he's still weighing up whether or not to leave while they're on top.
4: I just want to take a little bit of time to think about what the future holds. I know the club's in a really good position, so I feel if I do go, I feel good about it, but I'm not 100% sure at the moment, so I wanted to give myself a little bit of time, and the club's agreed to that.
0: That's on 7 there. And an undermanned Wallabies side has stunned world champs South Africa 42-38 in Perth. The Aussies were given four yellow cards late in the match, playing with just 11 for the final 5 minutes. But they desperately held on to lift the Mandela plate. That's the latest in news and sport. I'm Britt Allen.
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9: A beautiful sunny day ahead for our Monday. Light winds. We're heading for a top of 15 degrees today. Top of 16 there for your Tuesday. Overcast, possible showers. And into your Wednesday, overcast, showers throughout the day. And a top of 17 degrees. It's currently sitting on 11 degrees in Devonport. It's 11 in Burnie and 12 in Smithton.
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0: Here's the North West Coast favourite hit, CFM. Good morning. It's Raven taking you through your Monday. Welcome to it. It's a beautiful sunny day today. Oh, my goodness. I love it. 1-300-655-922 is the number if you would like to get into contact at all today. I hope you had a wonderful weekend. I hope you enjoy the grand final if you watched that. I ended up watching it with a friend. Well, kind of. I was at home. My friend was in their home and we watched it simultaneously and messaged about it the entire time, which was kind of fun. It was a fun way to experience it. Honestly, I was a little sad that the Dockers didn't get up, but that's okay. It was still a really good game, really close game. So I hope you were happy with the result. If not, that's okay. And yeah, whatever you got up to for the weekend, feel free to give me a call and let me know about it. Happy to have a chat. Hey, we've got some more of your favourites on the way with Maroon 5. A wake-up call plus Noah Kahan. Let's more up next. You're on C. Good morning.
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0: It's the North West Coast favourite hit CFM. Good morning. It's Raven with you, taking you through your Monday. Now, if you're someone who is environmentally conscious and is looking to change up their hair care routine, then head over to our website at cfmtas.com.au and enter in for our win on the coast. 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

0: It's the North West Coast favourite hits, CFM Raven with you on this absolutely beautiful Monday. It does not feel like September, does it? And I'm fine with it. I'm loving the sunshine at the moment. It's really, really good. Hey, Pin Up Pet is reopening for submissions in a couple of days now. Yeah, in a couple of days, it's going to be October. I know, it's blowing my mind too. So if you wanted to enter, make sure that you head over to our website on Thursday at cfmtaz.com.au. That is when submissions are reopened. Oh my goodness, I can't words today. If you win, not only will you get exclusive bragging rights to say that you've got the cutest pet on the coast, you also win a $199 photo center prize pack thanks to Harvey Norman Photo Center, Friend Street in Devonport. 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We're going to check in with the news headlines now. We'll come back with Powderfinger, Rosé, Bruno Mars, plus Harry Styles. You're on C.
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13: Good morning, I'm Britt Aylin. The federal government says it's doing its best to get inflation under control. It comes ahead of the Reserve Bank handing down its latest rates decision tomorrow, which is tipped to take the cash rate to its highest in 15 years at 4.6%. Social Services Minister Tanya Plibersek told Seven the fundamentals of the Australian economy are strong.
14: We're one of only nine countries that has a AAA credit rating from all three major ratings agencies. We've reduced the debt that we were left by the previous government. We've had two budget surpluses.
13: Petrol prices could be coming down soon, if you believe Donald Trump, that is. The US president claims the war in Iran is close to ending.
15: As soon as Iran gives up, as soon as the war is over, which will be soon, oil is going to come plummeting down and oil prices are coming down.
13: The average price for a litre of unleaded 91 in Tasmania this morning is just over $2.45. A British farmer is believed to have foiled a suspected terror attack. The woman called police after finding three vans abandoned in the middle of the road in the early hours and spotting a group of masked men heading to the nearby RAF base. Five men were arrested a short time later. The base is being used by the US for its operations in the war on Iran. Back home, the Tasmanian government is seeking expressions of interest for phase two of its Farm Business Resilience Program, offering business coaching, specialist advice and peer-to-peer learning to local farmers in order to prepare them for drought, market disruption and other business challenges and help them plan for a resilient and profitable future. The program is being delivered by the Tasmanian Institute of Agriculture in partnership with the Tas Farm Innovation Hub. And those heading in and out of Sydney Airport could be facing major delays tonight. Security screening staff are walking off the job again after two strikes just last week over pay and job security. Hot!
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13: Moving on to sport now, and the Lions are beginning their victory lap of Brisbane. Premiership Cup in hand for the third year in a row. Visions hit social media of coach Chris Fagan dancing on players' shoulders late into last night. Touching down in their home city yesterday, Levi Ashcroft told Nine the party was just beginning.
16: A little bit dusty, but it was a very good night.
17: Does it ever get old?
16: No, I don't think so. Hopefully we can do this every year.
13: And Fremantle skipper Alex Pearce goes in for scans today on his Achilles after an injury saw him limp off early in the third quarter on Saturday. The early prognosis is showing some hope, though. Medics think it could be just a partial tear. That is the latest in news and sport. I'm Britt Aylin.
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0: A view beautiful sunny day ahead. Light winds. We're heading for a top of 15 degrees for your Monday. Top of 16 for your Tuesday. Overcast, possible showers. And into your Wednesday, overcast, high chance of showers. And a top of 17 degrees. 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

0: It's the Northwest Coast favourite hits, CFM Raven, taking you through your Monday and welcome to it. Just a reminder that everyone who uses the Auto Bay at William Street Car Wash can go into the draw to win a weekly Palmy on Palmers, which is $50 to spend at the Alameda Bistro. Plus, you can also go into an additional draw there to win one of five $100 fuel cards from Bonnie Energy as well. It's super easy to enter. Just use the Auto Bay at William Street Car Wash and then take a photo of your receipt and then submit it over at our website, cfmtas.com.au. And then you're in the draw. We give it out every Friday for Prize Giving Friday. 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On the way, we've got some Taylor Swift for you. Ed Sheeran. Justin Bieber. It's next on C.
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0: It's the Northwest Coast favourite hit, CFM. Hey, it's Raven with you on your Monday. Now, huge news broke over the weekend, and it's been a second since we've actually done any gaming news, but this one is too good to miss. Minecraft developer Mojang has announced a new dimension. Its first new dimension in over 14 years, which is massive news. It's called The Sift, and it's coming to Java and Bedrock Edition in 2027. Now, they had their Minecraft Live and announced this. They have pretty much told us next to nothing about it. It is coming up first in Minecraft Dungeons 2, which my little boy is absolutely obsessed with Minecraft Dungeons 1, so this will be a big thing in our house. But it's also coming to Minecraft Java and Bedrock Edition next year. So it joins the Overworld, the Nether, and the End as Minecraft's official fourth dimension. There's not a lot that we can really say about it at this stage, but it's just huge news, and it's great to know that this amazing game keeps growing, keeps developing and surprising us all of these years later. So I'm super excited about this, and I will share more with you as more comes to light. We've got more of your favourites on the way with Olivia Dean, plus Pharrell Williams, and even Alex Warren. Next on Zee.
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2: Can I say it upset me?
3: Yeah, you can. I'm intrigued. Which pieces about it upset you?
2: Well, so the winner is Kesha. So Kesha won. Just really annoys me. She already had two number one albums on the Billboard 100 with Animal and Rainbow, and also some top 10 records. TikTok, obviously a massive song. She's done things with Flo Rida, Pitbull. She's been on the map since 2010. She had a song that was written for The Greatest Showman. She's American. She's come down to Australia. And gone and won Australian Idol, and I just don't think it's right. I assume that's the Kesha they're talking about, at least.
3: I mean, it could be a totally different Kesha. Don't stop, make it pop,
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0: It's the Northwest Coast favourite hits, CFM Raven with you. We've reached the halfway point of our Monday together, so let's check in with the latest in news headlines. We'll come back with your throwback lunch after midday, where we will throw it back to our favourites of the 80s, the 90s and the early 2000s. 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
10: I'm John Fabris. Coroner's findings on the 09 death of Campbelltown man Shane Barker has been released. Parents of his former wife were found guilty and sentenced for his murder in 2023. Six children aged 12 and 13 who allegedly assaulted people in Hobart CBD on Saturday afternoon will be proceeded against under the Youth Justice Act. Police took them into custody and released them into the care of adults. Tasmania's government spending cuts and consequent shrinking of public sector jobs remains a burning topic in political spheres. Questions arise as to what it means for service delivery. Independent MP David O'Byrne advocates a budget panel from across the entire parliament as a way to tap into experience.
11: I've been a minister in a time where there were significant cuts. There was blunt force instruments applied to the public sector. That not only created a shock to the economy, it also really unable the public sector in doing their work. So I'm quite concerned about it, and that's why I've written to the Treasurer over the weekend.
10: Australia's underworld's moving online and becoming harder to police. That's the verdict of the Criminal Intelligence Commission, which has found criminals are using encrypted platforms to hire young people to carry out their dirty work. The crime as service model largely used in Melbourne's tobacco and bar wars is now spreading to become the new norm. Our finance minister credits the war in the Middle East for a likely interest rate rise tomorrow. The Reserve Bank's expected to lift the cash rate to 4.6% tomorrow, the highest in 15 years. She's told the ABC domestic and global events are putting more pressure on inflation.
12: I mean, our focus has been trying to make sure we're giving people lasting and permanent cost of living relief through the tax system as a way of not adding to the inflation challenge, but recognising that, you know, household budgets are under strain.
10: And Queenslanders would prefer Pauline Hanson as Prime Minister, according to the latest news poll. The One Nation leader's preferred PM for 52% of voters there, compared to Anthony Albanese on 48%.
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10: Celebrations for the Triple Premiership Lions move into Mad Monday territory today behind closed doors. Brisbane's official welcome home parade takes place for fans tomorrow. But coach Chris Fagan told Seven festivities are just for the players today.
13: I think they've got some hotel organised later on. I think I might go over for an hour or two and then disappear. But they'll have a good time. They get in a room on their own and with none of the public around and just enjoy each other's company.
10: And Tassie Cricket's David Byrne stepping in as interim chair of Cricket Australia. In the wake of the Big Bash League sale fallout, Mike Baird is departing the role. That's the latest news and sport.
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0: Beautiful sunny day ahead, light winds. We're heading for a top of 15 degrees for your Monday, top of 16 for your Tuesday, overcast, possible showers, and into your Wednesday, overcast, high chance of showers, and a top of 17 degrees. Get your news, sport and weather anytime at cfmtans.com.au and listen to CFM anywhere, anytime on the free iHeart app.
1: Midday means one thing. A throwback lunch of massive hits, great memories, and songs you know every word to. You sold the lunch, we'll sold the memories.
0: That's right, it's time to throw it back to our favourites of the 80s, the 90s and the early 2000s. And we're going to kick things off today in February of 1986 with American singer Madonna. This was from her third studio album, True Blue. It was written by her, Patrick Leonard and Bruce Gaich. Now, the instrumental demo was actually originally written for Michael Jackson, who ended up turning it down before Madonna took it and added her own lyrics to it. It marks Madonna's first major exploration of Latin pop, featuring flamenco guitars, maracas, and Spanish phrases. Here it is. It's Madonna, La Isla Bonita, kicking off our throwback lunch.

CFM. 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

And a throwback there to May of 1993 with American older rock band Soul Asylum. That was the third single from their sixth album, Grave Dancers Union. And this particular track became a success around the world that reached

number 5 and 4 on the US Billboard Hot 100 and Cashbox Top 100. It climbed to the top position in the Canadian RPM 100 hit tracks. It also earned gold sales certification as well. It did very, very well worldwide. It also got a Grammy Award for Best Rock Song in 1994. Now we're going to head over to 2006. So this one is a song by Italian music producer Alex Gordino with vocals from American singer Crystal Waters. It's the first single released from his debut album, My Destination, and the track is a mashup, taking the instrumental from Rune RK's Calabria and the vocals from Gordino's and Waters' Destination Unknown. Both were originally released in 2003. It was released in Italy as a 12-inch single by Rise Records, and in the UK, a CD and a 12-inch single were released in March by Data Records. The song was also successful in several other countries, including Australia, Belgium, France, Ireland, Spain, and the UK. Here it is. It's Alex Gordino featuring Crystal Waters, Destination Calabria, on your Throwback Lunch.

0: And we're wrapping things up there in 1992 with American rapper ALT and The Lost Civilization. That was off his debut album, Another Latin Time Bomb. It sampled The Champ's 1958 instrumental classic Tequila and reached number 48 on the Billboard Hot 100. Hey, let's get back into your favourites next. I've got five sauce for you. Olivia Rodrigo. Miles Smith. You're on Z.
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8: And the winners of our Battle of the Brews for 2026. So it's all come down to this moment. I am currently down at Verona Italian Restaurant and Bar. We're our winners.
9: Oh, yeah.
8: Congratulations.
0: Congratulations. 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

0: It's the North West Coast favourite hit, CFM. Hey, it's Raven with you, taking you through your Monday. Now, on a Wednesday, the 30th, you can meet the candidates for Central Coast Council at the Norman Pavilion, Wharf Road in Ulverston, from 6pm through till 8pm. So if you want to hear from the people who are hoping to represent you, you can head along to the Meet the Candidates Forum. Hear about the candidates standing in the 2026 local government elections for the Central Coast. Each confirmed candidate will have time to speak, giving residents the opportunity to learn more about the people who are seeking election to council. So that's on Wednesday night, 6pm through till 8pm at the Norman Pavilion in Ulverston. Hey, on the way is Eminem, Abracadabra. The Kid Laroi, and Fall Out Boy. You're on C.
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0: It's the North West Coast favourite hits, CFM. It's Raven with you. Hey, over the weekend, I went op shopping, which is something that I haven't done for a little while, but I got a couple of events coming up and I wanted to see what I could find that was secondhand, sustainable, more, you know, eco-friendly than just purchasing something else from, you know, the websites. And I found a dress and I was really, really excited about this dress because it fits me perfectly. It's a gorgeous colour and pretty much everything that I wanted in an outfit. And I just happened to stumble upon it when I was ready to give up looking. And anyway, so I brought this dress home and I tried it on and I'm so excited. It fits so well, but it felt a little bit dull in the colour. And I was like, man, I feel like there should be a way I can get the colour back in this dress. And I didn't know this because I am a millennial and I was never taught this, but apparently with some clothes, you can actually get the brightness back. So I soaked it in a bucket of one part vinegar, white vinegar, and four parts cold water. And then I just washed it as normal. And it came out so, so bright. I was so excited. So I feel like this is something that, like, you know, the old mums and the grandmas and everyone will probably do know this. I was just never taught this by mine. So I was very, very excited that I now have a clothing cleaning hack that I'm going to use from now on because, oh my goodness, this dress came back to life and I'm so, so excited about it. If you have any other cleaning hacks you'd like to let me know about, feel free to give me a call, 1-300-655-922. Much, much, much appreciated on my end. Let's check in with the news headlines now. We'll come back with Oasis. Bruno Mars and Medusa. You're on C.
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13: I'm John Fabris. Tas police arrested six youths over an alleged disturbance in Hobart CBD on the weekend. Britt Aylin reports.
14: Tasmania police received reports of a group of young people engaging in antisocial behaviour and assaulting members of the public shortly before 4:30pm on Saturday. Officers attended the scene, arresting six youths, all of whom were between 12 and 13 years of age. After being transported to the Hobart police station, they were released into the custody of responsible adults and will be proceeded against under the provisions of the Youth Justice Act.
13: Four Tasmanian employers have been awarded funding through the state government's 2610 Workplace Grants Program, providing funding for projects that aim to improve literacy, numeracy and digital skills at work. Francesca Accessories in Cat Tasmania Work and Training and Loreto Community Housing are the latest recipients, with applications now open for the next round of grants. The Federal Treasurer has verified the budget deficit is $6 billion lower than the forecast figure in May. Lower spending than expected on areas such as the PBS and childcare contributed to the result. Jim Chalmers running through some of the numbers this afternoon.
15: It now means that the aggregate improvement to the budget in our time in office is $230 billion better when it comes to the underlying cash balance. And there is $197 billion less debt.
13: Meantime, Barnaby Joyce claims Labor's driving Australia's economy into the ground. The Reserve Bank's expected to increase the cash rate to 4.6% tomorrow. The One Nation MP telling Seven the federal government is spending us into runaway inflation.
16: Our inflation rate is the highest of the developed countries. People are definitively poorer than they were a decade ago. When you look at the GDP per person rather than this trick of just trying to stack it up with people from overseas.
13: And Taylor Swift's broken the deadlock with Beyonce to have won the most MTV Video Music Awards. The star was presented the VMA Artist Director Honours, proceeding then to debut a new video.
17: This is the world premiere of the Patient Zero music.
13: Taylor also added to her tally by winning the Video of the Year for The Fate of Ophelia.
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13: The Hobart Hurricanes has announced it secured the West Indies one-day and T20 captain for the next Big Bash. Canes coach Jeff Vaughan sharing the news today.
18: Shai Hope will be returning in purple colours this coming season. He was a big part of our championship winning team a couple of years ago. Played five games before he went off to other duties. Great connection around the group. Fills a role at the top of the order, a wicket-keeping option for us as well.
13: And the AFL Premiership trophy's back in Brisbane on the Lions, touching down there. Coach Chris Fagan admits while he doesn't know if he'll call time on his career, he's sure the boys will try for a fourth next year.
19: Regardless of whether I coach or not next year, that group will still want to try and go for that record because it'll be the only team in AFL history that would have done it.
13: On Seven there, that's the latest news and sport.
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5: A beautiful sunny day ahead, light winds. We're heading for a top of 15 degrees for your Monday, top of 16 for your Tuesday, overcast, possible showers, and into your Wednesday, overcast, high chance of showers, and a top of 17 degrees. Get your news, sport and weather anytime at cfmtas.com.au and listen to CFM anywhere, anytime on the free iHeart app.
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0: 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I'm gonna
1: love you like you never been loved. Hey, it's Raven with you on CFM. It's time to play Winner Winner Chicken Dinner. Somewhere across this next hour, there is a chicken hidden in a song. It sounds like this. When you hear it, give me a call, 1-300-655-922. 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It's Winner Winner Chicken Dinner. 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

0: 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Who have I got?
1: Hi, it's Christy.
0: Hey, Christy. How are you?
1: Yeah, well, thank you.
0: That's good, Christy. Would you like to win yourself a chicken?
1: I would love to.
0: Amazing. I'm going to need your best chicken impression whenever you're ready.
1: Right, yeah, I'll give it my best shot. I'll probably sound like a sick chook, but I'll give it a go.
0: That's okay, that's okay. The floor is yours.
1: Okay.
0: Oh, that was better than you thought it was, Christy. Well done, well done. You've just won yourself a Marion Bay cooked chicken and a 1.25 litre Coke thanks to Sprayton IGA.
1: Awesome. That's tea sorted.
0: All right, hang on the line there for me.

0: 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Molly Malone's Irish Charm, live tunes and good times. 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Plus a throwback to Jimmy Eat World and the record-breaking track from Sam Fender and Olivia Dean. It's up next on Say.
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0: It's the North West Coast favourite hits, CFM. It's Raven with you. Now, huge news has just broken because the MTV Video Music Awards is on right now, and Taylor Swift has just become the most awarded artist in MTV Video Music Awards history. So she was previously tied with Beyonce for the title with 30 VMAs each, and she just got a new one. She was awarded a new award, which was meant to recognise artists whose work behind the camera has expanded the possibilities of music video and advanced the art of visual storytelling. That has now brought her total to 31. She said, "I got to start making music videos and being a part of music videos 20 years ago." She added that she had been involved in making roughly 60 music videos, 18 of which she wrote and directed. "You, the fans, make it so much fun," she said. She also took home the top prize, which was Video of the Year, for that track there, Fate of Ophelia. She dedicated the award to the ultimate showgirl, the late Dolly Parton. And she said, "I think we are all very lucky to share this planet with Dolly Parton for a time." And she also used the VMAs as an excuse to debut her new music video for a brand new song that was just released over the weekend, Patient Zero. So she directed it. It stars Colin Farrell and Dakota Johnson as well. And Johnson and Swift portray mirror images of each other. It's also her first single since getting married as well, which is huge, huge news for Taylor Swift. The awards are currently still going, so if there are any other fun updates, we shall let you know. Let's get back into your favourites now with Powderfinger. Sunny Federa. Plus Justin Bieber. You're on C.
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0: is the North West Coast favourite hit, CFM. Raven with you, wrapping up our Monday together. Thanks for joining me. It's been a good one, a quick one. I also feel sometimes Mondays feel like they last forever and some days they're just gone in a flash. But that's okay. It's a beautiful day outside. I'm really keen to get out there if possible. I'm going to wrap up all my other work and then go frolic for a second. I hope you have a wonderful afternoon, though. Jess is in to take you through it. She's got this for you. Some Ed Sheeran in there too. Dua Lipa. And loads more of your faves. Stick around. You're on C.
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13: I'm John Fabris. Tasmania's Greens are pointing to right-to-information documents showing deep performance shortfalls in Tasmania's ambulance service. A mock readiness assessment found it only met 17% of the National Safety and Quality Health Service standards. Greens health spokesperson Cecily Rossall took to Launceston today, demanding the state government urgently address ambulance underfunding.
14: Provide a safe, quality healthcare service and ambulance service to Tasmanians so that they get the care that they need.
13: Tassie's government's being encouraged to keep involving all sides of politics on addressing the state's budget challenge. Spending cuts leading to a trimmed number in the public sector workforce is to be balanced against service delivery. Independent MP David O'Byrne's asking the government to pick the brains of the entire parliament.
15: It's not one thing that will fix the Tasmanian budget. We do need to recalibrate it post-COVID, and I don't think the government has done that. And also, we are feeling the effects of massive incompetence in terms of the TT line disaster, which cost Tasmanian taxpayers over $1 billion.
13: Jim Chalmers has unveiled a $6 billion improvement to the final federal budget outcome for 25-26. The federal treasurer is vowing to keep working on further headway.
16: We've managed the budget much more responsibly than our predecessors. That's not to say that the job is finished, of course. From budget to budget, it requires ongoing vigilance and diligence. And that's what people have been getting from us, and you can expect that to continue.
13: Breaking Bad's been labelled the best TV show this century. The New York Times compiled the top 100 TV series since the year 2000, with The Wire and Mad Men rounding out the top three. And Madonna's taken home the award for Best Artist at the Video Music Awards.
17: I spent the last year and a half finding myself, believing in myself, and really making the music that I wanted to make.
13: The 13-time nominee also performed to open the show in LA.
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13: Top West Indies cricketer Shai Hope's returning to Tasmania for the upcoming Big Bash. Hobart Hurricanes coach Jeff Vaughan will bat Hope at the top of the order and potentially use him as a wicketkeeper if needed.
18: Really excited to have him back on board, and he's excited to be back in Tasmania and Hobart through the Christmas period and going to be here for the entirety of the season, which will be nice.
13: And the AFL Premier Premiership trophies touched down in Brisbane for a third year in a row as the Lions still celebrate Saturday's grand final win on Nine. Lions coach Chris Fagan admits it's exciting to see how much the club has grown since he stepped into the top job 10 years ago.
19: My first year, you know, there'd be lucky to get 10,000 people at the Gabba. Now it's 35,000-40,000 people. You know, our membership was about 20,000. Now it's like nearly 90,000.
13: That's the latest news and sport.
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0: We've got mostly clear conditions forecast for the remainder of our afternoon, reaching for 15 degrees, down to 4 overnight. For tomorrow, looking partly cloudy with 16 the top, and then a bit of rain is expected throughout Wednesday, Thursday, but we'll keep you in the loop. If anything changes there, please drive safe if you are on the roads of the coast. 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

Northwest Coast favourite hits on CFM. Jess taking you through your Arvo once again. Hopefully you've had a wonderful day. That was Jamie Miller with Baby Doll. Lots of new music in our playlist at the moment. Might start to wind up over the next couple of months as we get towards the end of the year, but we're certainly making the most of it. Been some absolute ripper releases over the last couple of weeks and months. Of course, Fountains of Wayne in there for good measure, because that's just a cracker of a song. And on the way next, we've got Icehouse, John Legend and Miles Smith in the mix as well. Hope you're having a great afternoon here on CFM. With the Throwback Lunch, we're taking

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1: Nathan and I made this commercial right here on the Northwest Coast on our lunch break. 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

0: Northwest Coast favourite hits on CFM with Jess. Good afternoon. We have still got our Cookie Hair Care prize pack up for grabs for our Win on the Coast prize at the moment. This one is valued at $250. So if you've seen these products around and you'd love to give them a try, then this is a great opportunity to do just that. $250 favourites pack from Cookie Hair Care is up for grabs. So they've got a range of ultra foaming shampoo bars with no nasties. They're plastic free and they've got a very impressive 9,000 five-star reviews continuing to grow. So you can shop Cookie online at haircookie.com.au, that's with an I, or at select health food stores, or try and win that epic prize that we've got up for grabs now, cfmtaz.com.au. We're going to play some Tempest City for you next, in excess in the mix as well as we edge closer to 2:30 here on CFM.
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0: Northwest Coast favourite hits on CFM. Jess taking you through your afternoon. It's nearly 3 o'clock, so make sure you are slowing down to 40 if making your way through school zones. Hopefully you've had a great start to your week. New sport and weather on the way for you next, and we'll keep the good tunes ticking along after three. An Aussie classic from Goanna in the mix there. Shepherd as well, with one that we haven't played for a little while, so we'll spin that for you after 3 o'clock. New sport and weather up next though, CFM.
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4: 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And that's why we advertise on the days we do. It's because you know on a weekend, if they're hearing your ad, they're either coming or they're going to make their way to you. If you have on the Friday, expect to see them either the Friday or the Saturday. 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
12: I'm John Fabris. Our Prime Minister's made his way to Launceston today to mark the completion of the new Western Stand at York Park Stadium. It's part of a $130 million upgrade to the facility for the Tassie Devils entering the AFL competition. Premier Rockliffe welcomed the PM to the ground.
13: I'll not be wearing this scarf today, the Tassie Devils scarf, if it wasn't for the very strong collaboration between the federal and state government when it comes to infrastructure such as today and indeed the Macquarie Point investment as well. So thank you, Prime Minister.
12: At the gathering, Anthony Albanese was asked about large northern employer Bell Bay Aluminium facing an uncertain future.
14: We're working cooperatively with the Tasmanian government. Premier and I had a discussion yesterday. My minister, Tim Ayres, is here today. Bell Bay Aluminium is an important facility. We want it to be able to continue and we'll work constructively with the company and with the Tasmanian government.
12: A mock readiness assessment found Ambulance Tasmania fulfilled 17% of the National Safety and Quality Health Service standards. That's the revelation coming from the Greens accessing right to information documents. The party's health spokesperson, Cecily Rossell, is pressing the state government to unlock more funding.
15: It's essential that funding be maintained and increased to Ambulance Tasmania so they can do the work that's needed.
12: New research has found Aussies place high value on friendships, but life gets in the way of maintaining them. The survey finding 37% cancel plans because they're tired, a quarter wanted time alone, while one in five don't go out because of the cost. And Dolly Parton's been honoured at the MTV Video Music Awards, country singer Kacey Musgraves paying tribute earlier today. Parton died last month at the age of 80.
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12: The Hobart Hurricanes have locked in West Indies player Shai Hope for the next big bash. Hope played five matches for the Canes in their 24-25 title-winning season, and coach Jeff Warne has options to use the batsman as a keeper.
16: We went into this phase clearly looking for spin options and for top-order batting, and ideally if we could cover the top-order batting with wicket-keeper, it was ideal, but we certainly need another wicket-keeper on our list, so the Zampa into Hope double is a great outcome for us.
12: And celebrations for the Triple Premiership Lions move into Mad Monday territory today behind closed doors. Brisbane's official welcome home parade takes place for fans tomorrow. That's the latest news and sport.
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0: We've got mostly clear conditions forecast for the remainder of our afternoon, reaching for 15 degrees, down to 4 overnight. For tomorrow, looking partly cloudy with 16 the top, and a bit of rain is expected throughout Wednesday, Thursday, but we'll keep you in the loop. If anything changes there, please drive safe if you are on the roads of the coast. 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

West Coast favourite hits, CFM with Chess. Good afternoon. Aussie stuff there from Goanna. Coldplay in the mix for you as well, the Savo. All right, we are counting down the last few days of September, which, as I say, seems absolutely ridiculous, but we're getting towards that really busy time of year where there's a lot going on. We might even be, dare I say it, starting to think about Christmas shopping, or at least planning for that latter part of the year. If you are out and about supporting local, make sure you're getting the discounts and benefits that you deserve with our Friends with Benefits program. 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

0: Four Ways Fruit and Veg, Chaz's Crafty Affair in Ulverston. 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Get yourself a key tag now. 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Music on the way next from G Flip and Outkast in there as well to pick up the pace a little here this afternoon on CFM.
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0: Northwest Coast favourite hits on CFM. It's Jess taking you through your afternoon. Congratulations to the winners of the window dressing competition in Ulverston. So businesses in Ulverston via the footy club were encouraged to get their windows all dressed up in purple. So many of them looking absolutely amazing. I wasn't surprised to see the winners there. The Ulverston Secondary College team did an amazing job from USC to the MCG. Very exciting and incredibly inspirational as well for the students who attend Ulverston Secondary College. Sports Power in second place and Hey Buddy Cafe in West Ulverston in third. So very cool to see everyone absolutely just didn't hesitate when it came to jumping on board. I'm sure it wasn't just for the prizes as well. The whole team, the whole town, I should say, completely behind Alex and his team. So absolutely awesome to see. Well done to everybody who got involved. All right, we have got Imagine Dragons on the way for you soon. Vance Joy in the mix as well as we edge closer to 4 o'clock here on CFM.
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0: Northwest Coast favourite hits on CFM. It is Jess taking you through your afternoon, nearly 4 o'clock. Hopefully you're having a great arvo. Make sure you let us know if anyone in your world is celebrating a birthday. This week we'll get that shout out on the radio for them, and you could win come Prize Giving Friday that $100 voucher to spend with Terry White Chemart in the Four Ways Devonport. Fantastic prize. After 4 o'clock, we've got tunes on the way from Alex Warren, Bruno Mars in there, and Jennifer Page with an absolute classic that we don't play every day. We'll play that one for you soon here on C.
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10: I'm John Favreau. Anthony Albanese's popped up at York Park in Launceston in acknowledgement of the completion of work on its new Western Stand. The PM's government contributed to the venue's $130 million redevelopment for the Tassie Devils joining the AFL competition.
11: I was a big supporter of Tasmania getting an AFL team. I wish the Tassie Devils every success, and I'll be cheering for them except for when they're playing Hawthorn.
10: Premier Rockliffe thanked the PM for collaborating to deliver the Devils' dream.
12: Our young kids have been enthusiastic, aspirational, embracing the opportunity of playing for the Devils one day or getting really excited about participating in their local footy team as well. That's what it's all about, you know, young people putting down the mobile phone.
10: Tas police arrested six youths over an alleged disturbance in Hobart CBD on the weekend. Here's Britt Aylin.
13: Tasmania police received reports of a group of young people engaging in antisocial behaviour and assaulting members of the public shortly before 4:30pm on Saturday. Officers attended the scene, arresting six youths, all of whom were between 12 and 13 years of age. After being transported to the Hobart Police Station, they were released into the custody of responsible adults and will be proceeded against under the provisions of the Youth Justice Act.
10: Tasmania's government spending cuts and consequent shrinking of public sector jobs remains a burning topic for our politicians. Questions arise as to what it means for service delivery. Independent MP David O'Byrne advocates a budget panel from across the entire parliament as a way to tap into experience.
14: I've been a minister in a time where there were significant cuts. There was blunt force instruments applied to the public sector. That not only created a shock to the economy, it also really unable the public sector in doing their work. So I'm quite concerned about it, and that's why I've written to the Treasurer over the weekend.
10: And our finance minister credits the war in the Middle East for a likely interest rate rise. Tomorrow, the Reserve Bank's expected to lift the cash rate to 4.6%, the highest in 15 years. Katie Gallagher telling the ABC domestic and global events are putting more pressure on inflation.
15: I mean, our focus has been trying to make sure we're giving people lasting and permanent cost of living relief through the tax system as a way of not adding to the inflation challenge, but recognising that, you know, household budgets are under strain.
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10: Hobart Hurricanes coach Jeff Warnes announced West Indies one-day and T20 captain Shai Hopes joining the club again in the Big Bash. The 32-year-old previously pulled on the purple for a handful of matches.
16: He was only available for five games the year that we won it 2 years ago and wasn't fully available last year either. So through opportunities and the international calendar being the way it is, allowed the capability for him to be fully available this year.
10: That's the latest news and sport.
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0: We've got mostly clear conditions forecast for the remainder of our afternoon, reaching for 15 degrees, down to 4 overnight. For tomorrow, looking partly cloudy with 16 the top, and a bit of rain is expected throughout Wednesday, Thursday, but we'll keep you in the loop. If anything changes there, please drive safe if you are on the roads of the coast. 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

0: Northwest Coast favourite hits, CFM with Jess. Good afternoon. Hope you're having a great one. We are edging closer to October, and October means Wynyard Tulip Festival, which is so exciting. We will be there broadcasting live when it does take place on Saturday, the 10th of October. Really looking forward to that. They recently released their music lineup for the main stage, but it's not just music. They've also got Slipstream Circus there. They've got the Bernie Highland Pipe Band. There's a tulip toss, the festival's favourite tradition, and so many other cool things happening on stage. There'll be a dance mob as well, and some amazing prizes up for grabs with that tulip toss, with a Pennicott Wilderness Journeys voucher for two cruise tickets up for grabs. I tell you what, the Pennicott team need to be in Northwest Tas at the moment. They'd be having a field day up here with all of our whales that we normally associate with the East Coast, or the Southeast in particular of Tassie, but they're loving the Northwest at the moment. Who knows what's going on there, but there are so many cool things coming up on the coast. Remember, you can add to that list of local events. Just jump online, cfmtas.com.au, and share all of your local events with us. Okay, we have got Foster the People in next. Michelle Branch is on the way as well. You're on CFM.
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0: Northwest Coast favourite hits on CFM. Jess taking you through your afternoon. Hey, the Burnie Election Candidate Forum is coming up on Wednesday, September 30. If you want to hear from the people putting their hand up to represent the Burnie community, in particular, Business Northwest are hosting that forum, providing an opportunity to hear directly from the candidates. If you are in the region and you want to head along, that one is the 30th of September on Wednesday. Postal ballot packs begin to arrive from Monday the 5th of October as well. So now is a great time to get yourself informed about the candidates, the issues that matter to you, and find out where you are most aligned. There's lots of these events starting to pop up now. So we'll keep you in the loop with everything going on at cfmtaz.com.au. Amy Shark on the way soon with her brand new track.
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Let's go back to the start when you got my number. Then I started coming over, sloping up from my knees to his waist, and now I'm coming.

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0: Northwest Coast favourite hits on CFM. It's Jess with you this afternoon. Signing off though, we've got Will and Woody taking you through from 5 o'clock. So hopefully you are having a great arvo. Please drive home safe if you are making your way home. News, sport and weather on the way for you next. I'll be back with you tomorrow, arvo, from 2 o'clock here on CFM.
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12: I'm John Fabris, the PM, headed to Launceston this afternoon to be part of the opening of York Park's new Western Stand in preparation for Tassie Devil AFL matches. Media took the opportunity to quiz Anthony Albanese on pressing matters facing Tasmania, including anxiety over the future of Bell Bay Aluminium and the ongoing squeeze on the health system.
13: The Health and Hospitals Agreement, where Premier Rockliffe was part of the National Cabinet decisions, but was always constructive, but always also standing up for Tasmania. We got an additional $25 billion into the Health and Hospitals Agreement.
12: Tasmania's Greens are pointing to right-to-information documents showing deep performance shortfalls in Tasmania's ambulance service. A mock readiness assessment found it only met 17% of the National Safety and Quality Health Service standards. Greens health spokesperson Cecily Rosso is demanding the state government urgently urgently address ambulance underfunding.
14: Provide a safe, quality healthcare service and ambulance service to Tasmanians so that they get the care that they need.
12: The Federal Treasurer has verified the budget deficit is $6 billion lower than the forecast figure in May. Lower spending than expected on areas such as the pharmaceutical benefit scheme and childcare contributed to the result. Jim Chalmers running through some of the numbers today.
15: It now means that the aggregate improvement to the budget in our time in office is $230 billion better when it comes to the underlying cash balance, and there is $197 billion less debt.
12: The federal opposition leaders address the expectation the Reserve Bank will push up interest rates tomorrow to try and cool inflation, meaning further pressure on mortgage holders. Angus Taylor credits government overspending for ongoing inflation dramas.
16: Spend less and make it easier to build and make things in this country. And that is how we get inflation beaten. That's how we get interest rates back down. And that's how we ensure that Australians' incomes rise faster than prices. And that's what we desperately need right now. We need hope.
12: And Nirvana's been handed a prestigious honour at the Video Music Awards, the grunge outfit collecting the Video Vanguard Award.
17: 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That's mighty helpful Mitre 10.
12: Fremantle shortly expected to learn the full extent of an Achilles injury to Alex Pearce. The Dockers skipper will have scans on his leg. He limped off the field during Saturday's AFL Grand Final. Indications are it's just a minor tear, but even that will put him out of footy for 6 months. And the Hobart Hurricanes has announced it secured the West Indies one-day and T20 captain for the next Big Bash. Canes coach Jeff Warne sharing the news today.
18: Shai Hope will be returning in purple colours this coming season. He was a big part of our championship winning team a couple of years ago. Played 5 games before he went off to other duties. Great connection around the group. Fills a role at the top of the order. A wicket-keeping option for us as well.
12: That's the latest news and sport.
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1: We've got mostly clear conditions forecast for the remainder of our afternoon, reaching for 15 degrees, down to 4 overnight. For tomorrow, looking partly cloudy with 16 the top, and then a bit of rain is expected throughout Wednesday, Thursday, but we'll keep you in the loop. If anything changes there, please drive safe if you are on the roads of the coast. 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

0: Will and Woody here, guys. We're on a break right now. A well-earned break. We'll be back from the little break. We will be back from the little break. But before we come back from the little break, we thought it was a great idea, a great opportunity was to reminisce on some great stuff.
1: Bloody Earth, let's get into a song. Up next, great stuff from Will and Woody.
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0: Will and Woody, hope you're having a wonderful drive home. We're at Club 237 in Townsville on Saturday night. Woods wrapping up the national tour.
1: For those that are just joining the journey, yes, I organised a huge DJ national tour for you, Wilbur, because you used to be an amazing DJ. I used to see you. We used to do, you know, Brekkie Radio, and I'd say, see you later at 9 a.m. on a Friday. And I don't know what you did for 3 days, but you were just club, club, club, club. You were everywhere. And then you had kids, things slowed down a little bit, and you haven't DJed for a while.
0: It's been a while.
1: So I want to put you back out there, baby. So I organised this huge national tour for you.
0: Yep.
1: I mean, it's been a phenomenal week. For mine, it's been a great success. I'll quickly run over the gigs we've done. Under 14 soccer training. Unbelievable. Still getting messages saying how amazing that was. Best training session ever has been thrown around. Number two, the 6 a.m. cafe gig. That one didn't go that well. You got pulled off the decks after 10 minutes. It's too loud. Get that. But it all culminated in Club 237, as we've talked about. This club is huge. There were like queues around the corner. But before we get to the club, I know there's been a lot of accusations from you in particular, Will, but also a lot of people listening thinking that I haven't been a very good DJ manager through this entire thing. I've taken all that on board, and I took that all that on board to heart, really, on the Friday before we left for Townsville. So I just want to go over just the amazing things that I did in the lead up to the gig. So firstly, I bought a suit.
0: Do you want to maybe you go through your version of events?
1: Yeah.
0: And then I'll go through mine.
1: But my version's just fact.
0: Sure.
1: And everyone should know that.
0: Well, we'll do that. We'll do your version, then we'll do mine.
1: Okay.
0: Yeah.
1: I bought a suit.
0: Yeah.
1: A lot of people said I look like a schoolboy or someone from Jehovah's Witness.
0: Yep.
1: Not necessarily what I was going for, but I bought that for you. Actually, when we checked into the hotel, this elderly couple were in the lift and they said, hey, there's some dirty wine glasses in our room. Can you grab them? It's like, I don't work here. Anyway, but I still bought that for you.
0: Yeah,
1: okay.
0: You did. Yeah.
1: Number two.
0: Yeah.
1: I knew you'd be a bit tired because usually you're going to bed early because you're a dad now.
0: Yeah.
1: So I made you an extraordinary drink. Okay. Here's a little bit of audio of the concoction that I put together for you for your DJ set. Mm-hmm.
2: So a big issue tonight might be Will's fatigue. He's not used to being up so late, so we're going to make him a very special concoction to get him firing on the decks. Cool electrolyte drink for DJs. Firstly, no dose. Lots of energy. All of them. Chuck some Red Bull. Are they dissolving? Perfect. That's it. Just in case he's feeling a bit sick. And then, obviously, Oxy Shred. This would actually be really up.
3: Like, it's a nice colour.
2: I'm just not sure if there's enough energy in the drink.
1: So I added some powdered coffee to it as well, just on the way out. So all in all, it costs $63, that drink.
0: Wow.
1: Just saying, it's not all about money, but $63,
0: wow.
1: No money.
0: Cool.
1: And you only had two sips.
0: Yeah.
1: So that's disrespectful.
0: Right.
1: The other thing I organised, obviously, you want to arrive at your finale of your national tour with style.
0: Mm-hmm.
1: I organised a limo for you, mate. Have a listen to this.
4: Have a look at what we got here. Oh, yeah.
5: I got a limo to the gig.
6: We could just walk.
5: No, we're going to catch a limo.
6: It's like 100 metres away.
5: Don't care. We're going to do a few laps of the block.
6: Okay.
5: Wave to people from the window.
6: Okay.
5: You're DJ Will, baby.
6: Nice.
5: How do you reckon Beyonce gets to her gigs?
6: Helicopter?
5: No, limo.
1: Big thanks to Dave, who organised that free of charge.
0: Wasn't free charge. I had to say a credit line to the camera and take a photo with him.
1: That's true. Dave loved that.
0: So my feedback.
1: Sure. Far away.
0: So first of all, yes, you rocked up in a suit looking like a Mormon or Papa from Stranger Things, if anyone's seen that.
1: Very strange.
0: It was a two-leg flight on the way up, which I thought was weird. Like, just fly me direct, bro. If you're spending money on a limo, spend the extra $500 on a direct flight. Okay. Two-leg flight with a two-hour layover in Brisbane. Didn't buy me lunch. Got your own lunch. Went and got rolled. Rice paper rolls by yourself.
1: Yeah.
0: So that was a bit strange.
1: Yeah, no, fair enough.
0: I
1: was just leaving you alone to work on your mixes.
0: Also want to know what you did on the flight. I'm pretty sure I saw you take a sleeping pill and then you just passed out the whole time.
1: I needed my Z's, man. You know, I was feeling sick at the end of last week.
0: I spent the whole flight like actually focusing on the set, auto-queuing, figuring out where the loops are, getting the tracks down.
1: Yeah.
0: No help from you.
1: You always say leave the
0: music. Also, you were in premium economy. I was in normal economy.
1: Well, I needed to sleep. I needed to sleep because I'd been working all week. That's just the way it is, mate.
0: When we got there, you vanished. because you said your football team was playing. So you got someone to pick you up from the hotel and drive you to one of the breakfast announcers' house. Adam. Hey, Adam.
1: Yeah. At Adam's house. Adam's apartment. Watch the D's.
0: Watch the D's.
1: You know that's important to him.
0: And then I'm pretty sure you went on the chair with him afterwards because I didn't see you until 7 o'clock and you looked drunk.
1: But D's had a big win. I wasn't drinking. I was high on life. But yeah, so we kicked on after the win, obviously, because it was exciting. Ended up in Stu's apartment. That got a bit wild. but then, mate, I was there for the gig.
0: So what you've done is you've rocked up and then you mixed me a magic potion, which felt like you were behind the eight ball and needed to give me something because you've been out the whole afternoon partying while I'd been focusing on something.
1: Yes.
0: You mixed me a magic potion. You organised a limo for 100 metres.
1: Yes. Well, we did a few laps of the block. And I showed you off a billboard that I organised. They apparently, because of an error, we were on a billboard all through Queensland.
0: Listen to your voice. You sound cooked.
1: I'm sick because I've been working my ass off.
0: No, because you absolutely sent it. You took the opportunity to get to Townsville.
1: I'm sober. Now, up next, let's hear how the gig went though. Okay? Because this isn't about me.
0: Did I bring it together? Did I bring it together?
1: Did we nail the finale? It's up next.
0: Will and Woody.
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0: Will and Woody, I hope you're having a wonderful drive home. We're fresh. Well, not fresh. Well, one of us is fresh. After they took their dog job professionally, played a full hour set at Club 237.
1: Yes. As the finale of your national DJ tour, which I organised. Blood, sweat and tears.
0: I think you just thought when you got there, you were like, great, I've done my job. I've got you here.
1: Yeah.
0: Now I can check out. You took a sleeping pill on the plane, saw that.
1: Yeah,
0: didn't think
1: fresh.
0: I saw that. Passed out.
1: Had to be fresh.
0: In a three-piece suit. Got there, vanished to go and watch your football team and then went on a bender with one of the breakfast hosts.
1: Yeah.
0: Didn't see you.
1: Yeah.
0: Until the gig started.
1: Yeah. Fully get all those criticisms, all those, which you've aired.
0: Lots of questions.
1: We've aired that. We'll take that offline for the next gig because there will be more gigs, my friend. I do want to quickly say the reason I organised this national tour for you is because you used to be an amazing DJ. You were hitting all the clubs, right? You were the next big thing. People were saying, is he the next getter? Is he Tiesto's, Tiesto's protege? Yeah, this isn't drugs. These aren't drugs. This is what the Australian media was saying.
0: It was in Perth. It was in the Western Australian. Front cover.
1: 100%. But it was honestly either Dom Dolla or Will McMahon. That's where it was at.
0: Yeah.
1: And Sonny was going to push someone.
0: I think he's 15 years younger than me. But
1: whatever,
0: yeah.
1: Whatever.
0: Not sure
1: anyway,
0: he was born.
1: Anyway, you had kids.
0: When I was in Perth.
1: Whatever.
0: Yeah.
1: You chose to have kids.
0: Yeah.
1: DJ went away. So I organised this national tour for you to get you back on track.
0: Yeah.
1: Now, it all culminated in Saturday night. Yes, I got a little bit. I was nervous.
0: Excited.
1: Man. I got a bit excited in the afternoon.
0: Yeah.
1: My AFL team was playing, so I went to go and watch that with a new friend, Adam. Okay. But I got there.
0: You should have seen him. We got to the hotel, Annalise, and he just started running away.
1: I didn't run.
0: You did. You ran. You had a backpack on.
1: It was three-quarter time.
0: You had a backpack. You didn't bring a change of clothes. You knew you'd be going all night.
1: I
0: yelled to him, and I was like, where are you going? And he goes, the D's are on. And I was like, well, where are you going? Because the AFL wasn't on in Townsville. They were only showing NRL at the pubs. So he's like, oh, I'm going to Adam's house.
1: Yeah. And Adam was like, I've got vodka in the freezer. And I was like, not important, Adam. Got a gig tonight. Anyway,
0: outrageous behavior.
1: So let's go to the gig. Because
0: let's go
1: the
0: to
1: first
0: the gig.
1: Thing I want to say about the gig.
0: What do you
1: is
0: want to say?
1: I just want to say that my other role was obviously to pump up the crowd before he went on.
0: Yeah.
1: So to make it very clear that I didn't know how to duck your audio. So I had to yell, and it wasn't effective. Anyway, here's how you went at Club 227. DJ Rick. All right, here we are outside Club 237. I'm with the man of the moment right now, DJ Will.
2: Yeah, what's up?
1: How we feeling?
2: Old.
1: Yeah, these look like kids.
2: Super old.
1: I feel like I'm doing daycare drop-off with my daughter.
2: It's intense. It's 4 wide and 50 metres deep, so it's a decent queue.
1: But they're all here to see DJ Will, there's no doubt about that. Because of your man, your manager, promoting you and putting on this national tour.
2: Yeah, I appreciate it.
1: You're going to get emotional?
2: No. We're going to go in, get into the VIP booth. I imagine you've organised that. Did you get the rider to them?
1: Yes.
2: Cool.
1: We've got your rider. We've got the VIP booth. Let's rouse up the crowd a little bit, though, because these guys are here to see DJ Will. Do you guys know who DJ Will is?
3: No, sorry.
1: Do you know who DJ Will is?
3: No.
1: Do you know who DJ Will is?
4: Nah, I don't.
1: Hey, do you know who DJ Will is?
3: No, no idea.
1: No, nothing.
3: Sorry.
5: How we feel it tonight, 237! Of introducing to you the greatest DJ to ever grace this land. Make some noise, 237! I give you DJ Will!
6: For DJ Will from Will and Wee.
1: Now, obviously, we can't play the entire hour.
0: Why can't we play it? The full hour is on the DJ Will SoundCloud, I should say, if you want to hear it.
1: Go
0: sexy
1: there.
0: Dance, what have you called it?
7: It's called the sweaty, sexy mix or something.
0: Right,
1: yeah. And that's a perfect description of what Saturday night was like. So goddamn sweaty in there.
0: Yep.
1: I've never been sweatier in my life. But, mate, you rocked it.
0: Yeah, thanks, man. It was a raging success. It went really well. I think a lot of people were actually quite surprised. I think they didn't expect me to know what I was doing, but it all came back to me, which was great.
1: Like riding a bike.
0: Confidence couldn't have been much lower. I mean, you heard a little bit at the start of people not having any idea who I was, despite all the promo that you said that you did. No one knew who I was or what I was about.
1: Oh, no.
0: A particular low moment was when you asked someone, because you were holding out your phone to get the audio off them.
1: Yeah.
0: You asked a guy if he knew who DJ Will was. and he thought that he was, I was on the phone and he was going to speak to him.
1: Yeah, it was, I'm going to get that audio. I'm going to get that audio because it's really funny. And no matter how many times I told him, I was like, it's a voice. I'm just recording. He goes, yeah, DJ Will, my name's Jeff. And I was like, no, he's not on the phone, mate. He's not on the phone.
0: So yeah, all time low there. And then, ripped it up. Had a great time. Big shout out to DJ Danny Delicious.
1: Oh, she was great.
0: Who helped all the way through the night as well.
1: Yeah.
0: And we really bumped into her residency as well. So she had us on there. It was awesome.
1: Yeah. The whole crew had in Townsville really looked
0: everyone,
1: after us.
0: Everyone
1: Stu,
0: at 1063.
1: Jake, Adam, Donnie, yes, all the
0: Stu,
1: crew.
0: Yes, absolutely. To Jake, Danny, Donnie, everyone. Everyone was awesome.
1: Are we taking more bookings? Bloody oath.
0: Are we?
1: Yeah, mate.
0: Have we sold any T-shirts? Oh, I think looking by Judge's Joe's face, we're not taking any more bookings. Is that right?
1: You
0: said yes, and then I saw Joe's just shake her head.
4: Not for a while,
1: not
4: I don't reckon.
1: Not for the show.
0: Might be a private
1: show,
0: thing.
1: But
0: might be a private thing.
1: Right, we're going to do some corpse.
4: Well, we wouldn't deal with that.
1: No. It's fine.
4: It's just a you manager thing.
0: I'm just using the show as a promo.
1: We want to do corporates.
0: Is that right?
1: Come to us, Matt.
0: All right, Will and Woody on socials if you want to DM us with a gig. But also, Sexy Das has sold the T-shirts now. Pumped, Das.
7: Pumped.
0: Had the QR code out the front of the club. I imagine I imagine they've been pouring in. Where are we at with the tees?
7: We're up to 8 sales.
1: Get the hell out of here.
0: Jeez.
7: Yeah, and big announcement on the T-shirts, I think.
1: What's that? Flash sale, I reckon?
7: I reckon flash sale coming up.
8: Will and Woody for the drive home.
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0: Will and Woody. Hope you're having a wonderful Monday. The culmination of the DJ Will national tour was on the weekend, Woods, in Townsville, Club 237, a triple story club. I DJed something called the Snake Pit from 11 till midnight.
1: Oh, yeah.
0: A bunch of Townsvillians fresh off the races on Saturday.
1: Because you used to be a great DJ, and that's why I organised this national tour for you to get you back out there. And gee whiz, have we relaunched you? We're going to play you audio of the gig very, very shortly, but there's a few other things to talk about.
0: Yeah.
1: Firstly, I didn't play this audio earlier and I really wanted to play it to you, but I was obviously, as your manager, working the queue a little bit to get people excited for the gig. And there was just a very funny moment I had with a guy because I was holding my phone and taking voice recordings, right, while I was pumping up the crowd, okay? And there was a guy that I was talking to that clearly got confused about why I was holding my phone. Have a listen.
2: And do you guys know who DJ Will is?
3: Yeah. Wait, DJ Will, DJ Will.
2: There's a voice recording.
3: Wait, DJ Will, big fan, bro, big fan, DJ Will.
2: Huge.
3: What'd he say? Wait, what'd he say? What'd he say?
2: Oh, it's a voice recording. He's not on the phone.
3: DJ Will, you hear me? DJ Will.
2: It's a voice recording.
3: Well, I'm a big fan, DJ Will.
2: That's what I want to hear. Really positive responses.
0: Yeah, I was standing 5 metres away. It's hard to watch.
1: Really?
0: It's hard to watch.
1: Really?
0: Hey,
1: I love that so
0: I'm
1: much.
0: Glad you had fun because we got there and we'll cover more of this up next. You vanished when we got there. Didn't see you.
1: I was doing security.
0: You ended up at one of the breakfast show's house to watch an AFL game.
1: Oh, yeah.
0: I think you were drunk.
1: I wasn't.
0: Doesn't matter what you say.
1: I had a lot of cold and flu.
0: So we got into the club after you'd spoke, asked everyone on the line if they knew me, and then you got on to introduce me. Again, you can hear the full set list, the DJ Will SoundCloud, if you want to hear the full hour.
1: Yeah.
0: This is your intro, and I just want to ask you a couple of questions about it.
1: Okay, sure.
0: Because I think you're right off, and I actually don't know what you're saying.
1: I spent a long time.
0: Okay, this is the start of the set, everyone. Have a listen.
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0: Will and Woody Instagram, TikTok, if you want to see that.
1: You had to turn down your music, mate. I was yelling. I had to yell.
0: Get some ice.
1: I couldn't hear me.
0: Get some ice.
1: Get some ice for your drinks. Go and cloak your jumpers. Go and cloak your jackets because it's about to get real hot and sweaty up in here. I wrote that line on the plane.
0: No, you took a sleeping pill on the plane. You slept the whole time.
1: I dreamt about it.
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12: Hi there, I'm Rana Hussein. The NRLW Grand Final is locked in with Broncos to take on the Roosters in this weekend's blockbuster. Brisbane making it through after a 20-8 win over the Gold Coast yesterday. In the AFLW, the Suns have jumped to fifth on the ladder with a 5-goal win over the Saints last night to wrap up round 7. In the early games, the Swans down the Lions by 14 points and the Pies down the Giants by 9. And in tennis, Kimberly Birrell has won her first WTA title, downing Maya Joint in a historic all-Aussie final in Seoul.
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0: I'm Woody. I hope you guys are having a wonderful Monday. Woods.
1: I think with the invention of things like AI and just technology getting better and better, I think guys in particular have lost the ability to know when is the right and wrong time to flirt.
0: Yes, yes.
1: I think it's a skill that we just don't have it anymore because it's, you know, we're on the dating apps and whatnot. I managed to witness this morning, Will, and please don't tease me for this, it's important for the story. I was on my bike simulator this morning.
0: Yeah, that'll be hard.
1: Right.
0: What were you watching?
1: For those that don't know, I wasn't watching anything. I was just watching myself in a virtual world cycling.
0: Great.
1: In a land called Watopia.
0: Awesome.
1: And for those that don't know a bike simulator, it's people from
0: No one cares.
1: No, it's important. No. It's important for the story. People from all over the world can log into this virtual world and we're all cycling together in Watopia, right? And you can chat with people.
0: Ah.
1: Now, while I was cycling, I managed to see a guy trying to flirt with a girl. I've never
0: have
1: seen
0: you
1: it
0: got
1: before.
0: Like while you're riding?
1: Yeah.
0: So do you have a photo? Can you see what each other's profile is?
1: You can choose to add a photo if you like, for sure. You can see where everyone's from. So it says like where you're from and then obviously your name and then you can see each other's stats. So people would know that I'm level 61, which is quite impressive.
0: Okay. And is it like a simulator? Is it just voice chat or is it text chat? Or do you see a video? It's just text chat.
1: And you can give people thumbs up. There's a lot of thumbs up action.
0: Who's texting in cycling? No one taking it seriously.
1: Well, see, there's certain apps you can get where it's easier to text.
0: Have you got a headset?
1: No, you can't talk. You can only type. So you might say like, "You're on fire, John," or something, like, "Great climb, Mary."
0: Have you ever said anything?
1: So I don't chat because I just focus on cycling. Okay?
0: You've never said anything?
1: Some people chat to me.
0: What do they say?
1: I don't really actually even know how to write back because I'm just, you know, I'm not very technologically sound.
0: What do they say to you?
1: They might go like, "Great climb, Wood Dog." That's my name in the virtual world.
0: I assumed as much.
1: What I've never seen is flirting on this virtual simulator, right?
0: Yeah.
1: But all of a sudden this morning, this was a real treat. I was on a bit of a climb and there was clearly a guy who said, "You finishing this route?" Question mark. Because you can do different routes.
0: Like a double entendre?
1: I don't think he was going for that, but who knows. Anyway, this woman then goes, "Me?" Question mark. Because she wasn't even sure he was talking to her.
0: Yeah.
1: And then he goes, "Yeah, I saw we had the same mileage, so I assumed we were on the same route. Are you finishing this route?" Question mark. And then everyone who was in this peloton got to witness her just go offline.
0: Hang on. Is he actually flirting with her though, or is he?
1: Who really knows? That it was like you just don't ask someone.
0: And she
1: someone.
0: Just goes, "Nah."
1: She just went offline. She just disappeared. Right. So it's got me thinking, and I think we need to use the platform.
0: So before we go on, you said it's the worst place to flirt. I think if you're into cycling, surely that's a great place to flirt because you know someone else is into cycling there.
1: I think it's similar to like flirting with someone at the gym.
0: Okay.
1: Which I think is a we're all getting a sweat on in there. We don't want to be asked.
0: Would you mind someone flirting with you at the gym, Joe?
2: Depends who it is.
0: Right.
1: Well, I think the whole I don't know.
0: You don't want to be a creepy guy.
2: But an easy place to be like creepy. Mistaken for just an absolute freak.
1: Okay. Yeah. Well, this is exactly what I want to talk about right now. I want to mention between junior producer Annalise, who's in the studio, and you, Will, as to whether you believe these places that I'm going to name are flirty places or not flirting places.
0: It's been 10 years since I flirted.
1: Yeah, and I'll be interested to see, like, just how off you are here. Okay. So I'm going to ask you first.
0: It's a similar time for Annalise, by the way.
3: Shut up.
1: She's out there.
3: I'm out there. Depends on the day.
1: We're just not mentioning specifics, but she's out there.
0: Okay.
1: Now, Will.
0: Are you texting someone right now?
3: No, I'm writing my notes for the show.
1: Nothing specific.
0: All right.
1: Now, Will.
0: Yeah.
1: Do you think it's okay to flirt with someone in a cafe when you're waiting for your coffee?
0: Yep.
1: Annalise.
3: Yeah, I'm down for that. Yeah.
0: Absolutely.
1: I just feel like
0: this is going to be a very, very easy pass mark, by the way. You've got a desperately single woman and a guy who's been out of the game for ages who thinks everything's above board. There's not going to be one place which is out of the
1: way. Wouldn't you feel trapped there, Annalise? It's like because you're waiting for your coffee and you feel trapped.
3: Yeah, but I can just pick up my phone. I'm not stressed. I'll just be like, I can shut that down as much as I can start it up.
1: Tick. Let's make things more interesting here. Will. Do you think it's okay to flirt with someone on a beach?
0: Ooh, beach is tricky. Beach is a bit of a flag. I know you have before.
1: And how did it go for me?
0: Very well.
1: No, at the time.
0: Oh,
1: awfully.
0: Sorry. You ended up with that chick. You were there in Europe. But no. If you're fully clothed and it's winter, not a problem. If you approach someone and they're just in bathers.
1: Yes.
0: I think it's hard to get out of are you just approaching me because you want to,
1: Yeah, Annalise?
3: On beach, on sand, I'd say no.
1: On sand. Oh, so it's
0: water.
3: In water?
0: Yeah, you've done some water flirting before. Look at you, you little turtle. Have you done a water flirt before?
3: Water flooded before, yeah. But I'd be open to it. Because you can just like dive away. Do you know what I mean?
1: Oh, yeah. Okay.
0: No, that's not what I was saying. I was saying the reason that water flirting's okay is because they can't see the merchandise. It's heads above water. Like, you only see the head.
3: Yeah, so it's just like a bit more like less vulnerable.
1: Also, fully, you can't be at waist. I can't flirt at waist level.
0: Well, you can if you want, you sicko. I mean, you've been.
4: I'm asking for the listener.
0: Annalise has told you, as a woman, she wants it above the shoulders.
1: Okay. I think this one's a really interesting one. And this is the last one we'll do today. I think we'll do it again another day.
0: Yeah.
1: I've always wondered whether this was inappropriate or not.
0: Yeah.
1: Dance floor.
3: Ooh.
0: Nah, perfect.
1: Totally fine to go and flirt with someone on a loud dance floor, even if there's smoke and it's dark.
0: I reckon if you can nail it, a good flirt on the dance floor is all time. I would never go for it because I was not a good enough dancer, but I would just like drop a bomb. A word bomb.
3: Smelly.
0: I wouldn't fart. Wouldn't
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6: I'm John Fabris. Questions about whether the federal government's planning to dig deeper for funding Tasmania's stressed health system have been directed to the PM on his visit here. Anthony Albanese replying his government's already provided an extra $25 billion for health and hospitals in Australia.
7: The funding for Launceston Hospital, the 8 Medicare urgent care clinics, the endo clinic that is in, I think it's in Glenorchy, the Medicare mental health clinics, all of this investment is on top of that.
6: The state government's trying to make savings across all public services to address budget decline. Tasmania's government's being encouraged to keep involving all sides of politics on addressing the state's budget challenge. Spending cuts leading to a trim number in the public sector workforce is to be balanced against service delivery. Independent MP David O'Byrne's asking the state government to pick the brains of the entire parliament.
8: It's not one thing that will fix the Tasmanian budget. We do need to recalibrate it post-COVID, and I don't think the government has done that. And also, we are feeling the effects of massive incompetence in terms of the TT line disaster, which cost Tasmanian taxpayers over $1 billion.
6: A mock readiness assessment found Ambulance Tasmania met just 17% of the National Safety and Quality Health Service standards. That's the revelation coming from the Greens accessing right to information documents. The party's health spokesperson, Cecily Rossall, is pressing the state government to unlock more funding.
9: It's essential that funding be maintained and increased to Ambulance Tasmania so they can do the work that's needed.
6: Breaking Bad's been labelled the best TV show this century. The New York Times compiled the top 100 TV series since the year 2000, with The Wire and Mad Men rounding out the top three. And Madonna's taken home the award for Best Artist at the Video Music Awards.
10: I spent the last year and a half finding myself, believing in myself, and really making the music that I wanted to make.
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6: A change at the top for the Swans. Coach John Longmire's leaving to join Essendon's leadership. He'll be GM of AFL Performance. And in cricket, top West Indies player Shire Hope is returning to Tasmania for the upcoming Big Bash. Hobart Hurricanes coach Jeff Fawn will bat Hope at the top of the order and potentially use him as a wicket keeper if needed.
11: Really excited to have him back on board, and he's excited to be back in Tasmania and Hobart through the Christmas period and going to be here for the entirety of the season, which will be nice.
6: That's the latest news and sport.
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0: Will and Woody. I hope you guys are having a wonderful drive home. Hey,
1: you're in your car right now, maybe driving around. And the great news is our best bits right after this song.
0: Mm.
1: It's all good stuff. It's Will and Woody.
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0: think of me.
1: Will and Woody on your Monday. Hope you're having a wonderful drive home. Woodrow, a very special bit right up next involving everyone in their cars listening right now.
2: Last week on Will and Woody, Woody made a critical error in a room full of people that make prank calls and silly videos for a living. He admitted a fear, a weakness, an Achilles heel.
3: So, you know, I get overstimulated easily. I don't like the feeling of anything on my forehead.
2: It took seconds for this well-oiled content machine to spring into action. How can we exploit this weakness?
4: How can we all have fun at Woody's expense?
5: Why don't we do a week of what's on Woody's forehead? And
3: I love it.
5: You have to have something on your forehead first for every day of the show.
3: It makes me really uncomfortable. Like, it's like a real thing for me.
6: That's really fun. That's really fun.
3: Like, when my daughter touches my forehead, it's really hard for me to just accept.
6: No, we're definitely doing that. That's great. Yeah.
3: No, that's not fun. I've just made it very clear that that's not fun for me.
7: Don't touch my forehead. Don't touch my forehead. Don't touch.
2: All this week, we play What's on Woody's Forehead?
3: I hate this for so many reasons, but that production is outstanding.
1: Great stuff, Mark.
3: Really
1: Mark,
3: good stuff.
1: Mark the package, Daniel. He's done it again.
3: It's really good stuff. Can we just set some ground rules?
1: Yeah.
3: Please?
1: Yeah.
3: Because I actually do have a very sensitive forehead.
1: Yeah.
3: And I get very uncomfortable. And, you know, I'm sure we don't want a full breakdown in here. So a couple of rules for mine.
1: Yeah.
3: Nothing alive.
1: I can't guarantee that.
3: So you're saying that there could be living creatures that are... Okay. Nothing hot.
1: Can't guarantee
3: I really...
1: That.
3: No, please. Because I
1: can't guarantee
3: I
1: that.
3: Will break out in hives. I will. I don't.
1: Can't I can't be, guarantee that.
3: Can you just cool it down?
1: Cool it down. What is this?
3: Pre-icing of the thing.
1: An icing.
3: An icing.
1: No.
3: Like put it on ice.
1: Think about it.
3: Okay. The other thing I want to bring up is so I'm not allowed to smell it.
1: Yeah, so there's a couple of things. So you will be blindfolded and you will have your nose blocked so you can't smell. You won't be allowed to touch it with your fingers either initially. So it'll just be what's the feel of the skin on your forehead. So the steps will be for mine and for everyone listening at home that's going to be playing over the course of the next hour. Very exciting. first up, you'll be able to describe it.
3: Yes. Okay.
1: If no one gets it after the description, then we can remove the nose plug.
3: Okay.
1: So you'll be able to smell it. Okay. And then finally, if no one gets it after your description of the smell, then you'll be able to touch it.
3: Okay. But then it stays on until someone calls the radio show.
1: That's right.
3: And guesses it correctly.
1: That's right.
3: Okay. Do you want for the nose, do you want tampons or sniff sticks?
1: Obviously tampons.
3: So I've thought I have beta tested these. I think I need to be like dunked in coffee or something. I can smell through the tampon.
1: Can you smell through a tampon? Yeah. I mean, I suppose it probably hasn't really been tested before, has it?
3: No, I can still smell with the tammies up there.
1: Okay. I don't think anyone ever called them tammies before either.
3: That's not a common nickname for a
1: Let's
3: tampon.
1: Let's go.
3: What about a pon-pon? So maybe I could dunk them in coffee.
1: I think we'll just go with the sniff sticks.
3: Oh, okay.
1: Might keep it easy.
3: Right.
1: You can dunk your tampons in coffee if you want, but I think there might be an HR thing.
3: It might be nice.
8: They'll expand.
1: All of a sudden.
3: How much?
8: Like a lot.
1: A lot. That's what they do.
8: Like tampons.
3: Well, I'm kind of interested. Well, we'll play around with that.
1: We'll work on that in the background.
3: Yeah.
1: I wasn't part of the brainstorm, but I saw the whiteboard afterwards.
3: The whiteboard?
1: Yeah, from what the producers were throwing around.
3: Don't lie to me. You've thrown in some stuff.
1: I haven't.
3: You know what I hate.
1: I did get a message this morning to collect one of my dog's poo and put it in a bag. I did get that message.
3: Poo?
1: I did get that message.
3: Poo?
1: Got that. Yeah.
3: But you guys don't want to.
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1: Alrighty, guys, you're listening to Will and Woody. It's a Monday. We've got something very exciting lined up. I mean, look, this is just these sorts of things just fall into your lap sometimes, Woods. You said this last week.
0: Last week on Will and Woody.

0: made a critical error. In a room full of people that make prank calls and silly videos for a living, he admitted a fear, a weakness, an Achilles heel.
1: So, you know, I get overstimulated easily. I don't like the feeling of anything on my forehead.
0: It took seconds for this well-oiled content machine to spring into action. How can we exploit this weakness? How can we all have fun at Woody's expense?
2: Why don't we do a week of what's on Woody's forehead?
3: I love it.
2: You have to have something on your forehead first for every day of the show.
1: It makes me really uncomfortable. Like, it's like a real thing for me.
3: That's really fun.
1: Like, when my daughter touches my forehead, it's really hard for me to just accept.
3: No, we're definitely doing that. That's great. Yeah.
1: No, that's not fun. I've just made it very clear that that's not fun for me.
4: Don't touch my forehead. Don't touch my forehead.
0: All this week, we play What's on Woody's Forehead?
5: We're in it.
6: It's just outrageous.
5: So the first thing is getting, that was just my finger.
6: Yeah, don't touch when you put gloves on.
5: What do you mean?
6: It gets weird around people touching my forehead.
5: Wow.
6: I told you this. Sometimes I wear bandanas in situations where I think people are going to touch my forehead.
5: Okay, so what we're going to do, so producer Lil is about to put something on your forehead. Now, just to get everyone in the loop, you have blindfold on.
6: Yeah.
5: Your sense of smell is blocked.
6: Yep, double sniff stick. Baby.
5: Double sniff stick.
6: Yep, smells beautiful eucalyptus in here.
5: And the rules are going to be that what is going on your forehead now does not come off until someone guesses on the phone or texts what it is. Initially, you'll be able to describe Woods.
6: Okay.
5: If they don't get it after the description, then I'll give you a sense of smell.
6: Let's go, Australia.
5: And then eventually sense of touch. All right,
6: Let's go,
5: we go.
6: Australia.
5: It's coming on now. The first thing.
6: Here we go.
5: That's...
6: Yucky. I think it's a fish. I think it's a fish's tail.
5: Okay.
6: Sorry. Am I allowed to guess?
5: You can throw some stuff out if you'd like to.
6: It just feels like you're putting a disgusting... fish's tail on me. Is it a fish's tail? It's a fish.
5: I'll tell you if you get it.
6: Is it a fish?
5: It's not a fish.
6: Is it a pilchard?
5: It's not a pilchard. Now stop guessing. Everyone else has to guess.
6: Okay.
5: You're not allowed to guess.
6: It's cold.
5: Someone else has to call in and they have to guess for you to be free.
6: It's cold and it's sushi. Is it sushi?
5: It's not. Stop guessing.
6: Sorry.
5: You have to wait for somebody else to guess.
6: I get why it's a good game. It's fun. It's fun to guess. Okay, Australia. It's cold. It feels like there's many of them.
5: Let's go to Trent. Trent, what do you think's on Woody's forehead?
7: Oh, look, you guys are a bit ridiculous. So probably a bloody plunger.
6: A plunger?
5: It's not a plunger.
6: Hey, Trent.
5: Come on, Trent.
6: If you're involved, though, Trent, and heed my words, Australia. Okay, it's cold, and they appear to be loading a number of them on. So I'm now starting to think that it could be something.
5: No, you're not guessing, though. But you're not guessing. You're only allowed to describe. No, you're not allowed to have proposed guesses either. No, you're not allowed to have proposed guesses. You just describe. Let's go to a song because I think Australia is invested.
6: Cold and fleshy.
5: There are people calling already.
6: Cold and fleshy.
5: Cold and fleshy. What's cold and fleshy?
6: Have you had mussels recently for dinner, Will?
5: If you think you can guess what is on Woody's forehead, well, call us.
6: It's the first round
5: of What's on Woody's Forehead.
6: I'm getting to my critical mass. Get it off.
5: Sorry.
6: I don't like this.
5: We should have had a safe word.
6: No,
5: we'll come up with the safe word
6: I'm
5: in the song. We'll have a chat about that.
6: I'm getting a bit uncomfortable.
5: That's the point. Guess what's on his forehead and it comes off. It's up next, Will and Woody.
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0: It is Will and Woody. Hope you're having a wonderful Monday. I'm going to assume you're not going to hear this anywhere else across the dial at the moment.
1: Excuse me. I lost this lipstick.
2: What's on Woody's forehead?
1: Thank you. I lost this lipstick. I could have cheated then, but I was being honest. So I've got it's in my brain.
3: Stop moving.
1: I've got sniff sticks up my nose. I can't smell
0: it. We'll move to a peg. The sniff sticks are a luxury. We'll move to a peg if we need to. Now, there's something on Woody's forehead. He hates things being on his forehead. You guys have to guess what's on his forehead. He's blindfolded. He can't smell.
1: Now, Australia, cold, fleshy, and there's many of them. I sensed using my amazing sixth sense that they were building some kind of pyramid on my forehead. A pyramid of objects. So I'm, you know, think about things that come in multiples that are cold and fleshy. That's all I've got.
0: Fleshy sense.
1: And they wobble.
0: Fleshy's a lot
1: they
0: for a Monday afternoon.
1: How else do I describe it?
0: It's a lot.
1: It's fleshy and I wobbled before.
0: Let's go to Talia. Talia.
1: But they're dead.
4: Hi.
0: Talia. Yeah. Welcome. What do you think's on Woody's forehead?
4: Is it slime?
0: It's not slime.
1: It feels slimy though.
0: Stop moving your hands, Woody.
1: What?
0: Just stop moving your hands.
1: I need to gesticulate when I talk.
0: No, but you're tapping yourself, you're moving yourself.
1: Well, I'm uncomfortable because something's on my forehead, Will, and this is a phobia.
0: I will bind you and gag you if
1: Please.
0: I need to.
1: I want to do a whole relationship. Bind me. Bind me. Do it, I dare you. Otherwise I'll touch my forehead. Okay.
0: Talia, it's not slime. Thanks for the guess, though. Remember, only these people can guess what's on your forehead, Woods. Pauline, what do you think's on Woody's forehead?
5: Hi. I think, it might be some fish.
0: Fish.
1: Yeah.
5: Salmon.
1: I think you're in a good area here. I forgot what your name is, but I think you're in a good area here.
0: Pauline.
1: Yeah. It could be a mussel. Is Pauline right? Is it fish?
5: Yes, that's right.
1: No, it's not right. It's not a fish.
3: It's not a fish.
1: Okay. I'm actually excited about that because that would have stunk. It's not a fish. God, I'm trying to help you out, Australia. It's very smooth. Beautifully smooth, I would say. Can't believe how smooth it is. Could be banana.
3: You're not guessing.
1: Sorry.
0: Was there only one thing on your forehead in terms of texture?
1: No, multiple.
0: Were they different textures or were they the same textures? Let's go to Simona.
1: Different textures, God.
6: Hello.
1: Hi, Simona.
0: Hi, Simona.
1: Yeah, Simona, I'm not loving this.
0: What do you think's on Woody's forehead?
6: It has to be a cold deli meat.
1: Deli meat. Yes. Absolutely. Could be deli meat because you wiped it on my forehead at the start. Which could have been a pappardella or something.
0: Oh, a pappardella?
1: I've lost a sniff.
0: Pappardella, is it pasta?
1: Well, no, meats. I like meats. Lock in meats. Is it meat? Is it meat?
6: Yeah. Is it meat?
1: Help her out.
0: Meat is part of what's on there.
1: Oh, it's a charcuterie board. It's a whole charcuterie board. Is there cheese? Don't say there's cheese. I don't like cheese.
0: We'll have to go to
1: cheese. No, don't.
0: Well, you can smell. Would you like to take your sniff sticks out so you can have a bit of a smell? Remember, you can't guess, Woody. This is not your guess.
1: All I can smell is eucalyptus.
0: Because you've had your sniff sticks out there for too long.
1: I can't smell a thing. How much does it smell? I can't smell a thing.
0: Are we going to go to the traffic?
1: Is it cheese?
0: Are we going to go to the traffic, do we think? Or do we want to take another call here? I'm happy to take another one if we need to. You've got the smell. All right, we've got Simone. I mean, the phone lines are absolutely full.
1: Can I touch it?
0: No, you can't touch it.
1: Okay.
0: Cheese. You can't guess.
1: Sorry.
0: How many times?
1: Sorry. But someone should guess that. Can we take a call?
0: I'm waiting for the producers to put calls across. Everyone's a little bit too wrapped up
1: in... Put the cheese one across.
0: Let's go to Sammy. What do you think is on Woody's forehead? Sammy.
7: Hello.
0: What do you think's on Woody's forehead?
7: I think there's sardines on Woody's forehead.
0: Sardines is incorrect.
1: No, I can smell now.
0: Because you'd be able to smell them from a while.
1: Now. I can't smell it. Rhymes with please. Have another guess, Sally.
0: Sally. It's Sammy.
1: Sammy.
0: And you can't. You've got it. Just describing
7: Sammy called
0: what.
7: Go on. Let me think. Anchovies
0: are incorrect.
2: I keep saying it, Sally.
0: You can't say
2: Sammy.
7: It's Sammy.
0: Get her name right, and maybe she can guess what's on there.
7: Get my name right.
2: Sammy. I'll send you $10 if you say cheese.
0: Simone.
2: Yes. Oh, Simone. Yes, hello. What's on my forehead?
4: Charcuterie board.
2: Come on.
4: Charcuterie board.
2: Yeah, we can hear you. That has been pricks. Is it a charcuterie board, guys?
0: It's a charcuterie board.
2: Yeah. Get it off. Well done, Simone.
4: Yes, thank you.
2: Great work, Simone.
0: What's in now, before we move on, what's in the charcuterie board, more importantly?
4: Ooh.
2: Touch it?
0: You can touch it, Woods.
2: Oh, yuck.
0: What's on there, Woods? What's on there?
2: Get off.
0: What's on there?
4: Ham, salami.
2: It's
0: prosciutto, salami.
4: Prosciutto,
0: bit of cheese.
2: Sticks.
0: Some hummus.
2: Sticks.
0: Some yuck.
2: Sticks. Okay. It's disgusting.
0: He's taking it really seriously.
8: 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Will and Woody asking the important questions, like how much wood can a woodchuck chuck if a woodchuck could chuck wood? The answer was a lot.
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20: Hi there, I'm Rana Hussein. The NRLW Grand Final is locked in with Broncos to take on the Roosters in this weekend's blockbuster. Brisbane making it through after a 20-8 win over the Gold Coast yesterday. In the AFLW, the Suns have jumped to fifth on the ladder with a 5-goal win over the Saints last night to wrap up round 7. In the earlier games, the Swans down the Lions by 14 points and the Pies down the Giants by 9. And in tennis, Kimberly Birrell has won her first WTA title, downing Maya Joint in a historic all-Aussie final in Seoul.
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0: It's Will and Woody. Hope you're having a wonderful drive home. If you missed anything from the DJ Will National Tour, we'll be on the socials, Instagram, TikTok, Will and Woody. You can see the whole thing out there. Wild, wild time up in Townsville at Club 237. Big shout out to everyone in Townsville who got down. Crazy night.
1: Right, we'll be back. We'll be back.
0: I don't know if we will be back.
1: For the right fee, we'll be back.
0: I'm not sure you'll be back, that's for sure. I think you might have been banned from the flight and the hotel. Now,
1: Dirty Devil.
0: Dirty Devil. Oh, in that suit as well. No one will forget you. Who was the Mormon who rocked up drunk?
1: Shocking look, wasn't it?
0: Really shocking look. Yeah. Shocking look. Now, Woods, I want to talk to you about a story which I find fascinating because we've interviewed half of this couple. Harry Styles, Zoe Kravitz. Biggest couple in the world.
1: Yeah. Married. Yeah. Aren't they? Are they married or just engaged? Engaged.
0: Engaged. Annalise pointed at the wrong finger. Hilarious. Now, they're in the news because I think Harry has done something which, I'm questioning his morals. I'm questioning him. I'm questioning him as a dude. He seemed like a pretty good guy, but I've got to question him. So, it's amazing moments that happens on CCTV. I do feel sorry for the level of fame these guys have because this is the sort of thing that you just don't want to be caught out on. But on night two of his Mexico City shows, right? They're hanging out in Mexico City. Zoe buys a drink in this bar. Yeah. She hands it to Harry, right? Then she kind of looks the other way. Harry then grabs it, smells it, pretends to drink it so his lips don't touch it.
1: Yeah.
0: He then hands it back to her and he's like, love that.
1: Oh, dirty liar.
0: So.
1: Dirty liar.
0: Yeah, well, which is kind of what I do when
1: Why would you even lie?
0: It's kind of like
1: that?
0: What I do when my daughter makes me a potion, which has got like herbicide and tan bark and chalk.
1: My daughter makes me like, carrot pie.
0: Yeah, and you're like, oh, carrot God, pie that is. Looks good. Yeah, you have a sip, but then you throw it over your shoulder. Yeah. Looks like he's done that.
1: You sip the dirty potion.
0: No, I just do what Harry did. Yeah, I just pretend to sip it and then I throw it away. So. But it begged the question for me.
1: Yeah.
0: Are there times, because, I mean, he's touring at the moment. They're probably not seeing a lot of each other at the moment.
1: Yeah.
0: Are there times that you should lie to your partner? Because he's probably in be a good boyfriend mode at the moment. He's like, I'm not seeing a lot of Zoe. We just got engaged. I'm doing 7 nights in Mexico City. Then I'm going to have to go to New York. I'm doing 7 nights there. I've got women literally throwing themselves at me. I've got half an hour to go and get a drink with her.
1: Yeah, sure.
0: You know what? Love the drink, Zoe.
1: Yeah.
0: God, you're a good girlfriend. God, you've got great taste.
1: Yeah,
0: you know what I mean? Like sometimes I think a little white lie is actually really important.
1: Just to keep the vibes high. Like I'll throw an example, and this is just an example, like a hypothetical, but like if I spilt something on like Mim's favorite top and destroyed it, if I go and get the same top, buy it, take the tags off and replace it,
0: yeah.
1: Why would I need to say that I ever destroyed the top?
0: Yeah.
1: Right? Like that's a perfect, like why disturb someone
0: when
1: with bad news
0: happen?
1: If you don't? No, I'm saying it's a hypothetical.
0: Okay.
1: I'll also like for example, when my wife bought a.
0: So you're saying there are times that you should lie to your partner?
1: Well, quite clearly. When my wife bought a sauna hat and she was going to wear it casually. Now, in that situation where your wife is really, she's loving herself sick in the mirror, wearing a sauna hat and she's about to, you know, hit the town, I'm not going to say, Mim, you probably shouldn't go out in a sauna hat. I'm going to go, baby, you look amazing.
0: You look amazing.
1: You look amazing. And your head's going to be really well insulated tonight.
0: Come into work the next day and have a laugh at her behind her back.
1: Yeah, classic.
0: Yeah. So you're lying in that moment.
1: So,
0: what about like when your partner makes biscuits for the whole team?
1: Biscuits for the whole team.
0: Yep.
1: Yeah, go on.
0: You tell everyone that they're awful, the worst things you've ever had. Muffins.
1: Oh, you're talking about the bike ride muffins she made me.
0: Yeah.
1: Yeah, I think she's made a lot of effort there. As if I'm going to say, because what I'm saying is amazing and is delicious is the effort that she's put in. I was just not clear on.
0: You're such a liar.
1: But little white lies are fine.
0: Yeah, because you don't want to make someone feel bad.
1: Yeah, if she was making me those muffins every week, at some point, I'd have to say, hey, muffins, no good.
0: No, you wouldn't.
1: Yeah, I would.
0: No, you wouldn't.
1: I would.
0: No, you wouldn't.
1: 100%. I said a lasagna she made recently was under par.
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3: 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It's been a long day. Must be time to crack a chat GNC with Georgie.
5: I did think it was Tidbit for years.
6: It's Tid. Annoyingly, it's
5: Tid.
6: Yeah,
5: wish it was Tid.
3: And Tom.
6: I'd love to get compo one day. That's my dream.
5: Trip on a cord in here and see yourself.
6: No. Tom, you need a job first. Shut up.
3: Cheaper than therapy and way less professional.
7: Yes, that's right. It's Chat GNT with Georgie and Tom. Cheers, guys.
5: Cheers.
7: Happy Monday night.
5: Happy Monday.
7: Massive show tonight. We've got Great or Grow Up. It's our favourite game.
5: It really is. And is this one a listener edition?
7: Yeah, I'm going to pose a scenario that a listener has brought to us. And you can always suggest these on our Instagram, right? Go search us up, Chat GNT. Give us a follow. Give us a like. DM us, like, what do you think is great or grow up? This week is a cracker.
5: Yeah. And then I got involved with some sport. I got sporty with my kid.
7: Oh.
5: Can you believe it?
7: Cross country? What are we talking?
5: Oh, that would have been good.
7: Remember those days? I reckon you would have been pretty good at cross country.
5: Yeah,
7: back in the day.
5: Mate. I came third. Okay. That's pretty good. I will hold on to that forever. Oh, I came top three.
7: Did you get a little medal?
5: Yeah. Mate, big deal back in the day. And then I thought I was actually good and then went to uni and thought I'd do cross country at uni games. No good.
7: Yeah.
5: Then you're on the big stage.
7: Big time.
5: Not so good. Yeah. I came last. But no, this sporting adventure is better than that.
7: Great. All right. We'll hear about that and much more coming up on Chat GNT with Georgie and Tom.

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1: I think it's great.
2: I think it's great.
3: So great.
0: Or grow up.
2: Grow up.
1: Grow up.
4: You need to grow up.
5: Yeah, that's right. Great or grow up. It's our favourite game. I'm going to pose a few scenarios and we've got to decide whether it's great or grow up.
6: Yeah, and you guys got involved by DMing us on the socials. Follow along if you're not yet. ChatGNT. Men's undies with the days of the week on them.
5: Yeah, grow up. A massive grow up.
6: So is this a thing?
5: You can go to Target or whatever and get like a 7-pack of undies and they have the days of the week. Have you not seen them?
6: No. I thought he meant that like you must go home and nick open them like Monday, Tuesday, Wednesday.
5: No, they're seriously at, like on the elastic.
6: Oh my gosh.
5: Maybe because your husband famously doesn't buy himself any new clothes. Maybe you could get him a new pair of undies.
6: He probably still
5: has the same pair of undies from when you first met maybe.
6: No, they get holy. They just evaporate. It's so weird
5: men
6: how they get so worn out.
5: Undies, yeah.
6: Oh, yeah, no, he's not bad. He'll do an online order. But my husband, I hope he doesn't mind me saying this, loves bright coloured undies.
5: Does he really?
6: His undies look like Mardi Gras.
5: The Dazzler.
6: Yeah. So this days of the week on men's undies been around for a long time?
5: Yeah, a long time. Big time. Because I get them for Jack, because it's fun for a 5-year-old.
6: Okay.
5: Yeah.
6: I've never seen it or noticed it. Definitely women don't have that.
5: No.
6: And then the little girls' undies I've been buying are just like, you know, bluey undies. Oh, not for me. What about a little bit of
5: Touch of the Peters?
6: It's great.
5: Rainbow undies vaping tonight.
7: When my baby.
6: There we go.
7: When my baby smiles
6: all right.
7: At me.
6: You got another one?
5: Yeah, I got another one.
6: Okay.
5: I know where you'll stand on this. I quite like a bit of music behind
6: me. I'm just going to keep Peter going.
5: Chatting to strangers in public.
6: Like, for a reason?
5: Say you're at the bus stop or you're at a park with the kids or something and a stranger comes up and you're...
6: No, I think it's great.
5: Yeah, I do too.
6: Are you shocked that I think it's great?
5: Yes, I am. I thought you'd be
6: Okay.
7: Whoa, when my baby...
6: Peter's distracting me now, so I'm going to get rid of him.
5: I don't reckon he can sing that well.
6: What?
5: Well, I mean, he's not.
6: Oh, this is beautiful, this one. Ready? Let's see.
5: Centerfield Saddler.
6: No, I can't play the hook. I can only play it from the start, but it's...
5: Yeah, the music's great. Can he sing?
6: Well, he's an amazing piano player. It's...
5: Hands on the Pianist.
6: What? Here we go.
5: 12-inch Pianist.
6: Dun, dun, dun, dun. The more I see you... Oh, okay.
7: The more I see you... The more I want you...
6: Yeah,
7: it's pretty
6: good.
7: Somehow this feeling just grows and grows.
5: I can see Hugh Jackman doing a bit of this gear.
6: Well, of course, he did, mate. There we go.
5: A lot in common, those two.
6: So much in common. Yeah, he was with Liza Minnelli for a bit. There you go. That was his beard. Remember? Peter Allen married Liza Minnelli.
5: Good trivia.
6: And then she walked in on him in a bathroom with a man.
5: Oh, just like Deborah. Play finesse.
6: What we think happened with Deborah and Hugh.
5: What a shock. You were in musicals for 30 years and flamboyantly wearing those costumes. I had no idea. Huh? You just said you're a fan of Elton John. Knock me down with a feather.
6: I know. Oh,
5: that
6: gosh.
5: That sucks, though.
6: So that...
5: Is that way worse? If you walked in on Jumbi, your husband, cheating, is it way worse if it's with a bloke?
6: No, I think that's better. It's like, well, I guess I couldn't offer you that.
5: That's what I think.
6: Yeah.
5: Oh,
6: I think it's
5: you've
6: all
5: always
6: right.
5: Just...
6: I mean, I don't think it's all right.
5: So you go, Jumbi, have a crack, mate.
6: It's all right. No.
5: Have a crack. We're all God's creatures in the dark,
6: you
5: know?
6: Go, you know, but I'm always here.
5: Yeah.
6: When you need to come home.
5: Because you would be like, it's almost beyond offence. Like if he hooked up with another blonde chick, you'd be like, well, what's wrong with me?
6: Totally.
5: But if he's with a ginger man, a ginger man, you know, the opposite to you, or a black man, if he took a black lover.
6: Oh, I'd be like, I can't give you that. I get it.
5: Yeah.
6: It's all good. I mean, the walking in on it,
5: shaggy.
6: Not ideal. Oh, yeah, Shaggy. If it was Jumbi and Shaggy.
5: How could you be mad if it was Shaggy?
6: Jumbi and Shaggy, funny names together too. What was the great
5: I don't know. I can't remember anymore.
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1: If you like what you hear, listen to the podcast wherever you get your podcasts, and you can also watch us on YouTube.
0: So I did something for the first time, I think the last time as well.
1: Okay.
0: In my life. I've been filling in doing some breakfast show announcing at the Sunny Coast.
1: Yes.
0: I've been doing it from Brizzy.
1: Mm-hmm.
0: But going up a few times and staying with my co-host. And anyway, she's like, we're doing an event tonight. You should come. And I was like, oh, okay. I don't really know many people. I've only been on air for like a week or two. It was so funny because the average age there, I reckon, would have been like 60.
1: Oh, my God.
0: So I'm just sitting there.
1: Well, they're like, oh, he's a bit of eye candy for around
0: night. I'm sitting there like having a beer and it was fun. But the weirdest thing happened. This bloke came up and lovely guy. He was, how do you say it?
1: Not the full quid?
0: Not the full.
1: As my mum always said.
0: What would they, you say, a few kangaroos?

0: Who's have skipped the top paddock.
1: Oh, what's the one a few beers short of a carton? That's perfect. A good one.
0: Yeah. He comes straight up to me and he wants an autograph.
1: Oh, Tom, you've made it.
0: I'm like, I go, well, this is a stitch up. Like, this is not real. Like, someone has put him up to this. But no, I quickly realized he's like a super fan.
1: Oh, my God. He's one of those really sweet,
0: like, sweet guy. And he's like, yeah, I'm, you know, write your name in my book. And
1: he had an autograph book.
0: He had an autograph book. He was probably 55.
1: And in 10 years, he'll go, what's this?
0: I would say in a minute, he was tearing this out. I said,
1: who's this bloke?
0: I literally said, like, I took 10 minutes on that. I was like, I was going, you don't want that. Like, that's, we don't have to. And he wanted a photo and stuff. He goes, aww, no, sign my book. And I go, and I was like, why? What do I write? I didn't know what to write.
1: I was going
0: to
1: say, you know, like, people, when you're a kid, but what about when you were a kid and you'd practice your signature?
0: Yeah.
1: And I always, Delta Goodrum's signature stands out to me. Oh, it's like this big, like, D, and it's all really beautiful. Were you like, Tom?
0: Well, of course, because I don't know what to write. And people are watching me. Like, it's very intimate. They were like at an RSL club and like 50 people are just watching me. What's he going to do?
1: And so what did you write?
0: I think I just wrote my name and then he goes, yeah, and then put the date. I was like, oh, okay. So I updated it.
1: Were you like, what's the date? I never know the date.
0: Put what station you're on.
1: Oh.
0: I'm like, are you sure you want this, bro?
1: And then you should have written ChatGNT podcast. Please listen. You could have got a bloody listener out of this, mate.
0: So true.
1: What are you doing?
0: I don't know if I wanted us to. I should have given him your handle, actually.
1: Thanks.
0: A real star is Georgina. That's who you want.
1: I got enough followers already, mate.
0: You got enough weirdos following you. Yeah. But yeah, that's my first and I think that'll be my last.
1: Okay.
0: Mm.
1: No, I won't. You're on to bigger and better things. We'll see what happens at the Sunny Coast
0: so
1: next
0: bizarre.
1: Time.
0: I'm like, you want me to sign this? I'm going to devalue the book by signing this. Like, what are you?
1: Nah.
0: Yeah.
1: You've devalued it.
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1: Yep. And if you like what you hear, check us out on YouTube. 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
0: So my son, my eldest, six-year-old Louis, has been doing Auskick.
1: Cool.
0: So Auskick happens once a week after school. It's all about learning the game, right? Great introduction to it. For the final one of the term, it was parents versus kids. So it was like, you got to get mum or dad to come and that's it. And I thought, oh, it'll just be at the end, like the last 10 minutes, parents get up here. Yeah. And I needed to know because obviously I work and stuff and I have to juggle it. And so I emailed them saying, hey, what is it, just 10 minutes in the end? She goes, no, from the start, it'll be on
1: full
0: and off.
1: 90 minutes.
0: And I'm like, okay.
1: What about your poor meniscus? What about meniscus? That's not going to heck.
0: So I was like, do I put activewear on or is everyone going to be running around in their work clothes? Yeah. But I changed because it was a bit of a hot day.
1: For you, I'd be thinking, do I need to sober up for this?
0: There's like, that as well. I took that into account. So I got changed.
1: Oh, we're playing. What?
0: And anyway, there's mums in tights. I've got to say, a lot of dads, and one of the mums was like, I was like, are you doing it? She goes, no, I've sent my husband. He's doing it. And I'm like, I can't do that. My husband's out there earning the money, and I am here ready to play Auskick. So I've never played it before, and we did some drills like stuck in the mud.
1: Oh, yeah.
0: Like we did the whole thing with the kids, and then we did like dodgeball where you run across and you need to hit them on the ankles. God, it was so fun. And then they had to hit us.
1: Would have dominated this. Did you get into it?
0: I got so into it.
1: Competitive juices are flowing.
0: It was just so fun. Yeah. And then we did a mini match. I didn't know there were sections. It's like netball.
1: Yeah,
0: did you know that?
1: Yeah, like in terms of like a
0: you got to stay in your areas.
1: Yeah.
0: I had no idea. I thought because when you watch it on TV, no offense, it looks so scrappy. Just looks like they're all floundering around.
1: It can be, yeah.
0: But I was like, oh no, there's actual like rules to this thing.
1: Australian
0: and then
1: rules.
0: One of the Australian rules. Yeah. One of the dads on my team, he was really good, and he was taking it quite seriously.
1: Oh, okay.
0: So he had a backwards cap. He turned his cap backwards for the thing, and he was quite athletic. Everyone else was like tubby dads, tubby mums.
1: Yeah, yeah.
0: That was all of us. And there's this one standout guy that looked a little bit younger, looked a bit fit.
1: Yeah. Dane Zorko.
0: It would come to him and he'd fully like do the proper drop and just boot it and it would go through the goals. And so we were smashing the kids.
1: And the ball to that guy.
0: Yeah, I know. But I'm also like, shouldn't we be letting the kids win?
1: Kids are just crying while this guy dominates.
0: Louis was getting a bit like, oh, you got another one, like getting really. And then Louis said to one of the kids, go and tackle that guy, and pointed to him. And the other little boy went, okay, whoo, and like dived into his legs. So they were getting pretty annoyed with him. And then finally, when there's minutes to go, the like ref, the teacher was like, right, final goal wins the game.
1: You would have rubbed your hands together. This is Georgina's time to shine, baby.
0: I was like, well, we can do this. What happened? The kids got the final goal. It all worked in their favour. So they won. And so then they were like so excited.
1: That's amazing.
0: And then I later found out talking to a mum, I was like, oh, there was a really good dad. And she's like, oh, yeah, that's so-and-so. Oh, he's from Perth. Yeah, he's played AFL heaps.
1: Right.
0: I was like, thank you. Because I'm like, I don't think my husband Jumbie would be able to do what he was doing.
1: But also like if you played semi-professionally or professionally, wouldn't you go like at quarter speed or half speed? Like maybe he was.
0: Maybe he was. Because then we're at home and I was like, Louis, that was so much fun. Like I loved it. And he goes, Mum, you didn't look like you tried very hard. And I was like, I was exhausted. He fully thought I wasn't even having a go.
1: Oh, it's so hard to run when you're 40.
0: I know.
1: Which we both are now, so.
0: We are. So.
1: So are you going to continue the AFL? You might
0: join. Well, I was like, do I join a team? Do I become an Auskick instructor?
1: Yeah, I reckon you should.
0: It was good fun.
1: Yeah.
0: I don't know if joining the team is the right thing, like playing with kids, six-year-olds, all good. But
1: that'd
0: if I had a 30-something-year-old woman coming running towards me, I'd be like, ah!

0: Yeah, that's right. Down for another week. It's Chat GNT with Georgina Louise Ingermeyer.
1: You got it wrong. Georgina Patricia Louise Ingermeyer, Markwald.
0: And Tom Murray. And Tom Murray has a good memory.
1: Mm.
0: And don't you think I've forgotten about the little Taylor Swift piano challenge that I gave to you about a month ago. I said, you got to learn a Taylor Swift song.
1: Yep. And
0: I haven't got
1: the freaking piano. It's getting delivered.
0: The parchment will arrive separately via courier on the 10th of October.
1: Can I just say, it is a bit like that. My mother-in-law's like, okay.
0: Just bringing in a parchment.
1: It's like, she's like, okay, it's being delivered in the morning. Good luck. And I'm like, I'm at work. So is
0: Godspeed.
1: My husband. I'm like, how are you?
0: I actually have to work for a living, mate.
1: I know. So she just thinks one of us can get there. Let this pianola in.
0: Friggin' pianola.
1: Oh, my God. Anyway, we'll figure it out. I was like, maybe I pre-record.
0: The fate of Ophelia.
1: Maybe I can get it on parchment. You reckon you can get Taylor Swift on parchment,
0: mate,
1: these days for the pianola?
0: Get your spaceship iPad and get the app and start moving your digits on it. You'll be able to...
1: What do you mean, though? I need the pianola to practice on.
0: You get the app and you can do a piano app on your iPad.
1: Yeah. That's what I'll do. But I want my pianola first. Like, I need the product.
0: What's next for you? A full church organ in your house? Like, what's this going to be? You're going to have a harp. I'm going to come over once and you're going to be like, good morrow. Please come in.
1: There was a harp player at our school.
0: Take a dove and sit down.
1: The harp is a beautiful instrument.
0: Well, it is for rich people.
1: It was definitely like a rich person instrument. What I did say to Jumbie is I was like, oh, my husband, where do we put it? Like, downstairs, no one will see it. Upstairs,
0: what's
1: it would
0: next
1: look...
0: to the harp?
1: Well, I said upstairs will look really good, but I guess like... then I, you know, won't use it as much. And he said, if we are getting this thing and it's not being used, it's going. I'm not getting it for the look.
0: Firewood. Yeah.
1: He is like, we're not putting up with it unless you're on it.
0: Take it to like an antique store and just...
1: I did ask ChatGPT how much it's worth. I think it said about 3 or 4 if it's in good condition.
0: That's like lunch for you and Jumbie. Be good. We just got to it.
1: It's more than lunch.
0: How many bottles of champagne could you get for that? That could cater your bloody 40th birthday, which
1: is
0: coming up.
1: I just sell the pianola and that's my birthday.
0: Love it. I really want to hear you play a song.
1: Well,
0: and
1: it'll probably
0: we know
1: be...
0: you can sing. You were a performer.
1: Oh, you heard me do some Peter Allen earlier. We should, you know, go out on a bit of...
0: This will be 4 chords. You better learn this.
1: Yeah, probably could, hey. Well, I'll stick to the,
2: I've been to cities.
1: I love this song.
2: That never
1: and then Qantas
2: down.
1: Went and just took it, you know?
2: From New York.
1: That's fine.
0: Was that the one with the kids that sung the...
1: Yes.
0: Yeah, that was quite good, wasn't it?
1: The Australian Youth Choir. Yeah, look, I will learn a bit of Peter Allen.
0: I think, yeah.
1: And, Taylor Swift though first, but yes, I needed to get the piano, so I reckon by the time you're back from your trip, I'll be belting out The Fate of Ophelia.
0: Great. All right, I can't wait for it. Thanks for tuning in, guys. If you want to get in contact with us, get us on the socials.
1: Yeah. Thanks, Johnny Elson.
0: You're welcome. Bye, guys.
1: Bye.
0: That's a wrap for Chat GNT.
1: If you like what you hear, listen to the podcast wherever you get your podcasts, and you can also watch us on YouTube.
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1: And the North Edge Northwest have taken out two of their three Tassie Topped Tourist Town Awards for 2026.
0: To around the island state.
1: Tasmania's Education Union says more needs to be done to attract former teachers back into the profession.
0: And beyond.
2: Alan Joyce believes Jetstar's decision to charge for overhead carry-on baggage will help keep airfares low.
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1: Hi, it's Louis Tomlinson. 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
7: And the winners of our Battle of the Brews for 2026. 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I am currently down at Verona Italian Restaurant and Bar. 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

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This is what it sounds like when doves cry. Ain't nothing gonna break my stride. 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
2: Night.
1: It's late at night.
2: Yeah.
1: It's late at night. See, like, I'm up as well, so I'm obviously just struggling to say the words at the moment. But we realise it's late night. Keeping you up is what we're doing.
2: What's your... Okay, servo right now. First thing you get.
1: Sausage roll.
2: Really?
1: Pretty
2: at this
1: much
2: time?
1: Always. Pretty much always.
2: Sausage roll?
1: I love a rat coffin. I find it very hard to say no to them. If, particularly in those pie warmers, because they're in that lukewarm temperature, which people don't like, but I love.
2: Yeah, because then it's straight in the mouth, isn't it?
1: It's really good.
2: Because there's not any concern about it being too hot. You know that you could probably destroy that rat coffin before you're back in your car. Anyway, here are our best bits, by the way, from yesterday's show. Hope you enjoy them. It's Will and Woody.
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0: can't sleep? It's Will and Woody keeping you up. 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
1: Woody, we are turning trash into treasure again with our swap meet, and this time it's Book to Bling.
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1: We've traded for a musical picture frame,
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1: and a vintage film camera,
2: three signed Taylor Swift CDs,
1: for a taxidermied snake,
2: a psychic endorsed unscratched scratchy,
1: then to a limited edition print from artist Michael Goddard.
3: And then suddenly,
2: we're taking the friendship ring.
1: What was it worth when he gave it to you?
4: About $3,500.
2: Diamond ring, sure. It's $6,500 short.
1: Harris is actually in the studio with us today.
2: Do you have any other requests?
5: A big oval diamond.
2: Okay. Yeah. It's ring or bust.
5: Yeah.
2: Great. It's good. It's good to know.
0: Will and Woody's swap meet. Swap the deal, keep the good energy with Glowbird.
6: All righty, well, there you go. So it's a $3,500 diamond ring. That's what you're swapping for today. Not good enough. Not good enough is what Paris said when she came in here.
2: Fair enough. That's fair enough. She's got a vision, Will. She's got a vision.
6: I don't like it. So we're going to swap it again. I don't like it. And look, we're pumped about it. Give us another swap. Give us another challenge.
2: You guys should be pumped. Yes. We're effectively saying, text us now, 0429. 13-1065 and tell us what you'll give us for a $3,500 ring.
6: Yes, I know. Very exciting.
2: We're in a great spot.
6: I mean, Annalise has come in here and told me that there's a photo of the ring she's put on my OneNote, but I mean, you're a great producer, AB, but we all know the text where you stumble. I don't think you managed to do that.
5: I believe it's in there, but that's fine.
6: Let's have a look. What have you got? Whoa. Wow, that's gorgeous.
2: Pinch and zoom.
6: That's gorgeous. That's gorgeous.
2: Great ring. I don't know rings, but it's got the diamonds on the side, on the band there. It's got a square
6: diamond
2: cut.
6: In the middle there.
2: Square cut.
6: Is that on our socials? Can you post? You don't know how to post.
5: I don't know how to post, but Sexy Dask
6: can post. Yep. Get it up, Sexy. Have you posted, Sexy? Have not.
5: I just sent it to him, to be fair.
7: No, I haven't posted it yet.
2: Oh, yeah. Maybe and post it.
6: We're off the boil, guys.
2: Maybe if you're wearing it, Sexy.
5: Happy Monday.
6: Monday. Come on. We've all had a couple of days off. We've all had a reset.
2: Hey, come on. Give the team a break.
6: No, we're serious. Paris is here on Friday. Monday. She wants the $10,000 diamond ring. Today's our chance. I just thought we'd all get in here on our A game today.
2: Come on, give us a break, man. Darcy's been partying for 72 hours straight. Sexy, he had a house party on Friday. He said he finished at 6 p.m. last night.
6: Sexy Darcy.
2: Unbelievable, Darcy.
7: No, that's true.
6: Tip of the cap, Darcy. Tip of the cap.
0: It's Will and Woody.
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0: you're up early. It's Will and Woody keeping you up.
1: Right now, though, Woods, I want to talk about a big story, scandalous story, huge on in my
2: world, in your world,
1: in
2: mate.
1: My world.
2: I love it.
1: In my world,
2: share
1: I woke
2: your world,
1: up,
2: Will.
1: Shed a tear about this. So, Pete Davidson and Beck Hewitt,
2: Elsie Hewitt,
1: Elsie cousins.
2: Don't think so.
1: They've been hooking up for a while. Everyone knows that. They're across. Not married though. Not married.
2: They've got a baby.
1: They've got a baby.
2: Yeah. Yeah.
1: They've got a baby. Maybe baby. a 5-month-old daughter.
2: Yeah.
1: Called Scotty Rose, which is cute. But Pete, he's been out there doing his thing. Bit of a pants man, Pete. Don't think he's loved.
2: He's had a lot of high-profile relationships.
1: Bit of a pants man.
2: Ariana Grande. It was with Kim Kardashian. Annalise is in here. Any other?
1: I'm going to throw to Annalise for a little bit of texture here because she might be a little bit more across this. So,
2: mate, I'm naming great relationships he's had. I'm on fire.
1: So
2: there's one I'm forgetting.
3: Kate
2: Beckinsale.
1: Kim Kardashian.
2: Yep. Kate Beckinsale. Yeah, I said that one, mate.
3: Kaya Gerber.
2: I don't know who that is.
3: Kaya Gerber is Cindy Crawford's daughter.
1: Okay. Oh, yeah.
3: Margaret Qualley.
2: Margaret Qualley.
1: Not to be confused with Qualley.
3: Emily Ratajkowski.
1: Oh, yeah.
2: Okay, it's a big list.
3: Madeline Klein. Chase Who Wanders.
1: Oh, Rwanda.
2: Chase Who Wanders.
3: Chase Who
1: Wanders. We're not here to go through Pete Davidson's ex. So he's been going through a few. Anyway, he's hooked up with this girl called Elsie Hewitt. They had a kid, Scotty Rose, 5 months ago. Not married, though. No. Anyway, apparently, Elsie Hewitt has left the house wearing something that, she shouldn't have worn. Basically, okay. Not looking great. Let's put it that way.
2: She's got a 5-month-old daughter. It's fair enough.
1: She gets canned for it online, and then she does this post.
4: Left the house looking nicer yesterday. I should have known that was going to happen. That's not what I'm thinking about right now because I have a baby to take care of. And I also have to work and make money. And I'm doing it on my own, which is hard.
1: Oh, I really feel for her there. So,
2: yeah, definitely. Yeah. Why is she whispering?
1: I think she's just a bit defeated.
2: Yeah, right.
1: You know, and that's kind of how the kids do the posts these days. Like, it's not
2: whispering.
1: Yeah, you don't announce. You're just like, I'm casual. I'm eating some chips while I'm on TikTok.
2: Oh, that's
1: what. What are the chances? I'm moving through life. I'm packing my bag while I'm making a video.
2: Sexy said that.
1: No one's ever sitting down and like, I'm actually talking to the camera now. Not cool.
2: No one
1: watches that
2: anymore.
1: It's
2: not about a coolness. It's apparently it's boring.
1: Yeah,
2: you need to do more.
1: You're
2: things
1: on the couch.
2: To engage
1: I'm
2: people.
1: Tired. It's the end of the day, but I've just got time to quickly take a TikTok.
2: Yeah.
1: That's the vibe.
2: Yeah, definitely.
1: Right?
2: Definitely. That's so.
1: So anyway, she's gassed.
2: Yeah.
1: But I actually do feel for her a little bit because she's doing
2: 5-month-old and going through a breakup.
1: And she's basically saying as well, Pete's not helping her. Pig of a man. Always thought it.
2: If that's true, it's really bad.
1: And Yana Qualley, always thought it. Now
2: Margaret Qualley.
1: But I do also can really empathize. And I think my friend Bridget Jones from the movie Bridget Jones' Diary, Renee Zellweger, I didn't get that name wrong, she can empathise with the idea of stepping outside and being caught wearing something you don't want to be wearing. And that's when she rocks up to the Vickers and Tarts party at the start of her... after she's hooked up with a guy called Mark Darcy.
5: Oh, holy Jesus.
6: Bridget, where are all the other Tarts and Vickers?
5: Oh, dear.
1: Shocking moment.
2: Awful.
1: Shocking moment.
2: Awful moment. Yeah.
1: You're going to a Tarts and Vickers party and they've changed their theme. 131065, I would love to know, what were you wearing when the worst thing that you've been seen wearing outside? And often this is like accidental. So like, if you go to a Halloween party or you're going to a costume party, you can kind of explain yourself within the party.
2: Of course.
1: But if you bump into someone on the way to the party, like our producer Liv, you were saying you were going to a... Sorry, I find this one very funny. Where were you going?
7: Piggy Blinders party.
1: A Piggy Blinders party, which is just great that you attend those sorts of things. And then where were you seen prior to that?
7: At the bottle shop.
1: Great. And you're wearing like the breeches...
7: Yeah, yeah.
1: Fake beard.
2: And full beard, right?
7: Yeah. I had a penciled on mussy and a beard.
1: That's great.
2: Annalise, did you see anyone when you recently went to a party dressed as Pitbull?
3: Yes, I saw you guys.

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0: working and they're working. It's Will and Woody keeping you up.
1: Worst thing you've been seen outside in? We're talking outfits, kits, if you like. A friend of mine was driving to a party that he was going to, wearing a bear onesie.
2: Sure. Of course.
1: He was wearing a bear onesie. He went as a bear to the party.
2: Because you forget you've got to do life admin on the way to the party. So it's a crazy thought, but you're like, I guess I'll drive to the party as a bear.
1: Yeah. Now, look, he actually had quite a bad accident. Like, he walked away. He was fine. But, really, wrote the car off and, hit his head on the steering wheel and knocked himself out.
2: Which
1: was hectic.
2: Yeah, he is okay.
1: He's absolutely fine. Yeah. No ongoing trauma or any injuries or anything like that. But the funny thing was, when he was knocked out, the cops were like, when he came to, there was, police standing there and they're like, hey, man, what's going on? And he was like, what do you mean, what's going on? I've crashed my car. And then they were like, no, what's going on? And he's like, guys, I'm clearly unconscious, had some trauma here. And they're like, no, why are you wearing a bear onesie? and he didn't know why either. So that became an issue.
2: Of course.
1: They worked that out.
2: and he's out and he's fine. Oh, it sounds like he went to prison. let's go to Greg. Greg, this was back in your 20s, Greg. What was your kit like, Greg?
3: So I guess a bit of a backstory. I used to be in the Air Force and as an aircraft maintainer, there's a whole group of guys I work with turning spanners, and on my weekends I used to do bar work. Mm-hmm. And one particular night, it was a ladies' night and all the barmen had to be shirtless for the evening. Yeah. And which is, no drama. Like, I was probably, I would say, a little bit fitter. Mm-hmm. No one from work ever came to this bar. But of all nights, that night,
1: the Air Force came to the bar.
3: The squadron that I, boys from the squadron I work with.
2: Ladies' night. So you thought you were safe.
1: Oh, Greg. Wait, so you're topless wagering when effectively your office walks in.
3: Yeah.
1: Awesome.
3: Yeah, so,
1: that is great.
3: And then, it was, the whole night I just got taunted. I was throwing ice and carrying on.
2: Yeah, of course.
1: Oh, that's a great story.
3: Monday next week, you've got to put up with it.
1: You've got to get in there. I'm retiring. I'm not going in on Monday. Yeah, thanks for the story, Greg. You can have yourself $100 Funday Suites, but it's a great story.
2: Doesn't get worse.
1: In the Air Force, though, I thought that was kind of, I'm just reminded of Top Gun. I feel like that would just be like all the rage.
2: I don't think
1: throw a volleyball in there and everyone's having a great time.
2: I think Top Gun took some creative license there. There are also a lot of scenes where they're just wearing towels. Do you notice?
1: There's a lot of homoerotica in Top Gun. But I just thought that is the Air Force, isn't it?
2: Playing beach volleyball oiled up.
1: No, but men wearing tight uniforms and,
2: I don't know, not according to Greg.
1: You ever seen a man in a harness? There's a lot going on there.
2: Harness?
1: Yeah, well,
2: Natalie.
1: Before they get in the plane.
2: It's a
1: great... I don't know where your eyes go.
2: Natalie.
1: It's true though.
2: It props up.
1: It's true though.
2: It definitely props up
1: in a
2: harness.
1: There's a lot going on.
2: Natalie,
1: you seen a man in a harness? It's hard to know what to look.
4: Mine was way worse than being shirtless. I mean, I was a makeup artist student doing SFX makeup. I was house-sitting and was getting ready for a party that I was going to the next day, but decided to practice my makeup, and I was decided to go to the Fox. So glued my eyebrows down. I had, put a prosthetic nose on my face. My whole face looked like a fox. I'd painted my whole body. And I was baking for this, and I forgot that I hadn't grabbed eggs as part of my ingredients. And I needed them for this cake I had to get done.
2: Brilliant.
4: And Woolworths closed in an hour. So I had to go in this full fox costume to Woolworths to pick up these eggs so that I could get this cake done. Anyway, I was there and I was out and I had the worst looks ever. And then I was just like, well, I'm here anyway. May as well go get Subway and just call it a night. I'm not looking for myself.
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0: Killer Woody on your radio late at night. Said this before, but don't confuse us for a late night show, guys. No. We're the real deal.
1: Yeah.
0: We're actually just so good that they're replaying us.
1: Yeah, replaying our best bits from yesterday's show. This bit of fresh gear, though. Question for you.
0: You sure you want to do...
1: I know.
0: The standard's quite high for this show because this is replays.
1: I know. This is a great question. At what time do you not bother to go to sleep? Like, if you've been up, what time? Like, 3 a.m., you going to sleep?
0: Yep.
1: 4?
0: Yep.
1: 5?
0: What have I been up? What have I been up? What have I been up doing?
1: Partying. It's you, mate. You're an animal.
0: I'm still going to sleep.
1: 5?
0: Yeah.
1: 6?
0: What am I doing the next day? There's a lot of context.
1: Kids wake up at 7.
0: Are
1: you even bothering putting your head down? Or are you just going, just charging straight into a
0: coffee? Have I got a partner?
1: Yes, you have a wife.
0: Okay.
1: Sam.
0: Well, then, yeah, just say, can I have a couple of hours of sleep while you look after the kids? That's the answer to all that, yeah.
1: Oh, yeah, okay. So, no partner?
0: No, not going to sleep. Well, I can't.
1: At what time?
0: The kids wake up at 6. So who's going to look after? I have a 6-month-old child. This is a stupid hypothetical. You haven't thought about it.
1: Fair enough.
0: Best of the best, best of the best, best of the best of the best is what I said the first time, and I'll stand by it. That's what you're going to hear up next.
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0: up early. It's Will and Woody keeping you up.
1: Woodrow, I love this, mate. Courage from you.
2: Well,
1: courage.
2: Yeah.
1: That's your middle name.
2: Sometimes I just have to put a line in the sand.
1: Yeah.
2: Now, for those that don't know, whilst we talk on radio, we have no say in what music we play. We have a music director. His name is Brad. He chooses the music, does a great job. But, you know, sometimes we're particularly moved by a song, Wilbur. And I have been moved. I've been moved hard. Eurovision, the winner of the competition, Dara from Bulgaria, has an absolute corker of a song called Bangaranga, right? I want to hear it. I think more people need to hear it. If you're across it, you're listening right now going, oh, yeah. That is a banger, and I love it. It should be on high rotation. I came in today, and I half expected it to be in the log. I was like, when are we playing it kind of thing? I was shocked to see that it wasn't there. A lot of love coming through from calls.
1: So many people
2: have
1: called.
2: They also want to hear it. But here's the thing, Will.
1: Because effectively you've asked people to call, yes, if they love the song, but also because you feel like you're going to need at least 10 other people to get the balls to call the music director and ask for the song to come on.
2: Well, I said before the song, I want to build an army.
1: I'm not sure what sort of chat you've had with the producers, but I know it's got to be desperate when they've got both hotlines running to call a couple of the Will and Woody fan faves to come and support you as well.
2: I think we were calling them back. They're having some phone trouble. Anyway, if you guys can all hear me, hold the line because I will use you when I need to. But we also have the music director Brad's number. So I'm going to call him now. And just, you know, hello?
3: Hello?
2: Is this Brad?
3: Hello?
2: Is this?
3: No.
2: Is this Brad's partner?
4: No.
1: What? That's,
2: who's that?
4: This is Brad.
2: Oh, g'day, Brad. G'day, Brad. Sorry, mate. We said a bit of a crosswire there or something.
1: Who answered the phone, Brad?
4: I did. That's my beautiful bassy baritone voice.
2: Oh. There you go. Sorry, we could hear a woman there for a little bit. But anyway, mate, I should let you know.
1: I might have had a hot mic moment there, Brad. She was Coldplay concert.
4: Just all alone, quietly working away.
2: All right.
4: Can I help?
2: Okay. So you're live on radio, Brad, as I'm sure you know.
4: Oh, hi. Hi, Will and Woody.
1: Hi, Brad.
2: Fantastic. Hi. Brad, were you across Eurovision on the weekend?
4: Yes.
2: Were you across the Were you across the winning song by Bulgaria?
4: Bangaranga,
2: yeah.
4: Across Dara's pop banger.
2: Yeah,
4: a bit un-Australian, though, that you're pushing this.
1: Yeah, felt strange.
2: Well, no, I did say
1: Eclipse.
2: Before. I
1: Eclipse.
2: Said before that I loved Delta. I loved Delta. But I think Bangaranga could be the song of a generation. I do, Brad. Any chance I could play it right now?
4: Well, look, Woody, I do appreciate the call. You know, unlike Will in the background there saying, mate, just play it.
2: Yeah, classic Will. Classic Will. What a coward. What a coward, Brad.
4: Can we do Will and Woody swap meet? How about we swap Will out? But anyway.
2: Hey, look, Brad, before you answer, actually, Brad, I've got Nicole here. Nicole, you're right in the demo, Nicole. You're loving Bangaranga?
5: Absolutely. Wow. And I'm 55.
2: There you go,
1: Brad.
2: Slightly in the demo, but that's okay. We've got Stacey here. Stacey, hopefully you're right in the demo. Stacey. You're loving Bangaranga, Stacey?
5: I'm absolutely loving it. It's a banger of a song.
2: There you go.
5: Well said. You have to play it.
1: There you go.
2: We got Viv here. Viv, you're loving the song, Viv?
6: Oh, absolutely. Yep. I'm the Bangaranga. Yep. No one's going to sleep tonight.
2: Viv's had a couple. Let's go to Jordan. Jordan, you want to hear Bangaranga?
7: Yes, please. That song slaps. Get it on there.
1: Yeah, there we go.
2: Well said, Bradley.
1: Wow. Resounding.
2: Back over to you, Brad. What were you saying about playing that song?
4: Well, look, you know, the audience votes are in. I mean, it feels like it's Eurovision 2.0.
2: Yeah, it does a bit.
4: Yeah. Look, you know, I'm not one to get in the way of music passion. So if you've got it there, off YouTube, presumably, or iTunes, go ahead and give it a spin.
1: Wow.
2: Here we go. Get on
1: look
2: you,
1: at
2: Brad.
1: That. Look at that.
2: Love your work, Brad.
1: Wow.
2: Here it is. This is the Bulgarian song by Dara, the winner of Eurovision 2026. It truly is a scorcher. Turn it up.
1: Will and Woody. Thanks, Brad.

0: about bangeranged ourselves out there. That'll do. Sorry, Brad, I will never question your authority ever again.
1: It gets better.
0: That could be the worst song I've ever heard.
1: It gets better.
0: Mate, let's get back to the programming.
1: No!
0: Let's get back to the king.
1: No!
0: Brad's back.
2: It's Will and Woody.
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0: 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Will and Woody's Swap Meet.
1: Woody, we are turning trash into treasure again with our Swap Meet, and this time it's Book to Bling.
2: Paris gave us an old psychology textbook, and we're going to swap it all the way up to a shiny new engagement ring.
1: We've traded for a musical picture frame,
2: to an old MacBook,
1: and a vintage film camera,
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1: for a taxidermied snake,
2: a psychic endorsed unscratched scratchy,
1: then to a limited edition print from artist Michael Goddard.
3: And then suddenly,
2: we're taking the friendship ring.
1: What was it worth when he gave it to you?
4: About $3,500.
2: Diamond ring, sure. It's $6,500 short.
1: Harris is actually in the studio with us today.
2: Do you have any other requests?
5: A big oval diamond.
2: Okay. Yeah. It's ring or bust.
5: Yeah.
2: Great. It's good to know.
0: Will and Woody's Swap Meet. Swap the deal, keep the good energy with Glowbird.
1: Okay, so just to qualify what you've heard there, we currently are in possession of a $3,500 diamond ring.
2: Yeah, we are.
1: We thought that'd be all right. We lobbed that to Paris. Not actually. We didn't actually throw the ring at her. We just gently told her
2: that, like, hey, you said ring. And you kind of, sure, you said $10,000 engagement ring, but God.
1: Now we've been training for 2 weeks now, and look, we've got a $3,500 diamond ring, and now you're in the studio, and, you know, we've got it right here if you want to take it. And she didn't.
2: Okay, I think when it comes to engagement rings, people have visions. Paris has got a vision.
1: We're not quite there yet.
2: But for you guys listening, it just gets exciting because right now we are effectively saying there is a $3,500 ring in our possession.
1: Mm.
2: And I said this on Friday, but any pawn broker in this country would happily take that off your hands and give you thousands of dollars for it.
1: That's right.
2: That's what they do. It's a very easy thing to move on and make sweet cash from. So if you've got something lying around your house and you want to make us a trade for that ring.
1: Yeah.
2: 131065. Now is the time to get in touch.
1: How good.
2: But it's a crazy deal. Like, usually this is the point where we like oversell the item that we've got. There's no need. The pull cue is in the rack, my friends. There's nothing else to say about this ring. It's worth $3,500.
1: Yeah, I think you just say the cue's in the rack. But
2: what
1: yes,
2: did I say?
1: You said the pull cue.
2: Well, I think it's good to, you know, just analyze that it's a pull cue. It's not just any cue, my friend.
1: So we've got, but it is also a diamond ring. It's not
2: exactly.
1: just any ring.
2: Exactly.
1: It's a $3,500 diamond ring.
2: And one broker's dream.
1: You guys can trade for it right now on 131065. Get us a step closer to the $10,000 ring for Paris. I feel like we're close, guys.
2: Give us a jet ski.
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7: And the North Edge Northwest have taken out two of their three Tassie Top Tourist Town Awards for 2026.
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0: Up late or up early? It's Will and Woody keeping you up. Will and Woody's Swap Meet. Swap the deal. Keep the good energy with Glowbird.
1: Okay. Let's deal. Let's deal, Australia. Let's just get down to it.
2: Right, well, let's tell everyone what we've got first. So it's $3,500 diamond ring. We're trying to get to a $10,000 diamond ring. I know we're trading ring for ring here. It's a little bit confusing, but essentially Paris wasn't satisfied with a $3,500 ring, and that's fair enough.
1: We respect
2: it's
1: it.
2: Her an engagement ring. We're going for the $10,000 ring, guys. Let's do it together. So we'll kick off with Zoe.
1: Yes, Zoe, what would you like to offer us for the $3,500 ring?
3: Hey, fellas. So I have a framed singular cigarette that I was given by my friend on my 18th birthday over 12 years ago.
2: Only Zoe.
1: Hang on. What's so special about this cigarette? Like what happened for you to want to frame said cigarette?
3: So basically it says, in emergency, break glass. So it was there to tempt me to see if in moments of parties or running out of cigarettes, would I break it? And I've stayed strong.
1: And you deserve to be commended for that. And that's very funny, but
2: that's
1: obviously we're not going to take
2: Zoe.
1: That. Obviously
2: it's a lovely idea.
1: It's very funny.
2: And good for you for not breaking the glass.
1: Yes.
2: Well done.
1: But continue on.
2: We're talking about a $3,500 diamond ring, Zoe.
1: Let's go to Irina here.
2: Zoe.
1: She gave us a laugh, though.
2: I love that. And good for her, Zoe. Thanks for listening to the show. You know, Zoe, you can have yourself a pack of Benson and Hedges. I joke. I've got a message here from Jade.
1: Yes.
2: Who said, I'll part ways with one of my discounted Justin Bieber perfumes that I've collected.
1: Oh.
2: She said, I'm a believer. This is a huge offer. I don't even often let people sniff them.
4: Whoa. Sorry, that wasn't discounted.
2: Discontinued. Sorry, very close not to discounted. Very close to discounted.
1: Discounted definitely makes it sound worse. Heavily discounted.
2: Thank you, Tommy. No, discontinued. So valuable. Get on your Jade. Okay. If you'd like to trade that, call 131065. More text 0429 131065. Irina.
5: Yes. Hi.
2: Hi. What would you like to swap for the $3,500 diamond ring?
5: Something that you will never get anywhere in the world.
1: And
5: it's about 8 years old. I've had in a container and I only came across it the other day.
1: Uh-huh.
5: So something's lining up here.
1: Yes.
5: I pulled out a chip from a packet of Arnott's chips plain.
1: Yeah.
5: Picked it up, looked at it about to eat it, and it is in the shape of a bird. Not just, that kind of looks like a bird. it's like Michelangelo etched it out himself. Seriously. You will not
2: take a photo, Irina.
5: I'll send a photo to you guys.
2: Let's have a look at the photo. Can someone get the photo to me, please? We're going to keep
5: We're going to look at the photo. Hang on.
1: You said it's an Arnott's biscuit. Which specifically?
5: No, not biscuit.
1: Chips. An Arnott's chip.
2: Arnott's don't do chips.
5: Smith's chips.
1: Is it like a crinkle cut potato chip?
5: No, this was a plain.
1: Irina, I mean, I'm semi-interested in that. That's the kind of thing that people online pay a lot of money for.
2: I saw
1: a Cheerio once in the shape of Jesus that someone bought for $100,000.
2: I saw that as well, but that's for a Christian fanatic.
1: Yeah, well, bird fanatics, mate. Bird watchers. Like, what? Chip in the shape of a bird.
2: Ornithologist. Irina, is there a way can we get visuals on Irina's bird? Where's that at? Sexy Das. Are you listening to the show, son? Can we get Irina?
6: I'm working.
2: Yeah, man. We don't know what he does. Can we get Irina's bird chip?
1: They're working on it. Let's go to Chloe.
2: You don't know what I'm talking about because you weren't listening.
1: He's doing editing vids, mate. We did a shoot today. Did a bit of a shoot. Let's go to Chloe here. Chloe, what would you like to offer us for the engagement ring?
7: I have a newspaper from 1917.
1: Oh, okay. Right. What happened on the particular day in this newspaper, Chloe? Something special?
7: Well, it was during the World War One.
2: Yeah.
7: I don't have it right in front of me because I've gone for
2: which,
7: a walk.
2: Which newspaper is it? Oh, yeah. Is it Chloe? Is it the Times?
7: Sydney
2: or?
7: Herald. Sydney Herald, I think.
1: Why have you got it, Chloe?
7: I just got it given to me and I just thought it was so cool to keep.
2: Yeah,
1: fair enough.
2: Do you think it's $3,500 cool?
7: Oh, it's cooler than a cigarette.
2: It's a whack on Zoe. I get on your Zoe.
1: I like the competitiveness.
2: Thanks, Chloe.
1: Get on you, Chloe. Look, I'm pretty disappointed. I thought we were going to get a lot better stuff than that. historians, like, would museums want that newspaper from 1917?
2: I'm trying to find. Okay, I'm looking at one now.
1: Yeah.
2: 1917.
1: Yeah.
2: I don't think it's all that. Like, you can just go to the library and have a look at it. Like, it's it not just like, feels it's like, not like it's yeah, the yeah, only yeah. one.
1: And it feels like they mass produce, like, papers are everywhere. Like, if I wanted to get an old paper, I don't think it'd be hard to get your hands on. Now, a chip that's in the shape of a bird.
2: Have we got anything tangible that we can actually sell here, Joe? Or are we just looking at a chip that looks like a bird?
6: To be completely honest, not a lot has come through today that I think is kind of doable for us.
2: Doable or airable or...
6: Or we can be sure maybe is, like, has been purchased truthfully.
1: Oh, wow. A couple of things falling off trucks.
6: Potentially. Well, I think there would be no way for us to prove that didn't happen.
2: Is that because Woody was saying...
1: Don't hang on. Because what?
2: Well, you were
1: don't
2: saying
1: come for me.
2: Well, you were saying quite a lot that the $3,500 diamond ring was a pawnbroker's dream.
1: Is that right? That pings the criminals, doesn't
2: well,
1: it?
2: Well, I think a lot of people would be thinking, oh,
1: picks
2: great.
1: The interest of criminals.
2: Cash.
1: Yeah, right.
6: I think we are really close, and I don't think we need to be swapping at this point.
2: Taking a backward step? Like, because if we trade a $3,500 diamond ring for a chip that looks like a bird, by the way, haven't seen the chip that looks like a bird just yet. How are we going on that photo, Sexy Das?
1: I will speak to Irina. Irina.
2: It's on the way.
1: Irina, who did you send the picture of the chip that looks like a bird to?
8: I sent it on the Instagram page.
2: Okay, cool. All right, here's what we're going to do. I don't think we're interested in the cigarette. I don't think we're interested in,
1: newspaper.
2: And I don't think we're interested in the other one. I can't remember
1: what it was. Yeah, it's so forgettable. I can't remember. Yeah.
2: I don't think we're interested in any of them.
1: Yeah.
2: I think the only thing we're interested in is the chip that looks like a bird.
1: If it looks,
2: I'll tell you what, Sexy Das is bringing in the photo now, and I think once we've seen the photo, we will decide. If it's not, hang on, Woods, you have to agree with me before we see the photo. Don't show me yet, Das. Don't show me yet. Yeah, I know, man. You're ruining the bit. I reckon we can't make a decision until we see the photo.
1: Yeah.
2: And if we see the photo and we think it's a chip that looks like a bird for a $3,500 diamond ring, where do you sit with that?
1: I think deal. Because if it looks phenomenally like a bird, there are people that will want this. This is rare. Ideal in rarity.
2: Joe is so annoyed about this.
6: You're crazy.
2: Well, you shouldn't have put him on the air. You've done this to yourself.
1: That is basic economics. You cannot get a chip in the world that looks exactly like a bird. But again, this is all hinging on this actually looking like a lot like a bird.
2: Okay.
1: So have a look.
2: What are you hoping for?
1: Well, I want to see it like
2: what
1: a
2: bird. What sort of bird?
1: I've got
2: Irina here. Irina.
8: Yep.
2: What sort of bird does it look like?
8: Look, it could be a finch, but either way, it's very pretty.
1: Finch. I like finch.
8: It's very pretty.
1: Show me.
8: I don't know my birds, but it looks pretty, okay?
1: Show me, Will. Will, stop.
8: Come on, guys.
1: Show me.
2: I can't believe it.
1: and Irina, you haven't doctored this. That's phenomenal. You haven't doctored that.
8: You didn't
1: crack away with a little pick and axe.
8: No. Honestly, when I picked it up, I can't use a language that I actually speak.
2: But Irina, it's not the actual whole chip. It's a snapped chip.
8: No, it's not. It's shaped like a bird.
1: It's extraordinary. A little worker was in there
8: chopping away at it. You cannot find anything like that anywhere in the world.
1: It's phenomenal. I agree with you, Irina. It's phenomenal. How have you kept the structural integrity of it, Irina?
8: It's in a plastic container.
1: Yeah.
8: It's still in the same takeaway container that I had it in from so many years ago. And honestly, I was cleaning my cupboard the other day and came across it, and I heard your...
1: I think it's meant to be.
8: Like, come on.
1: Yep. Okay.
8: It's so rare.
1: The producer is saying that an ET-looking Nutri-Grain once sold for $1,000, and I think we've got better than that.
8: Oh, you've got 100% better than that.
6: What if it breaks on the way to us? We're done.
2: I also think these things only are amazing if they, like, originally look like that thing. Like, if they haven't... Like, Irina's... Like, the chip is cracked. She's snapped it in half. It has snapped in half to look like a bird.
1: Not necessarily.
2: It's not the whole chip. It's not, like, folded in on itself or anything. Do you know what I mean?
1: I don't know what you mean, kind of, but I don't. I believe Irina. I don't think she's.
2: I'm not sure who's texting us or if this is the producer's texting us, but I'm reading a text here saying, "You guys have plenty of time. Get more caller. Chip, no."
1: Okay.
2: More calls. Is that the vibe?
1: So tomorrow.
2: Is that the vibe?
1: We're
2: tomorrow, more calls.
1: Tomorrow, right, more
2: tomorrow,
1: calls.
2: More. So wow, we're putting... Everyone breathes a sign of relief. Arena, you can have yourself $100. You can have a $100 Fun Day Sweets voucher, Arena. That's for you.
8: A what voucher?
2: Don't worry,
1: mate. Producers will
2: we'll
1: tell
2: pass
1: you,
2: it on. The swap meet's back tomorrow, guys.
1: We've made a mistake there.
2: $3,500. Oh, shut We've up. Made a $3,500 diamond ring is still up for trade. Thanks, Das. Great work. There you go.
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1: Ladies and gents, this is the moment you've waited for. 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
9: 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I am currently down at Verona Italian Restaurant and Bar. We're our winners.
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9: And the winners of our Battle of the Brews for 2026. So it's all come down to this moment. I am currently down at Verona Italian Restaurant and Bar. We're our winners.
10: Oh, yes. Congratulations.
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5: Good morning, I'm Jane Drew. A visit by the PM to Tasmania to welcome in upgrades to UTAS Stadium has seen him fending off questions about difficulties the state's health system's enduring. The state government's seeking savings across its public sector, including health. Mr Albanese appears content his government is doing more than its fair share with funding.
6: We don't run the Tasmanian health system. We do provide significant support, indeed an additional $700 million into Tasmanian hospitals. There are now 72 clinics in Tasmania that are bulk billing. Previously, there were 26.
5: Tasmania's average monthly repayment of around $3,300 is likely to rise for those on variable mortgages. Economists are largely expecting the Reserve Bank to raise the cash rate again today in an attempt to rein in inflation. Tassie-based economist Sol Eslake observing the bank's been making noise about a rise for quite some time.
7: Very clear indications that the senior officials of the bank have given. I think the Reserve Bank officials have not so much been tying their hands, but have laying the groundwork.
5: New opportunities for Kentish youth as Rural Health Tasmania signs on to deliver fresh school holiday programs. It's designed for kids aged 11 to 17 and comprises of activities for those in school as well as young people who may have moved into employment, training, further education or other pathways. Kentish Mayor Kate Haberley says it will give youth opportunities to try new things, develop skills, have a say in what happens and shape activities around their interests. The existing youth program will continue to be facilitated by Kentish House at the Green Room until Thursday, with the new program commencing at Henry Street in Sheffield from the October school holidays. And a sunny slant on community connection, conversations and mental health awareness as part of the Share the Sunshine picnic happening on the coast this Saturday. Mental health coordinator at the lounge in Ulverston, Trista Abbott, says they've planned activities to make sure everyone, including those coming on their own, feel welcome.
8: A really fun and vibrant community event where we'll just be bringing people together. We'll also have conversation cards as well. So those opportunities to get to know the people around you, to get to know your neighbour, your friends, and just have an opportunity to have some fun in the sun.
5: You can attend the event at Bicentennial Park in Ulverston from 11 till 3.
9: Hi, I'm Phoebe Humphrey. Mortgage holders are being urged to brace for more pain with the Reserve Bank tipped to lift the official cash rate today. A jump of 25 basis points will take the cash rate to 4.6%, the highest level seen since November 2011. Canstar's Sally Tindall says it'll make it harder to balance the household budget.
10: Say you've got 25 years in your mortgage remaining. Well, you're looking at an increase to your minimum monthly repayments of around $91. And so that's not huge in isolation. But of course, we've had three cash rate hikes already.
9: Greens leader Larissa Waters has quit the top job. She's released a statement revealing her chronic kidney disease has taken a downturn. Waters took over the job just 15 months ago. The party will hold a ballot this week to elect a new leader. And five terror suspects have been released on bail in the UK. The group is accused of a suspected terror plot near a Royal Air Force base used by the US military. The Iranian government has denied involvement.
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9: In sport, Penrith star Nathan Cleary is all smiles from his hospital bed, rocking a leg cast after breaking his ankle in Sunday's NRL loss to the Knights. The Panthers halfback confirming he's out of surgery, thanking everyone for their support and promising to be back. And a massive boost for the Bombers, Sydney Premiership coach John Longmire will join the club later this week as the general manager of AFL Performance. He'll work with rookie head coach Mark McVay while the Bombers will announce a general manager of footy operations in a few months. That's the latest news and sport.
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0: expected. And Thursday, 18 degrees and rain, most likely through the morning and afternoon. Hopefully not too bad as the day gets to its head. And 18 degrees, the top end.
1: Coming up, 12 degrees in Smithton currently, 9 in Burnie and 7 in Devonport. I will admit, though, I did have a look out the window before I read out to see what was happening because it just looks absolutely gorgeous out there.
0: Yeah, real AI sunburst poster about it.
1: Yeah.
0: Good morning, CFM. She calls me from the cold, just when I was low, feeling short of stable, all that she intends.

0: along the northwest coast. This is the CFM Morning Crew with Ben and Nathan.
1: Hey, yo, good morning. What's going on in the world?
2: Stunning looking views out there. I'm feeling nostalgic today. I was listening to some old songs driving into work.
1: Okay, good nostalgia, I hope.
2: This kind of air, the way that the air feels at this time of year, feels like rebirth and reinvention to me. So I'm being reborn and being reinvented, but specifically what it reminded me of at this time of the year is when I kind of had my first ever job.
1: Right.
2: Just, I don't know, I was in college. It must have been around about this time that I managed to get a job in grade 11. And that different feeling of waking up and driving towards the sun to go and be an adult, it felt invigorating.
1: Can I say that I did not realise that labour laws were not universal across Australia?
2: Sure.
1: Because I
2: can say that.
1: I was on Facebook yesterday and somebody on the coast is looking to get their kid a job, their kid that's 13 and a bit.
2: Surely that's a paper round.
1: I didn't realise that was legal in Tasmania. In Victoria, no. Victoria, you have to be either 14 and 9 months or 15. I think they were switching in between the two. But, yeah, I was like, oh, they can't do that, can they? And I looked into it. No, they can.
2: Really? I assumed you had to be that whole 14 and 9 months.
1: Yeah, no, but apparently not. Apparently the rules are different here.
2: What kind of roles are available for 13-year-olds?
1: Well, I mean, it would be the same as anybody else. So they'd be able to work at Woolies and stuff. The only rule...
2: Surely you can't have someone who's 13 forced to enter the massive corporate workforce.
1: Forced is not the right words. Basically, the only rule is that you can't force them to work during school time. So, they can get an after-school job, no worries. I didn't know that.
2: Man, if they want to study after they leave the coal mine, they're allowed to. But until then, we need them digging that coal.
1: CFM, good morning.

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11: 18 past 6 going out, so it's for a top of 16 across the coast today, and we are asking about Christmas and other things. When is it too early?
12: Ah, yes, absolutely. Mm. And I like what we've done there because it's quite meta. Because it is too early to be talking about Christmas. We're not talking about Christmas. We're talking about how early is too early, and we're getting ahead of the early birds.
11: Well, one of the supermarkets put out the panettones the other day, and I was like, oh, that's my goodness, it's too early. Then I walked into the other supermarket, and they had taken away the spot where they usually put all the baked goods that are close to expiry, and had put panettones. Who is eating all of these panettones?
12: Seriously.
11: Nobody is.
12: There is loads of nonnas just getting so prepared so early. They're trying to out-nonna each other.
11: It's like 2020 where panettones. Panic buying panettone.

0: SCFM Morning Crew with Ben and Nathan. We're still completely taken aback by the fact that the children can still yearn for the mines in this country.
1: Exactly. We don't have to have them inside playing Minecraft. They can go actually underground. Look, okay, this is just joking. I'm assuming the mining industry has set their age, like all the retail industry has, and I'm sure that you can't work in the mines until you're at least 12 and a half.
0: I'd presume so.
1: We're talking about things that are way too early, like working in a mine at 12 years old or mentioning Christmas a little bit too early. Yeah, when's too early?
0: Well, I yesterday was kind of along the lines of Christmas to me has always felt the supermarkets change over so quickly as to what they're focused on. So quickly. So usually you go like the day after Christmas is Easter, you get to Easter and all of a sudden it's like, oh, what are they looking for? Mother's Day. What's after Mother's Day? Father's Day or whatever.
1: What's the next thing?
0: And I, being a mainlander, being from Victoria, is what they do is they go and go to Halloween. Now, I don't know. Is Halloween a thing down here? I don't know. I hope not.
1: Yes, no, we do. We do some Halloween. We have some amazing, some people's houses.
0: Beautiful.
1: That they just fully just Halloween it up.
0: Now, I'm okay with that.
1: We'll allow it.
0: But we should be going and getting the stuff for Halloween. It's a month away. If we're going to do Halloween, let's do Halloween. Instead, they've gone, oh, Christmas is in 3 months' time. We better get ready.
1: They're getting things the cart before the horse.
0: So a couple of questions for you. First and foremost, is when is the right time to actually start setting up for Christmas? 1-300-655-922.
1: Yeah, tell us your answers. I have the correct answer buried within my soul.
0: Yeah, and the second question for you, is how does anybody actually buy and eat a panettone?
1: If anyone has ever bought and eaten, or even just eaten a panettone, you don't even have to have purchased it. But if you've either bought or eaten one, what's it like? Why did you do it?
0: It's very Italian. Very Italian.
1: It sounds like Italian Christmassy pudding, which the Italianness is only going to improve a Christmas pudding as far as I'm concerned, but I don't expect it to taste good.
0: They just throw out all the different cultures when it comes to Christmas. They're like, throw some shit at the wall and see what sticks.
1: Basically, let's chuck it with, I don't know, like at Christmas and Italy and chuck a pfeffernuss in there.
0: Germany represented.
1: Cinnamon? Well, there's just be cinnamon on this thing. Let's put nuts in it and glazed cherries for some reason.
0: And look, I don't want to get all very to the word. However, the big J-Dog was not in Italy, given Roman occupation, sure. He was certainly not in Germany. It just feels wrong to me.
1: And I'm feeling it. I mean, good. We found that it was the anniversary yesterday of good King Wenceslas's dark demise.
0: I've written a note of that. They're like, hey, we should pour one out for Wenny.
1: Yeah, pour one out for Wenny, man. He got did by his brother back in the day, and apparently he was illegal. A very good king.
0: Oh, he was a good king.
1: Yeah.
0: I should write a song
1: after
0: that.
1: So the song says, yeah, absolutely true. But yes, there is a correct answer, as far as I'm concerned, for when it's okay to start talking about Christmas. We'll find out how wrong or right everyone else
0: is. This song by Olivia Rodrigo, written after King Wenceslas, dropped dead. CFM.

0: crew. Ben and Nathan, 1300 655 922. You got quite a grin on, good sir.
1: I do. I was just looking at a post that we've made on Facebook about how early you're allowed to start Christmas. And just, dear listener, don't get me wrong, we are not starting Christmas. We are not. This is not us starting Christmas.
0: This is us.
1: This is trying to get ahead of the early birds who are inclined to start it too early.
0: You know, this is the scene in Jurassic World where Chris Pratt gets in front of the Velociraptors and puts his hands out, like,
1: yeah,
0: like trying to hold back. Them. This is us going, whoa, Christmas. Slow.
1: Exactly.
0: Wait.
1: So I just like to figure out if there's an appropriate time. The look on my face was to do with the spelling of Pfeffernussi. But I believe it's actually pronounced Pfeffernuss.
0: Yes.
1: That how it's...
0: I spelled it. I thought you were telling me I spelled it wrong. I was like, I was looking at the Pfeffernuss when I spelled it. I'm pretty sure it's correct.
1: Yeah, no. No, it was just the phrasing of who's getting their Pfeffernussi out? Isn't it too early? That's absolutely true.
0: Don't say it like that.
1: Oh, is that not how Pfeffernuss is pronounced?
0: No. My dad's come through very early with a quick smackdown.
1: Yeah.
0: December 24th.
1: Yes. Well, you can't really argue with that, can
0: I
1: you?
0: Will say very quietly. I say this very quietly. Dad's very clearly listening, so it's not really that quietly. Regardless of the fact that he will not do Christmas until December 24th, you know for an absolute fact that we have a real Christmas tree every year.
1: We don't do an artificial
0: Christmas tree. I think a lot of it now is because of the grandkids.
1: Yes. We say that. We say it's for the kids, but you know, but we're now the kids who got to grow up and make Christmas for the other kids. I'm pretty sure it's just as much for the big kids as it is for the grandkids.
0: Yeah, I guess so. 1300 655 922. When's the right time to start thinking about Christmas?
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1: Good morning, I'm Jane Drew. Tasmania's embattled health system's been raised with the Prime Minister on his visit to the state. Anthony Albanese listed off his government's local improvements when asked about whether he needs to go even further with funding initiatives.
2: Bulk billing rate in Tasmania is now 80.8%. It was 66% previously. 4 Medicare mental health centres, 3 Medicare mental health kids hubs, including in East Timor. 1 more perinatal mental health centre will be delivered in Devonport.
1: The head of Crime Stoppers Tasmania has warned that our state is not exempt from the illegal tobacco wars, which has seen retailers firebombed in mainland cities. This week marks Crime Stoppers Week, with Chair David Daniels urging locals to report any suspicious behaviour in order to help stamp out illicit activities. You can contact Crime Stoppers anonymously on 1800 333 000. Boat Harbour Beach Surf Life Saving Club President Carolyn Hay says the new look club will give them a much stronger base for surf safety, member training and developing the next generation of lifesavers. The doors officially swinging open on the multi-million dollar transformation of the club and surrounding area yesterday. It's part of the Boat Harbour Beach Master Plan to address ageing infrastructure while protecting the coastal character of the area. As part of Mental Health Week, a free community picnic this Saturday is bringing coast locals together in a bid to combat social isolation while creating an opportunity for connection, conversation and access to support. Mental Health Coordinator at the Lounge, Trista Abbott, encouraging everyone to head along to the Share the Sunshine event.
3: Basically, anyone is welcome. We'll be giving out free picnic boxes. There'll be free ice cream scoops from Beach Hut Cafe, opportunities to play some lawn games, do some craft, or also learn about different various services or community groups that we might have in our region.
1: You can join the free day by heading to Bicentennial Park, Ulverston from 11 till 3. And in sport, Hugh Dixon and Angelica Clark have made Devils Club history by winning the inaugural VFL and VFLW's Best and Fairest. Jed Hagen was recognised as Tassie's leading goal kicker, while Bailey Bogue was named Best Finals Player. Ava Reid claiming leading goal kicker in the women's side.
4: Hi, I'm Phoebe Humphrey. The Reserve Bank is tipped to lift interest rates to their highest in 15 years today. The central bank will hand down its rates decision, widely expected to lift the cash rate by 25 basis points to 4.6%. It would add more than $100 to the average monthly mortgage repayments. Larissa Waters has quit as Greens leader due to a worsening illness. The 49-year-old revealing her chronic kidney disease has taken a downturn, and she needs to be honest with herself that she's not invincible. She took over the top job just 15 months ago. The five men arrested in the UK over a suspected terror plot have been released on bail. Police have confirmed the group arrested near a RAF base are all British citizens aged in their 20s. The base is used by the US military. And there will be an entertainment act at the NRL Grand Final after all. Peter Volandis has confirmed there will be an 11-minute mystery act for the October 3 decider following Tones and I dropping out.
0: For all the best four-wheel drive tyres, you can trust Truscott's Tyre Solution. CFM Sport.
4: In sport, Chris Fagan says he'll continue to weigh up his future following Brisbane's premiership three-peat. The Lions hold their premiership parade in Brisbane today. Fags telling Fox Footy coaching is incredibly enjoyable but draining.
5: I've done nothing but think about football and the Brisbane Lions for the last 10 years and got to make sure that if I do continue on, that I do have the right amount of energy to give to the job, because that's what it requires.
4: And Newcastle's Phoenix Crossland fronts the NRL judiciary tonight for the hip drop tackle that broke Panther Nathan Cleary's ankle. That's the latest news and sport.

0: 16 degrees today, partly cloudy, a slight chance of a shower tomorrow. 17 degrees and showers Thursday. 18, rain as well at the Tick and Devonport. 7 degrees, Burnie 9, Smithton Stanley 11 degrees. Sheffield currently at 6 degrees. Good on you, Smithton Stanley, for being nice and toasty. You're turning out to be a beautiful day, according to you two.
1: Stunning. To me too.
0: Yep.
1: Well, I just suppose I did say it before, but you also mentioned it is a beautiful day out there so far.
0: U squared?
1: New U2 music?
0: Seven. No.

0: The CFM Morning Crew, Ben and Nathan, 1-300-655-922. Oh, you've got that mischievous grin again.
1: You really started with that, it's been 1 week since you looked at me. You're like, it's... You know, and that's what I thought you were about to break into.
0: Okay. That's not what I was expecting at all from your cheeky, cheeky little grin. I've gotten a message from quite a few people.
1: Oh. Yeah.
0: Beautiful Dad's got a little
1: one
0: bit of a weird
1: tattoo. Quite a few people sending you the exact same message.
0: Pretty much, which is, what on earth is a panettone?
1: Yeah.
0: Am I misreading? See, this is exactly what I mean. I'm aware of what a panettone is, primarily because of Auntie Donna, the comedy trio, did a sketch on it. Which, again, raises a question. Why have we got so many of them at the supermarket if nobody knows what it is?
1: That's a really good question. Wait, I wonder what the least, statistically least purchased item in a supermarket is. And if it's not panettone, what is it? And what is panettone?
0: Well, you'd have to exclude limited items.
1: It's fair.
0: You wouldn't be able to go, oh, well, here you go. It's got to be, but it would have to be something that's like very niche, like a liver pate or something that's kind of... and very acquired taste.
1: Can you do the mental health hotline number for mentioning the liver pate, please?
0: You can't joke about that.
1: It's gross, though. I feel uncomfortable after hearing
0: 13,
1: that.
0: 13, 11, 14 Thank for people you. That are actually needing any help at any
1: truly.
0: Time. But let's not try and...
1: I'm certainly not joking. Yeah, I wasn't joking about that. I was just joking about how bad liver pate sounds.
0: It's lucky that Lee the boss isn't in the building anymore. He was in earlier. We'd be ripped off
1: air. He can still fire us remotely.
0: Yeah, he can. Another text message exactly. coming through you at any moment. But when is the right time for Christmas? I've gotten a message from my band leader as well.
1: Good.
0: Apparently, we're doing Christmas music tonight. So, Sam. Sam, take this as an absentee note. I will not be there if we're doing Christmas food.
1: Bro's going to be at home all tucked up and tucking into his panettone.
0: Oh, you know me, mate. Nothing but panettone.
1: I don't want to be too culturally insensitive, but surely it's...
0: Hang on. You don't want to be too culturally insensitive, but...
1: But... Surely it's just like a cross between Christmas cake and garlic bread.
0: Garlic? What?

0: perform this year at Party in the Paddock. Next year, going to be playing on the coast as well. Of part of Good Gum Nuts. That is the Temper Trap on CFM.
1: The box. In the box.
2: What's in the box? In the box. What's in the box today?
3: At the CFM Morning Crew, it's that age-old question. What's in the box?
0: A whole bunch of clues. If you know what's in the box, you win a chance at $1,000 to spend at Truscott's Tyre Solution. When it comes to tyres, trust Truscott's. You also get yourself in the draw for a weekly goodie bag. Are you okay?
4: Yeah, I was just trying to put the thing in the box. I've managed to wrestle the thing into the box that we're dealing with.
0: Okay. 1-300-605-922. Give me some clues.
4: You'll be surprised at what's in the box and how I managed to get it in the box at all.
0: It sounded a little bit inappropriate, but yeah, go ahead.
4: It required exertion.
0: Sure.
4: What, you want to send me to the mines?
0: No.
4: We were talking about children and their working ages before.
0: Yeah.
4: I kind of don't even want to give any clues. Not really. Simply because all the clues go bang, bang, bang, bang, bang and run together.
0: Well, that's unfortunate because I'm going to make you give me some.
4: It was first created in France in the 1780s. It is a form of transport. And the first ever passengers were a sheep, a duck, a rooster.
0: Ben, is it Noah's Ark?
4: Yes. Famously invented in France in the 1780s. Yes, indeed.
0: 1-300-605-922.
4: That being said, Noah's Ark apparently did end up, as far as I'm aware, sitting on top of a mountain, Mount Pilatus in Switzerland.
0: Sure.
4: Which I have been to.
0: Sure.
4: I've climbed the mountain that Noah's Ark was supposedly found on.
0: So it was a duck, a sheep, and a what?
4: A rooster.
0: And a rooster.
4: Yeah. So it was first created in France in the 1780s. This thing is a form of transport, and the first ever passengers were a sheep, a duck, and a rooster.
0: 1-300-655-922.
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1: Box. The box. In the box.
2: What's in the box? In the box. What's in the box today?
3: At the CFM Morning Crew, it's that age-old question. What's in the box?
0: 1300 655 922 if you know what's in the box or if you'd like to play.
4: I think we must have bamboozled people a little bit.
0: We always bamboozle people. Give us some clues and I'll figure out whether I can figure it out.
4: All right, cool. I am actually kind of keen to see, well, I'm very keen to see if you can figure it out. So, this item in the box is a form of transport.
0: Mm-hmm.
4: It was first created in France in the 1780s.
0: Yep.
4: It doesn't have wheels. It doesn't have a steering wheel. It doesn't have wings or a rudder. Or a propeller, and it's silent. The first ever passengers were a sheep, a duck, and a rooster. So, I'll just let you mull on that for a sec. I've got a final clue that will just give it away.
0: Just to be clear, you're not doing some sort of trick thing where it's not technically a wheel because it's like a spoke or something.
4: No, genuinely not. No, this one was pretty straightforward. If anyone was like, oh, maybe I'm not going to call because it's a trick, well, you're wrong.
0: Ben?
4: Yes.
0: My thought is you haven't ruled out tracks. So something I don't think this would be it, but like a tank would have, it doesn't have wheels.
4: I mean, a tank definitely has guide wheels that the tracks run around, which is essentially.
0: But I mean, you can make the argument that gears are wheels as well.
4: Mm. Well, this doesn't have gears or wheels or tracks.
0: Okay. Ben.
4: So it's not a train either. That's where I thought you were going with the whole tracks thing. Ben.
0: Is it a bobsled?
4: No, that's a great answer though. Fantastic. Can you just imagine a sheep, a duck, and a rooster on a bobsled?
0: I said lean left.
4: Which one was that?
0: France Quacks. That wasn't the, we have a that bobsled team. Yeah.
4: Oh no, we got a duck in there. That's fine. Cool. Okay, so form of transport, no wheels, no steering wheel, no wings, no rudder, no propeller, no tracks. It is totally silent. It was made in the 1780s.
0: I've just gotten an anonymous tip-off, potentially.
4: Yeah, true. Well, if I say the words Felix Baumgartner to you, does that mean anything?
0: No, but Ben?
4: Yes.
0: Would there have been a very famous German song that might reference it?
4: Yes.
0: Okay. Is it a hot air balloon?
4: It is a hot air balloon. Oh, wow.
0: My anonymous tip was correct.
4: Yes, they were. Cheers, Dad, I assume.
0: No, it wasn't Dad.
4: Wasn't Dad?
0: No, I mean, we can still call him.
4: Tips are anonymous. I understand how that's happening.
0: We can still call him Dad if you'd like. Cheers, not Dad.
4: Cheers, not Dad. Felix Baumgartner, Red Bull guy who parachuted from low orbit from a balloon.
0: Oh, okay. Yeah, I don't know who that guy is.
4: You don't? You missed that?
0: The guy I know what happened. I just don't know his name.
4: Say his name. Felix Baumgartner.
0: CFM, good morning. 1300 655 922. When's it too early for Christmas? Give us a call. We'll get to the news headlines after this and have a bit more fun about Chrissy. And if you need... just got a message from the guy saying, call me daddy. I'm not doing that.
4: I've just got a text from mum saying, boat.

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13: Good morning, I'm Jane Drew. The thorny topic of Tasmania's health funding has been broached with the Prime Minister on his latest visit. One new example is Ambulance Tasmania delivering a low level of compliance on national standards in a mock assessment dug up by the Greens. Anthony Albanese has rolled out a long list of health funding and improvements his government achieved for Tasmania.
14: We're investing, and so state governments will always ask for more. Commonwealth is certainly fulfilling, more than fulfilling, our responsibility.
13: A difficult day for the force as they mark Police Remembrance Day. Tasmania Police Acting Assistant Commissioner Jason Elmar says it's a significant day for officers around the country to come together and pay respects to those that had made the ultimate sacrifice. Constable Keith Smith, who was fatally shot while serving a repossession warrant at a North Bonton property in June 2025, top of mind for local officers honouring those who lost their lives in service to community. Tasmania's mortgage holders will find out later today if they're to be slugged with higher interest rates. Locally based economist Sol Eslake telling the ABC he suspects the Reserve Bank will raise the cash rate to counter inflation.
15: A decision that will undoubtedly be unpopular, will undoubtedly attract criticism from a broad spectrum of the public, and no doubt also from some politicians.
13: A local initiative to combat social isolation and stoke community connection is coming to Ulverston this Saturday. The Share the Sunshine picnic over Mental Health Week is bringing a range of activities on the backdrop of sharing access to support. Plus, there'll be a bit of line dancing. Mental Health Coordinator at the Lounge, Trista Abbott, says don't worry if you're coming alone.
16: We've designed a community blanket. So that blanket is specifically for anyone that maybe is attending solo and wants to connect with other people. So we'll have volunteers and guests throughout the day sitting at this community blanket with different games and whatnot, so people can come, grab their picnic box, sit down, and then just still be amongst the group, be with other people.
13: It's all happening at Bicentennial Park from 11 till 3. And the nation's best junior squash players have descended on Devonport as part of the Australian Junior Championships. Across this week, players will contest national titles in the under 11, 13, 15, 17 and 19 age groups, while the team event draws the best players from each state to go head to head. Stick around for a look at your national news and sport coming up next.
17: Hi, I'm Phoebe Humphrey. Jim Chalmers says the federal government and Reserve Bank are working towards the same objective. It comes as the RBA is widely expected to lift the cash rate to 4.6% today, the highest level seen since 2011. The Treasurer telling the ABC they're both working to tackle inflation.
18: The Reserve Bank and the government have got the same objectives here when it comes to maintaining low unemployment and when it comes to seeing inflation moderate in our economy.
17: New international data has put Australia's housing crisis back into the spotlight. Four Aussie capital cities are now in the world's 10 least affordable housing markets, including Sydney, which sits just second to Hong Kong. Sydney's median house price is now 14 times the median household income. Adelaide came in fourth, while Brisbane and Melbourne finished eighth and ninth, respectively. And Greens leader Larissa Waters is stepping down from the top job after revealing her chronic kidney condition has worsened. She took over the role just 15 months ago.
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17: In sport, Nathan Cleary has provided an update from his hospital bed following his injury in Penrith's prelim final loss to the Knights. The Panther has undergone surgery on his broken ankle. Roosters star Daly Cherry Evans wishing him well.
19: He's very, very resilient and he will come back bigger and stronger, but it was hard to watch on the weekend and yeah, hopefully he bounces back.
17: And Premiership young gun Will Ashcroft has become just the second player in AFL history to win back-to-back Gary Ayres Awards, rated by coaches as the best on ground during Saturday's history-making grand final. That's the latest news and sport.
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22: Going ourselves for a top of 16 across the coast today. Partly cloudy, relatively fine if you really want to look at it that way. There is a slight chance of a shower late in the evening. Looking forward to tomorrow. That shower could go through. Very high chance of them. Up to 15 millimetres expected and 17. What are you smiling about?
23: Relatively fine if you want to view it that way. What was it? You just said that was fantastic. If you really want to see it like that, it's perspective. Fine.
22: And Thursday is 18 degrees. Rain again, most likely in the morning and afternoon. Hopefully clearing out in the night, leaving Friday, pretty good.
23: If you choose to perceive it in that form.
22: Yeah. Well.
23: 12 degrees in Devonport, 10 in Burnie, and 9 in Devonport.
22: That's your opinion.
23: Have a quick glance out the window.
22: 1-300-605-922.
23: When's too early for Christmas? Apart from right now.
22: Mm.

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0: How early is too early for Christmas? 1-300-655-922. There's Panettones in the shops and I'm not happy.
2: There's Sam Fender and Olivia Dean singing about rain.
0: Yeah.
2: Me in like rains, like what reindeers have on them. Not happy.
0: Yep.
2: Yeah. Yep. Yeah. That's how it's, I didn't want to say the S word at this point, but that's how. I don't want to say either S word. That's how Santa controls his sleigh. With reins. It was all there. So, we're talking today about when's too early to mention Christmas. So yeah,
0: sorry,
2: we don't,
0: that's my fault.
2: We don't actually mean to be talking about Christmas. It's too early to talk about Christmas.
0: We're not talking about Christmas. We're talking about preventing Christmas. It's and by true. Preventing the talk about Christmas, Christmas might get brought up once or twice.
2: Exactly. And so, that's just a risk that I am prepared to take.
0: Yeah, some of you may die.
2: That's the risk that I'm willing to take. I have the right answer, so I'm interested in what everyone else reckons.
0: Well, Naomi's sent in a message. Said December 1st. I think that's a fair.
2: Pretty much.
0: Get away with a couple of weeks before. How we do it in the world of radio is you do a couple of weeks of pre-promote.
2: Yes, it's true.
0: So it'd be like, hey, something's coming, and then you get into the season of it. So I can understand a couple of weeks before December. Maybe.
2: Yep. And that's basically it. I'm like, the correct answer is, when can you start talking about Christmas? December 1st, thick and fast. Advent calendars are getting opened. Like, it's Christmas time from the 1st of December.
0: Because as soon as we get to the 1st of December, you'll hear Mariah Carey in our playlist.
2: I will be wearing the Christmas hat nearly every day.
0: You reckon?
2: Yeah, absolutely. December rolls around, count me in.
0: We still got something from the Christmas parade last year as well, sitting in the studio. I put it in here the day after and I just didn't get rid of it. So, in truth, we never stopped doing it. There's a photo of me in a T-shirt. I don't know where that T-shirt is. So Christmas, 12 months changes a lot of things.
2: Would it be awkward if I said, I know where that T-shirt is?
0: Do you actually?
2: No, okay. I don't. I was just wondering if it would be awkward if
0: it
2: I said that.
0: It would have been very funny.
2: The correct answer is, anytime from December, it's open slather. You must talk about Christmas. And look, the later you get in November, the cooler it is.
0: Okay. 1-300.
2: I'll take November.
0: 655-922. Let us know.

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9: Coming up to 7:24 across the coast. It's currently whatever temperature, but we're going for a top of 16 today.
10: Yeah, boy. That's exactly.
9: Give us a call, 1-300-655-922 if there's anything to add to the conversation. When's it too early for Christmas and the like?
10: Heather. Heather Jo Cusack. She has added something to the conversation.
9: Oh.
10: We'll I start shopping on... Yeah, actually, no.

0: Ben and Nathan, how early is too early for Christmas? 1-300-655-922, or you can jump on our Facebook, Instagram, CFM Devonport, CFM Bernie, which is what Heather has done allegedly.
1: I was about to be like, cool, check this out. So Heather's a little, like, she's like anti-Christmas. She's crushing it. She's going, I start shopping on December 26th. What a bad man. When all the Christmas special sales and everything. So I'm like, I thought what she... Yeah.

0: Now, we might not all have the exact amount of money that we want to have.
1: But you have some, otherwise we can't get by.
0: Most people have a little bit of money, mm-hmm. okay? And if there's something that I want in January, I am not going to wait till December for someone to buy it for me.
1: Hell no.
0: I get an argument, well, not arguments, but I get in trouble all the time because my girlfriend's like, can you for once not buy something that you like so there's something for me to buy you for your birthday, for yeah, anniversary, that's how, for Christmas.
1: And you're just like, cool, wait 12 months for something that I want. Yeah, great. Sounds brilliant. What's in it for me?
0: I'm just like, well, I'm not a person that does delayed gratification. It's like, I want it.
1: I want it now.
0: I'm going to go and buy it that week.
1: Give it to me. Yeah, exactly.
0: So, Heather, 12 months in advance? How do you know what they're going to want in 12 months' time?
1: I'd say these people are like Buddhist monks for their level of patience, but I just don't know if Buddhist monks celebrate Christmas. And if they do, probably not that early.
0: I'm going to go to them and say that they don't. They don't. But I appreciate the organisation, but Heather, let us know. How does that even work from a logistics standpoint? Are you guessing? Are you buying things that are utilitarian? Like, are you buying something that would suit two or three different people so that if one of them buys it for themselves, you're like, that's okay, I've got another person this can go to?
1: I think these people are the masters. I reckon they'd factor in at least one of those and they'd have like a presents box across the year. Amber's jumped in and said her dream is to have a room so you can just lay everything out, which is currently spare, but she's only got three things left to buy. It's not even October yet.
0: I don't think I've bought a single present.
1: Me neither, because it's only September.
0: That's a lie. I got a phone call the other day. And it was like, oh, I saw my family. And they're like, oh, Ben, by the way, I've got you this, which you can gift to this person. Sounds great. Job done.
1: I'm also the same with gift giving. You know that thing about delayed gratification you were just saying? Like, I want the thing now. I'm like, I don't want to buy someone a present and sit on it for 6 months until I can give it to them. I want the gratification of giving it to them immediately.
0: I understand, though, Heather. I do understand. Legends. I understand. What was the other person that expressed?
1: Amber,
0: I understand. My mum and dad, at the foot of their bed, have a little chest, like a little chest cabinet thingamajig that used to be filled up with little things that was Christmas. So at Christmas time, because mum and dad are both one of seven, we'd just be line it all up. It would be like 30 presents and mum going and individually adding things like sticker books and stamps and bubbles and all this.
1: Christmas chest.
0: For all of the grandkids / nieces / nephews / great nieces, great nephews across the family. Like, I just don't have the time.
1: You guys are actually saints. And like, first of all, I want to say that is so beautiful. And second of all, somewhat flippantly, I want to add, are your parents Mr. and Mrs. Claus?
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0: Australian Idol happened yesterday.
1: It did.
0: Can I say?
1: It upset me. Yeah, you can. I'm intrigued. Which pieces about it upset you?
0: Well, so the winner is Kesha. So Kesha won. Just really annoys me. She already had two number one albums on the Billboard 100 with Animal and Rainbow, and also some top 10 records. TikTok, obviously a massive song. She's done things with Flo Rider, Pitbull. She's been on the map since 2010. She had a song that was written for The Greatest Showman. She's American. She's come down to Australia.
1: Come down here.
0: And gone and won Australian Idol, and I just don't think it's right. I assume that's the Kesha they're talking about, at least.
1: I mean, it could be a totally different Kesha.
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5: Good morning, I'm Jane Drew. Tasmania's mortgage holders will find out later today if they're to be slugged with higher interest rates. The average home loan in Tasmania at the start of the month sat at $516,000 with a monthly payment of around $3,300. Locally based economist Saul Eslake telling the ABC he suspects the Reserve Bank will raise the cash rate to counter inflation.
6: A decision that will undoubtedly be unpopular, will undoubtedly attract criticism from a broad spectrum of the public, and no doubt also from some politicians.
5: The PM, Anthony Albanese, was asked about large northern employer Bell Bay Aluminium facing an uncertain future as part of a flying visit yesterday to welcome upgrades at York Park in Lonnie.
7: We're working cooperatively with the Tasmanian government. Premier and I had a discussion. My minister, Tim Ayres, is here today. Bell Bay Aluminium is an important facility. We want it to be able to continue, and we'll work constructively with the company and with the Tasmanian government.
5: The doors have officially swung open on the new Boat Harbour Surf Life Saving Club. The multi-million dollar transformation delivering fresh club rooms, community facility, cafe, amenities and better parking. The surf club now looking to increase its member numbers with a goal of 30% over the next 5 years. Board member Paul Wilmot says the upgrade will allow them to get more kids from the region onto the beach. New opportunities for Kentish youth as Rural Health Tasmania signs on to deliver a fresh school holiday program. It's designed for kids aged 11 to 17, recognising that young people within this age group have different interests, and caters for kids in school as well as those who may have moved into employment or further pathways. Kentish Mayor Kate Haberley says it will give youth opportunities to try new things, develop skills and shape activities around their interests. The existing youth program will continue to be facilitated by Kentish House at the Green Room until Thursday, with the new program commencing at Henry Street in Sheffield from the October school holidays. And in sport, Hugh Dixon and Angelica Clark have made Devils Club history by claiming the inaugural VFL and VFLW's Best and Fairest. Jed Hagen and Ava Reid recognised as Tassie's leading goal kickers. Stick around for a look at your national news and sport up next.
8: Hi, I'm Phoebe Humphrey. It's set to get harder to balance the household budget. The Reserve Bank tipped to hand down another rate rise today of 25 basis points, taking the cash rate to 4.6%.
9: I think it's really scary. I think the government doesn't realise that so many people are struggling.
8: They're on Nine. Donald Trump says the US is going to win the war against Iran. The US president insists the end of the war is in sight, and US officials have spoken with mediators.
10: Iran will never have a nuclear weapon. We're going to win that war very soon. It'll be over, and the gas prices will come tumbling down.
11: SpaceX has launched its rocket Starship into orbit for the first time. It's aiming to do 6 laps around Earth to prove it is ready for NASA's Artemis program. The achievement comes after an issue with its engine. And Rod Stewart has announced he's stepping away from the stage. The 81-year-old singer revealing he will retire, ending a 6-decade career. His last tour dates have been penned in for next year.
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11: In sport, former Swans coach John Longmire has flown to the hangar. The Premiership coach will join Essendon as its general manager of AFL performance later this week, working alongside new head coach Mark McVeigh. Longmire is currently Sydney's executive director of club performance. And Phoenix Crossland is preparing to front the NRL judiciary tonight following that horror tackle that left Nathan Cleary with a broken ankle. The Knights hooker is charged with dangerous contact over the hip drop tackle. That's the latest news and sport.
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12: I've just had a look at Rod Stewart's final tour dates before he retires. Bernie Art's not on the list there, unfortunately. Grim. Going for a top of 16 today across the coast. Partly cloudy, a slight chance of a shower this evening. Tomorrow, 17 degrees. Showers through the day and cloud, of course, sticking through as well. Thursday, up to 10 millimetres of rain. Cloudy again. That's going to fall through the day, morning and afternoon. And 18 degrees at the top end.
13: It's currently 10 degrees in Devonport right now. In Bernie, it's 11. In Smithton, it's 13. And I forecast rain from my eyes about our lack of a local Rod Stewart final show.
12: Rain me in. Now, Harry Styles' American Girls, if you are interested in seeing Rod Stewart at any of his final shows, good luck because they're all in Europe or in America.
13: That's the news and the weather.
12: He's doing one called Piazza Grande. So if you want to go to Locarno in Switzerland to see Rod Stewart at Piazza Grande, tickets on sale now.
13: Fantastic.
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1: Unless it's to say Merry Christmas before December. No, that's kind of what we're talking about.
0: Really gets my goat. So
1: really grinds his goat.
0: So, in the news, it was announced that Rod Stewart's doing his final shows.
1: The goat.
0: I've just gotten a message from my dad saying, can you imagine an 81-year-old seeing if you think I'm sexy and you want my body complete? Let me know. The answer is no, and I don't want to. But yes, how early is too early to start thinking about Christmas? And I think now is well and truly too early.
1: There's no technically wrong answer. I mean, the closest to a wrong answer has been Heather, who said December 26th, but that's still fine. If she said, I start thinking about Christmas on Christmas Day, like the next year's Christmas, that would be invalid. But I think anything inside 365 days, you probably can't send them to the gulag
0: for. I mean, fundamentally, the society split into people that are really Christmas people and people that are not really Christmas people.
1: Truly.
0: And of course, there are inclusions of that, people who follow the faith of Islam, people that are Buddhist, that obviously, and Judaism as well, that obviously don't follow Hinduism, that don't have
1: it's not their
0: Christmas
1: cultural or religious holiday, yeah.
0: As a holiday. But, you know, it's a fairly widespread holiday in
1: Christmas
0: Australia.
1: Christmas is massive in, like, Japan, for example.
0: Yep. KFC. They order KFC.
1: That's
0: Japan.
1: Right, Christmas KFC. That's
0: Christmas
1: something that
0: KFC,
1: they do.
0: They will like be sold out from like by now. People will be phoning in to order their Christmas KFC and stuff in Japan.
1: No kidding.
0: It's like their big tradition.
1: I wonder if they like pickles.
0: But I think that it is too early at the moment to be talking about Christmas. And maybe I'm a Grinch.
1: No, I don't think you're a Grinch. I think you're entirely reasonable. But we've got to say the people like Heather who are out there shopping months in advance, you do make the world go round.
0: Yeah, and I do understand. I mean, the Boxing Day sales save a bit of money.
1: They love giving presents.
0: Yeah.
1: But then again, solid point. I'm like, if you're really buying me something in February and you're going to wait 10 months to give it to me, can I just have it?
0: Yeah. Yeah. Lucky has gone with the very nice answer, which is just do what makes you happy. But here's the thing, Lucky, is I'm here to bring out rage.
1: Yeah. Happiness doesn't sell radios or whatever it is that we do.
0: Matthew has said that his sister and dad would do it after every AFL grand final. So to me, I feel like that's where the big two soupies are jumping in as well. They've gone, all right, grand final's done.
1: And look, if they don't celebrate Halloween, that's kind of fine.
0: Well, I do understand because they're always looking for the next thing that they can sell towards. And you get past AFL, pretty, I would say, over 50% of the population celebrates Christmas. Less than 50% of the population celebrates Halloween.
1: Yeah, definitely.
0: So why not try and capitalise on that? But
1: totally.
0: Who's buying Christmas foods 3 months out? Presents, I understand. Christmas foods, they're going to be stale by the time you eat it at Christmas. You're just fanging into a pfeffernuss in September going, oh, favourite time of year.
1: And that's why all of the Christmas stuff is, all the Christmas cakes and everything are like preserved cakes.
0: Yeah.
1: And taste like, in my mind, rubbish because they're full of glazed cherries and preserved pfeffernusses and stuff. But it lasts for, wait, yeah, I love cherries. Don't get me wrong. Glazed cherries.
0: Like a maraschino cherry?
1: Yeah.
0: Yes.
1: Yuck, dude. What is...
0: No, I'm the person that if someone's getting an amaretto sour and they're like, oh, I don't want the cherry, I would go around and... This is definitely not supposed to be done, by the way. But when I was on shift at the pub, every now and then I'd just like put a few maraschino cherries into a glass, just go out the back. And when people would go for a little lollipop
1: break or a little bit of fresh air,
0: I'd go out the back and just...
1: Yeah, get in the maraschino cherries. Good. Absolutely. And it couldn't be worse for you. Like than the other, yeah. It could be like bad for you or anything.
0: No. But it's just too early for the preserved food.
1: Yes, absolutely. What do we say about the wedding cake? The top tier of the wedding cake was Christmas cake, so it would survive the 9 months.
0: Yeah.
1: It's like that with pfeffernuss.

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0: Two songs, you just got to tell us which one's been played more. You get it right, bang, instantly in the draw for $100 to spend at Talk Gear for Guys. Streetwear's Won't Stop Your Style, open as usual with access from the main street.
2: Nicely done.
0: Two songs, have a crack at them. Both of them from the 80s, both 1984 to be exact. I'll give you a little taster of what you're looking between. You're looking between Careless Whisper. Should've known better to cheat a friend. Waste the chance that I'd
2: been given. So I'm never gonna dance again. Nice.
0: And that one's going up against Bryan Adams.
2: Oh, jeez.
0: Yeah, both great songs. If you know which one's been streamed more, if you want to have a crack at it, 1-300-655-922.
2: I assume I do, but right. I could well be wrong.
0: You could be, yeah.
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0: Pretty simple concept here. I've changed around the order, though, a little bit. 1-300-655-922. If you can tell us which song has been streamed more between Careless Whisper. Should've known better to cheat a friend. Waste the chance that I'd been given. can't get past the saxophone solo. It's so good.
2: I can't believe that's not in, like, the little hook bit that we play.
0: See, it's still not there.
2: I know.
0: Boo! Or Summer of 69. Is the number. Good morning, it's TFM. Who have we got here?
9: Good morning, Ben. It's Melissa. How are you going?
0: Not too bad, Melissa. Yourself?
9: Good, thank you.
0: Very, very well. I'm assuming that you are aware of both of these songs?
9: I am aware of both of these songs.
2: Nice.
0: Do you have a feeling already as to which one has been played more?
9: I feel like it would have to be Bryan Adams.
0: I feel like
2: you'd
0: have to be correct.
2: Really? I thought I was going to have to go Careless Whisper and I would have been incorrect.
0: It's very, very tight between them, but Bryan Adams has, in fact, been streamed more. Just by a slither, though. Just by a slither.
9: Oh, really? I thought it would have been like he would have smashed it out of park.
0: Really? Is it just a situation where you're not a big George Michael fan?
9: Well, maybe I'm not. Well, I mean, I'm not, but I just feel like Summer of 69 is probably a massive, massive, massive song that every generation would know.
2: Look, I think you've got a real point there. Like, Careless Whisper is massive, but it's not like all the kids would know about Careless Whisper, but all the kids would know about Summer of 69.
0: I'm probably exaggerating the closeness of it. There is around about 125 million between them, but Careless Whisper is actually being streamed more often as of right now.
9: Yeah, right.
2: That's crazy.
0: But nonetheless, it doesn't really matter because you're still correct, which gets you in the draw for that $100 to spend at Talk Gear for Guys.
9: Cool, thanks, guys.
0: Thanks very much to you as well. Bit of Bryan Adams, CFM, 1300 625 922.

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2: 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Neil the Seal, he was getting progged with a stick.
1: Really?
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1: Where was he?
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1: Classic.
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1: Just leave him alone.
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14: Good morning, I'm Jane Drew. Tasmania's embattled health system's been raised with the Prime Minister on his visit to the state. Anthony Albanese listed off his government's local improvements when asked about whether he needs to go even further with funding initiatives.
15: Bulk billing rate in Tasmania is now 80.8%. It was 66% previously. 4 Medicare mental health centres, 3 Medicare mental health kids hubs, including in East Timor. 1 more perinatal mental health centre will be delivered in Devonport.
14: The head of Crime Stoppers Tasmania has warned that our state's not exempt from the illegal tobacco wars, which has seen retailers firebombed in mainland cities. This week marks Crime Stoppers Week, with Chair David Daniels urging locals to report any suspicious behaviour in order to help stamp out illicit activities. You can contact Crime Stoppers anonymously on 1800 333 000. With the local government election race officially underway, folks on the coast can meet and chat with those standing for councillor, mayor and deputy mayor through Meet the Candidate forums. This Wednesday, it's Central Coast's turn.
13: Candidates all get a set period of time. I think they give us 5 minutes or something like that. So we get a chance to tell people what's important to us as candidates. And then we have a sandwich and a cup of tea afterwards, where you can have a one-on-one conversation with
14: Mayor Cheryl Fuller there. You can join by heading to Noman Pavilion from 6 p.m. Picnic blankets at Bicentennial Park, Ulverston, will be the site of community connection and conversation in a bid to bring the coast together over Mental Health Week. Mental Health Coordinator Trista Abbott says the Share the Sunshine picnic was created by participants of The Lounge, a social support space for women.
16: Basically, this is the first year that the women in this community have really had the energy to start to bring something back to their community, something that they can give back, because they've been on a bit of a journey themselves, and now they're coming from a place where they want to start to spread that sunshine, spread that positivity with the
14: community. Everyone's welcome this Saturday from 11 a.m. And Devonport residents are being reminded to make sure their fairy friend is registered and details are up to date. Council warning an audit will be carried out soon, and dog owners who fail to comply will be slugged with a $213 fine.
17: Hi, I'm Phoebe Humphrey. Jim Chalmers says he understands Aussies are doing it tough ahead of the Reserve Bank's latest rates decision. The central bank is tipped to lift the cash rate by 25 basis points to 4.6% today, the highest level seen since 2011. The Treasurer telling Seven Aussies are aware of the impact the war in Iran has on home soil.
18: People who might be bracing for an interest rate rise later today from the Independent Reserve Bank, I think people understand that there are inflationary challenges in our economy.
17: Greens leader Larissa Waters has quit the top job due to chronic kidney disease. Waters took over the top job just 15 months ago. The party will hold a ballot this week to elect a new leader. And the NRL's grand final entertainment is back on, but the league is keeping the details secret. Boss Peter Volandis is promising fans an 11-minute performance piece, only saying that fans should tune in and they will not be disappointed. It comes just a week after Tones and I pulled out of the decider.
0: For all the best four-wheel drive tyres, you can trust Truscott's Tyre Solution. 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
17: In sport, Penrith star Nathan Cleary is all smiles from his hospital bed, rocking a leg cast after a horror injury in Sunday's NRL loss. The Panthers halfback confirming he's out of surgery. And the Lions will celebrate their premiership party in Brisbane today, while coach Chris Fagan says he'll use the next few days to think about his future at the helm.
19: I don't want to be that coach that hangs around for too long and in the end I get the sack. I'm sort of in that situation now where I can potentially make a call either now or next year.
17: They're on Fox Footy. That's the latest news and sport.
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21: Go
2: enjoying ourselves for a top of 16 across the coast today. A relatively fine day, a bit of cloud here or there, potentially a shower late in the day as well. Tomorrow, showers 17 degrees, the top end. There's going to be cloud, of course, sticking around and up to 15 millimetres of that drizzle, so do be aware of that. Looking forward to Thursday, 18 degrees, rain throughout the day, morning and afternoon, up to 10 millimetres on the cards.
21: 13 degrees right now in Smithton, 11 in Burnie and 11 in Devonport.
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22: Along the northwest coast, this is the CFM Morning Crew with Ben and Nathan.
2: What is the right time for Christmas?
21: Christmas. That is what I would say.
2: It's a good answer, I think. I don't think you can argue with that as a concept.
21: I love me some Christmas.
2: Yeah? What's your favourite part of Christmas?
21: The feeling in the air. I'm a big feeling in the air kind of character. Oh. Like right now, the feeling in the air is spring and rebirth and regeneration. And like I said this morning, I feel like I've woken up. I'm ready to wake up with a new job because the first ever job I ever had was about this time of year.
2: You're not leaving yet.
21: No, you're absolutely right. It's okay. Just kind of that like, oh, well, I'm going to approach my job in a new way.
2: All right, 1-300-655-922. We've got Andrew on the phone. Andrew, how early is too early for Christmas? When do you actually set go on it?
23: I reckon December 1st, seriously. Like, you've got a whole, like, 3.5 weeks before Christmas Day. Why would you do it now?
21: I think that is the only sane answer, yes.
2: Absolutely.
23: It's like Easter. You see, you know, the Easter eggs coming up in February and stuff like that. So way too early.
2: Are you going the full way as well? Do you indulge in a panettone or a pfeffernuss or anything like that?
23: Not a fan of panettone, no. I like the chocolate, but I noticed after like Boxing Day and stuff, they're like half price, so I'll be waiting until then and get them half price.
2: Yeah, I reckon you're onto a winner there. Well, Andy, I really appreciate the call, okay?
23: No worries, don't you think?
2: It's the right answer. The 1st of December, if you've got an opinion, though.
21: We'll hear it, but that's the correct one you've just heard.
2: 1-300-655-922. Bit of cake by the ocean, a pfeffernuss by the ocean, or perhaps a panettone by the ocean.
21: Oh, what's it?
2: CFM. Good morning, birthdays. Oh, no.

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1: 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I almost gave you the phone number twice. If you want it twice, you can have it twice.
2: Phone number's so nice, you can have it twice. 1300 655 922.
1: It's all thanks to the absolute legends at Terry White Kmart in the Four Ways. They're open 7 days a week until 9 p.m. for all of your late night needs. What happened in history today? Have you got some things that you want me to crack on some celebs first?
2: Hamlet opens.
1: There you go.
2: In 1948, starring Laurence Olivier, the film.
1: Okay, I was like, wow, that's exciting.
2: Yeah, it was the first ever. Oh, wow. John D. Rockefeller becomes the world's first billionaire. American oil tycoon.
1: You know what? What I think everybody's been saying is we need more of those.
2: Yeah, absolutely. Must have a couple more billionaires. We don't actually have enough separation of wealth. Yeah, absolutely.
1: Anything else? Oh, no. Going to go just core down the line there.
2: Yep.
1: Line ball. Beautiful. In the world of celebrities, we've got obviously a list of them. In Australia, happy birthday to Volkanovski, the Volk. Happy birthday to Julia Gillard. Happy birthday to Michelle Payne, the first woman to win the Melbourne Cup. Happy birthday to Whipper, who does the Fitzy and Whipper show in Sydney, a radio person. In the world of football and Tasmanian, happy birthday to Daryl Baldock.
2: Happy birthday to Daryl Baldock indeed.
1: A happy birthday as well in the world of footy players to Tony Armstrong, but not... Well, is it that time, Tony Armstrong? Is it Tony Armstrong, the journalist, Tony Armstrong? Yeah, I think so. Yeah. Yeah, I think it's that Tony Armstrong.
2: Cool, I'll be lost without you on this subject.
1: In the world of global people, Halsey's birthday, Kevin Durant's birthday, happy birthday to Nicholas Galitzine, who's had a bit of a lineup as a romantic interest and such. Happy birthday to Zachary Levy. Happy birthday to Ian McShane. Happy birthday to Twitch. Not the website, but Twitch, who used to do the DJing for Ellen before Ellen got cancelled, and they unfortunately left us as well.
2: I assume that Twitch must have been like ceremonially sent down with her, you know, how they used to do, as like one of her vassals, fallen lord.
1: And a happy birthday to Jerry Lee Lewis. Goodness gracious, great balls of fire.
2: Great balls of fire.
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2: It's Tyler Dwyer's birthday.
1: Happy birthday.
2: To my beautiful partner, Tyler.
1: Becoming a new mum for their first child.
2: Only eight weeks ago. We'd like to give her the biggest shout out for her being my biggest motivation.
1: And inspiration. Also, for what she does every single day.
2: To keep the household afloat.
1: That's from Jay. 1300 655 922.
2: Happy birthday,
1: Tyler. Or cfmtas.com.au. It's all for Terry White, Kem Mart in the Four Ways. 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
3: 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I am currently down at Verona Italian Restaurant and Bar. We're our winners.
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1: Going ourselves for a top of 16 across the coast today. Nice and sunny, a bit of cloudy though. 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
1: On the other side of this, we're going to let you know where the street team is. So stick around for that.
2: Is this new music?
1: Relatively new. It's from this year. It's Tempest City. It's called Self Aware. CFM, good morning.

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1: 1-300-655-922 if you ever want to join in the conversation. 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
2: Yeah, let's find out.
1: Morgs, mate, good morning.
3: Good morning, guys. So this morning I'm out at Agriplex and I've actually got Lucas from the Bernie Show here because we're on their grounds and it's looking pretty great. Is there anything you want to say about it, Lucas?
4: G'day, guys. Thanks, Morgan. Yeah, our show's coming together fairly well. We've got heaps of food vendors, heaps of attractions, and of course we have the famous Sideshow Alley if you're a bit of a thrill seeker. Absolutely, come on down on Friday and Saturday, and there's plenty of rides. There's a brand new ride over here today, Morgan. I'm not quite sure what it's actually about, though. I haven't actually seen it, but thanks to the Showman's Guild of Tasmania, I've bought a new ride down, so it'll be interesting to see what that is.
3: Oh, that's very exciting. And now, just to add to it, guys, if the first four people to come out and find me, they will not only get a double pass to the Bernie Show, but they'll also get a free ride ticket as well, so they can go and check out that brand new awesome ride. So make sure you come and find me outside at Agriplex. I'll be here for the next 10 minutes or so until we run out of the Coast Best freebies. It's the CFM Cruiser powered by Harvey Norman, the king of big screen TVs.
1: Nathan, are we going to be in a show?
2: I hope so.
1: I've got to figure out what they're going to do. And good morning to Scarlett back on deck.
5: Good morning. I'm back. Yay. Who's excited? I'm excited. That's not cringe. I'm excited to be back in the cruiser.
2: What? Hell yeah, you're excited.
1: We're glad you're excited.
5: I think people missed me, you know?
1: Like, yeah, well, don't aim better next time. Anyway,
5: I miss them regardless. But anyways, I wish I could say that I was at the heart of Devonport this morning, but we all know that the heart of Devonport is CFM. Am I right?
1: Yeah, we're all in our own hearts today.
2: Absolutely we are.
5: Okay, I'll just...

0: got on board, which is Cripps New Bake Master Loaf at Tassie's Daily Bread. I've got some Juicy Owl, the Good Lemon, sparkling lemon fruit drink, a clean citrus taste crafted with real lemon juice to create a great flavour. I've also got some one small coffee vouchers from Verona Italian Restaurant and Wine Bar. And congratulations to them for being our Battle of the Brews 2026 winner, taking home the best coffee in Devonport. Isn't that exciting?
1: Yeah, it is. Very exciting.
0: I've also got some other goodies, including some double passes to our upcoming movie preview happening tomorrow, might I add, to Verity. Now, this is MA15+, but if you would like to head along, I've got lots of double passes to give away today. It is tomorrow. Now, come find me. I've got so many more goodies on board the cruiser, and I can't wait to see everyone. I'll be here at the Parentapple Centre for the next 10 to 15 minutes or until I run out of all these freebies. See you soon.
1: Do you reckon it's frowned upon if we pinch coffee vouchers and Bernie show tickets?
2: Do you really want the answer to that? I mean, or rather, like, do you really think we should air the answer to that?
1: Good question.
3: 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Who do you

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12: Good morning, I'm Jane Drew. The thorny topic of

0: Tasmania's health funding has been broached with the Prime Minister on his latest visit. One new example is Ambulance Tasmania delivering a low level of compliance on national standards in a mock assessment dug up by the Greens. Anthony Albanese has rolled out a long list of health funding and improvements his government's achieved for Tasmania.
1: We're investing, and so state governments will always ask for more. Commonwealth is certainly fulfilling, more than fulfilling, our responsibility.
0: Devonport Council has endorsed a plan to open up the Children's Memorial Pavilion at Merseyvale Park for all age groups. The Children's Memorial Pavilion was built in 2020 as a dedicated space for children, and since its establishment, utilisation of the facility has remained significantly lower than originally anticipated. Currently, there are 32 memorial balloons, with only two being in use, and all 278 ash niches still available. Feedback received from local funeral directors indicated that many families chose to retain ashes at home, scatter them in a meaningful location, or incorporate them into keepsake jewellery rather than proceed with cemetery interment. A difficult day for the force as they mark Police Remembrance Day. Tasmania Police Acting Assistant Commissioner Jason Elmar says it's a significant day for officers around the country to come together and pay respects to those that have made the ultimate sacrifice. Constable Keith Smith, who was fatally shot while serving a repossession warrant at a North Moreton property in June 2025, in the hearts of local officers honouring those who lost their lives in service to community. And a local initiative to combat social isolation and stoke community connection is coming to Ulverston this Saturday. The Share the Sunshine picnic over Mental Health Week is bringing a range of activities on the backdrop of sharing access to support, plus there'll be a bit of line dancing. Mental Health Coordinator at the Lounge, Trista Abbott, says don't worry if you're coming alone.
2: We've designed a community blanket. So that blanket is specifically for anyone that maybe is attending solo and wants to connect with other people. So we'll have volunteers and guests throughout the day sitting at this community blanket with different games and whatnot. So people can come, grab their picnic box, sit down, and then just still be amongst the group, be with other people.
0: It's all happening at Bicentennial Park from 11 till 3.
3: Hi, I'm Phoebe Humphrey. The Reserve Bank is tipped to lift interest rates to their highest in 15 years today. The central bank will hand down its rates decision, widely expected to lift the cash rate by 25 basis points to 4.6%.
4: I don't think it's an easy thing to face. I just think it's part of the global economy and the effect of what's going on, not just in Australia, but around the world.
3: There on Nine, it would add more than $100 to the average monthly mortgage repayments. Five British men arrested over a suspected terror plot near Arrath Base in the UK have been released on bail. The group were taken into custody on suspicion of explosives after being caught near the base, which is used by the US military. Head of counter-terrorism policing Lawrence Taylor says this is far from over.
5: They absolutely remain under investigation as we explore multiple lines of inquiry.
3: And more Aussies are hanging onto their phones for longer. New research by Vodafone has found the number of customers using a phone that is at least 4 years old has doubled since 2021.
6: Latest in sports news from cfmtas.com.au.
3: In sport, Nathan Buckley has confirmed he's met with North Melbourne. The current Cats assistant coach says he's had talks with the Roos about the club's vacant head coaching role after Arden Street parted ways with Alistair Clarkson.
7: I mean, I've determined 12 months ago that I'd love to see a new coach again. I love the role at Geelong and I will be at Geelong in 2027. But I still think that there's another go around as a senior coach.
3: They're on Fox Footy. And Newcastle's Phoenix Crossland will face the NRL Judiciary tonight over a hip drop tackle that left Nathan Cleary in hospital. That's the latest news and sport.

0: Birthday message has come through to Sue Suda. Happy birthday. That's love from Harry looking across the coast today. Hopefully you have a really nice day, Sue, because it's going to be 16 degrees and partly cloudy with a real slight chance of a shower later in the evening. Tomorrow, 17 degrees, showers again, up to 15 millimetres expected. And to go with that, of course, clouds when it's not raining. Thursday, clouds again, up to 18 degrees and rain up to 10 millimetres expected too throughout the day.
1: Right now in Smithton, it's 13 degrees. In Burnie, it's 11. And in Devonport, it's just about to tick over to 12 degrees.
0: We still have first bit, last bit to come. 1-300-655-922 if you've got any thoughts on Christmas.
1: It's coming.
0: Christmas or the calls?

0: SAFM morning crew, Ben and Nathan, 1-300-655-922. There's Panettone in the shops and I am furious about it. It's too early for Christmas.
1: Me too. I'm furious about it, not because it's too early for Christmas, but because it's some kind of fruitcake variant and I don't like those things. But yeah, Christmas is, I'm thoroughly looking forward to Christmas, but everything has a time and a place.
0: Yeah, and we've got the lines open if you'd like to share your opinion, 1-300-655-922, which is... Look, it's how we get some phone calls through and it's how we get people like this.
2: Hello, good morning.
0: Hello, who have we got here?
2: Hey, you got Mick, how are you?
0: Not too bad,
2: hey,
0: Mick. Yourself?
2: Good, mate, good. I was just calling up in regards to when is the right time to start the Christmas setup.
1: Please, yeah, go ahead. Thank you.
2: So basically my partner and I, we've just moved down to Tassie from New South Wales and... we went a little bit nuts at Christmas time, so I would start our Christmas set up on the 1st of October.
0: Yeah, okay. That's early.
1: It's early, but no, it's acceptable. It's no September, is it?
2: So two full months to set the house up on the outside and the inside, and then we used to host a bit of an event on the 1st of December, and we'd have like about 150 people from the streets around us come and watch us turn all the lights on and have a big setup going, so...
0: Wow.
1: Well, thank you for importing full-blown Christmas to Tasmania.
0: And for being such a community stalwart. That's incredible.
1: Truly. Are you going to set up something like that down here? We do have some fantastic light tours that kick around. People love it.
2: Yeah, no, 100%. We did a pretty good setup last year as well. It's just a couple of months of good fun, and basically it's on all the way through December and most of the way through January.
0: Well, yeah, absolutely. Write us down for the party, but I think 2 months is too long. To be setting up. October 1st through to December 1st, spent just setting up for Christmas.
1: Just setting up. I could only imagine you would probably be able to see these people's lights from orbit.
0: And I do really appreciate Mick, and I'm sure that he does a great show, but that's just too much effort for me personally.
1: Exactly. They love Christmas. Some people fully love Christmas. And luckily, some of us have those people on our street, which means you get to enjoy it with a little bit of a wander.
0: Yeah.
1: Having a bit of a late November wander through the Christmas lights, nothing wrong with that.
0: Yeah, so I'm just going to invite myself over to Mix for Christmas, I reckon.
1: Yeah, I reckon.
0: 1-300-655-922 if you've got a perspective.
1: I mean, you won't even really need to technically invite yourself. You'll just be able to close your eyes and you'll still be able to see the glow.
0: Yeah.
1: And just go along.
0: Go towards the light. Got first bit, last bit on the other side. Good morning, it's CFM. Good morning, crew. Ben and Nathan.

0: good to your ears. It's now time for First Bit, Last Bit with the CFM Morning Crew.
1: 1-300-655-922. I'm going through teenage fandoms at the moment.
2: I thought you were just listing our phone number.
1: Yes, there's that many teenage fandoms. No, in particular, we're looking at the world of 2010s. So yes. I think there's probably some parents out there that know this, either as them going through it in their teen years or had kids going through it at the same time. So it's a big reveal. Call us if you know what goes in the middle of this.
3: You know, Katniss and I, we've been luckier than most. And I wouldn't have any regrets at all if it weren't
4: for what?
5: All right, this is news. Let's find out more.
1: 1-300-655-922. It's from the second movie in this fandom.
2: Okay.
1: And it's a big, big, big, big, big reveal.
2: That's a huge, big moment.
1: Yeah, so spoiler alert.
2: Okay.
1: 1-300-655-922 if you know what goes in that spot.
2: It means we cannot mention the fandom now because we ruin, if it's a spoiler alert, we can't say where it's come from because people can have the answer, but they can't have it in context.
1: No, but I'd like to say, I really like some food. I'm getting a bit, I don't know, I've got a bit of a hunger.
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0: Ben and Nathan are the CFM morning crew. 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
1: 1-300-655-922 if you know what goes in the middle of this quote.
3: You know, Katniss and I, we've been luckier than most. I wouldn't have any regrets at all.
13: If it weren't for what?
1: It's a massive reveal. Massive reveal. In the second movie, this is where the movie starts catching fire, if you will.
2: Yeah, I getcha. Yeah, cool. Oh, I see.
1: 1-300-655-922. 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
3: You know, Katniss and I, we've been luckier than most. I wouldn't have any regrets at all. If it weren't what?
1: Peter, tell me, what is it?
13: If it weren't for what? What? What?
14: If it weren't for the baby.
1: Whoa!
2: This is news. Look, I was going to be like, can you just get along with it already? Hurry up. Yeah, I'm getting impatient.
1: But that was a dramatic.
2: Appropriate tension for such a dramatic reveal.
1: The movie's been out for a while, so I think I can say this now very quietly. They're not actually pregnant.
2: Oh my god, what a spoiler of a spoiler. Lucky I don't know what it's from.
1: 1-300-655-922. Still taking your calls for Christmas. When's the right time to set up? Give us a call. Good morning, CFM.

0: CFM The Morning Crew, Ben and Nathan, 1300 655 922 is the phone number.
1: And we are going to do our absolute best to not say the C word until at least late November after this.
0: Yeah. So we're trying to figure out when's the right time to set up for Christmas. And look, there's a laundry list of people calling through, 1300 655 922. Good morning, CFM. Who have we got here?
2: Hello, guys. It's Desiree.
0: Hey, Desiree.
3: Hey, Desiree, what's up?
0: Hello, CFM. Good morning.
2: Hello, guys. It's Desiree.
0: Hey, Desiree.
3: Hey, Desiree, what's up?
0: All of a sudden.
2: Calling about...
0: They're gone.
1: Yeah, it's true. Oh, no dice.
0: That's okay. That's fine.
1: That's you're allowed.
0: It's all good. 1300 655 922. Let's go to your second line here.
1: Wow.
0: CFM. And it appears that potentially our lines are broken. Whoops, that's no good. 1300 655 922. We'll see whether we can get those ones back up and working. In the meantime, have a think. When's the right time to set up for Christmas?
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17: Good morning, I'm Jane Drew.
3: Tasmania's mortgage holders will find out later today if they're to be hit with higher interest rates. The average home loan in Tasmania at the start of the month sat at $516,000, with a monthly payment of around $3,300. Locally based economist Sol Eslake telling the ABC he suspects the Reserve Bank will raise the cash rate to counter inflation.
17: A decision that will undoubtedly be unpopular, will undoubtedly attract criticism from a broad spectrum of the public, and no doubt also from some politicians.
3: Devonport Council has endorsed a plan to open up the Children Memorial Pavilion at Merseyvale Park for all age groups. The use of the facility built in 2020 has remained significantly lower than originally anticipated. Currently, there are 32 memorial balloons, with only two being in use, and all 278 ash niches still available. Feedback received from local funeral directors indicated that many families chose to retain ashes at home, scatter them in a meaningful location, or incorporate them into keepsake jewellery rather than proceed with cemetery interment. A local initiative to combat social isolation and stoke community connection is coming to Ulverston this Saturday. The Share the Sunshine picnic over Mental Health Week is bringing a range of activities on the backdrop of sharing access to support, plus there'll be a bit of line dancing. Mental health coordinator at the lounge, Trista Abbott, says don't worry if you're coming alone.
18: We've designed a community blanket. So that blanket is specifically for anyone that maybe is attending solo and wants to connect with other people. So we'll have volunteers and guests throughout the day sitting at this community blanket with different games and whatnot, so people can come, grab their picnic box, sit down, and then just still be amongst the group, be with other people.
3: It's all happening at Bicentennial Park from 11 till 3. Devonport residents are being reminded to make sure their furry friend is registered and details are up to date. Council warning an audit will be carried out soon, and dog owners who fail to comply will be slugged with a $213 fine. And in local sport, the nation's best junior squash players have descended on Devonport as part of the Australian Junior Championships. Across this week, players will contest national titles in the under 11, 13, 15, 17 and 19 age groups, while the team event draws the best players from each state to go head to head.
19: Hi, I'm Phoebe Humphrey. A nervous wait for mortgage holders, with the Reserve Bank expected to lift rates today. The RBA tipped to increase the cash rate to 4.6%, the highest we've seen since 2011. Canstar's Sally Tindall urging mortgage holders to shop around.
20: If you're on a variable rate, know it is your right to pick up the phone and ask your bank for a better deal. Just give it a go. The worst that they can say is no.
19: While four Aussie capitals now make the list of the world's 10 least affordable housing markets, Sydney is ranked second, with the median house price 14 times the median household income. Adelaide comes in fourth, while Brisbane sits in eighth and Melbourne ninth. Hong Kong takes out the top spot. And the force is marking National Police Remembrance Day today. More than 830 officers have been killed in the line of duty since records began. That includes 20-year-old New South Wales officer Constable Mia Lay, who died when the service car she was in crashed in Sydney last Friday.
4: For all the best four-wheel drive tyres, you can trust Truscott's Tyre Solution. 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
19: In sport, Panthers star Nathan Cleary has taken to social media to urge trolls to stop abusing Phoenix Crossland over the tackle that broke his leg. Cleary admits the incident was a complete accident and says the Knights hooker has reached out to apologise. Crossland fronts the NRL judiciary tonight over the horror hip drop. And to AFL, the Lions will celebrate their premiership party in Brisbane today, holding the cup high for a third straight year. Thousands of fans are expected to turn out to celebrate the club's flag. That's the latest news and sport.
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0: Top of 16 across the coast today, partly cloudy, a slight chance of a shower late in the evening. That'll follow on to tomorrow, 15 millimetres of rain on the card, so very high chance of showers across the coast, 17 degrees the top. And of course, when that rain's not falling, expect clouds to stick around instead. Very similar situation Thursday. Clouds again, very high chance of rain again throughout the day, morning and afternoon, and 18 degrees the top.
2: 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In Devonport, it's 12. And in Burnie, it is 11.
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0: BFM morning crew, Ben and Nathan, 1300 655 922. If you have a thought on Christmas.
1: Just giving you a moment to think about whatever your thoughts might be about Christmas.
0: Yeah, you've probably got a laundry list of them, to be honest with you.
1: That's true. But we don't want to contribute to the problem any more than we already have.
0: No.
1: Which is, we're trying to say, when's too early to talk about Christmas? I guarantee the 29th of September is too early to talk about Christmas, unless you're talking about when it's too early to talk about Christmas.
0: 1300 655 922.
1: We ain't going to say nothing about it till at least November.
0: We fixed up the lines. Good morning, CFM.
2: Hello, guys. It's Desiree.
0: Hey, Desiree.
3: Hey, Desiree, what's up?
2: I'm calling about Christmas setup.
0: Yeah, yeah, how early is too early? What's the right timing?
2: 1st of December.
0: Yeah, this is becoming a common theme. This is your, I'd say about 50% of people were saying the 1st of December. In fairness to Mick, he did say that the lights turn on the 1st of December, but he starts the setup from the 1st of October.
1: Yes, absolutely true.
2: Yeah, I did hear that.
0: Are you setting up, like you start the setup on the 1st of December, or is that just like when things go live?
2: That's when I put the tree up, because we have an elf that comes from the North Pole.
0: Yeah, good.
1: Oh, I see.
0: It's exciting.
2: So he comes on the 1st of December, and that's when all the antics start up, and he starts playing up with my kids.
0: Oh, I think I've met this elf before.
1: Oh, okay.
0: Yeah, I think this elf might have...
2: Someone whose birthday's in November.
0: Yeah.
2: I think December is the right time to start setting up Christmas.
1: Yep, yeah, same. Yeah, cool.
0: As a person whose birthday is in December, that's exactly right. I don't want other people having that same spillover. You know, I think you've got the right timeline there, Desiree. Congratulations,
2: and
0: you are correct.
2: The Christmas tree goes down on Boxing Day.
0: Yep, I think that's very fair. We've also got Coryman.
1: Sir Corey, I think would be appropriate.
0: Yeah, yeah,
4: you
0: yeah.
4: Just put a sir in front of Corey, that's fine with
1: okay, Sir Corey's Sir Corey. Fine, yeah, that's fair,
0: right.
1: Fair.
0: Sir Corey, when's the right time to set up Christmas?
4: You just never pack up, mate. You just leave it all year.
0: Oh. Ah. You're a big Christmas guy.
4: No, not really.
0: All right, well, have you got a thought? 1300 655 922. With a throwback lunch, we're taking a

0: songs that shaped a generation. Yeah. And maybe the one before that. Like opening an old photo album, but louder. The Throwback Lunch.
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1: Yeah.
0: 2 days until we're back to the start of our pin-up pet. The cycle continues with somebody walking away. The $199 to spend at the Harvey Norman Photo Centre in Devonport. It's all your photographic needs in one place.
1: Like Craig David.
0: 7 days a week.
1: I'm walking away. From the troubles in my life.
0: Craig David has such a
1: great
0: catalogue.
1: Dude's got rippers, man.
0: Do you reckon Craig David has pets?
1: I'm going to find out right now.
0: Yeah, I was about to go onto their Instagram. While you're there, you can give us a follow at CFM Devonport. Craig David. I feel like Craig David would have a dog.
1: Craig David is known to be an animal lover, according to Google AI, and has shared videos with puppies, such as cockapoos.
0: That's what I mean. So if you've got a cockapoo, upload it to cfmtaz.com.au and you could be winning that Photo Centre prize pack. Upload from the 1st through the 14th of every month. 15th through the 20th is voting. 21st, we find out who's won.
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0: CFM Morning Crew with Ben and Nathan finishing up for the day. Trying to tee up tomorrow. We'll try and get an interview through. We'll see. We've got a couple of people we could try and hit up and see what sticks.
1: That's true. We've got some famous friends we could have a little bit of a chat to.
0: We've
1: got friends of the show. We've actually had so many people calling in today about Christmas, which is fantastic.
0: Yeah.
1: And as always, we're just trying to like...
0: Derail it. And so it's time for some inappropriate foods.
1: Yeah.
0: Just like foods that aren't inappropriate in a way, but, you know, just maybe feel a little bit inappropriate or foods that have had their foodness corrupted by the world around them.
1: Like panna cotta in September.
0: Really? Panettone.
1: Like panettone in September.
0: I was like, what's the matter with panna cotta, Drew?
1: Which is panna cotta?
0: Panna cotta is like the jelly, like the gelatin custard.
1: That's fine. That's all right. Cool.
0: Very different. Yeah, I was confused for a second.
1: So you've got so is it offensive foods or just incorrect? What is the criteria?
0: Just open up to both of them, I think. Just not offensive. We don't want to go offensive. Yeah. I mean, my goodness, we're not Kyle and Jack, yeah? But foods are just, you know, like the other day you mentioned the Royale Royals from Arnott's and just things that, you know, maybe you've seen a little bit, how you going? Like, for example, a peach. Since the peach emoji has been co-opted for other purposes, peaches have now been somewhat ruined.
1: It used to be that, you know, that you don't carry a brown paper bag. A gentleman doesn't carry a brown paper bag or eat a banana in public. Now, you can't just hoe into an aubergine without people looking at you funny. A whole aubergine.
0: Yeah, which is what we primarily do. Anyway, shall we go for an aubergine?
1: Yeah, let's. It's near the aubergine o'clock.
0: We'll be back tomorrow morning from 6 on C.
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14: Good morning, I'm Jane Drew. The Treasurer says he's aware of Australia's inflation challenges ahead of the Reserve Bank's rates decision. The RBA is tipped to hike the cash rate to 4.6%, the fourth hike this year. Jim Chalmers telling the ABC both the federal government and the central bank are working towards curbing inflation.
15: We both want unemployment to be low. We both want inflation to be lower. We've got different responsibilities. I accept my responsibility for managing the budget, managing the economy, dealing with some of the longer term issues as well.
14: The bank will hand down its decision at 2:30 p.m. Eastern Standard Time. A special hearing into allegations of menacing social media posts targeting 2021 Australian of the Year Grace Tame from her abuser Nicholas Besta is set to begin in the Hobart's Magistrates Court this hour. The former teacher, who was jailed in 2011 for child sexual abuse and possession of child exploitation material, has pleaded not guilty to three counts of using a carriage service to menace, harass or cause offence over a series of tweets. He's since been diagnosed with vascular dementia, with his health issue causing lengthy delays to the legal proceedings. The Greens will elect a new federal party leader later this week after Larissa Waters announced she will step down. The 49-year-old revealing her chronic kidney disease has worsened. She's been in the role for just 16 months. The Tasmanian government's announced the recipients of its electric vehicle destination charging grant program, with the Lowhead Tourist Park in the north and Queenstown's West Coast Motor among 24 tourism and hospitality businesses across the state to benefit from new EV charging points. A second round of the grant program will be announced early next year. And more Aussies are waiting longer to upgrade our smartphones. New research by Vodafone has found the number of customers using a phone that is at least 4 years old has doubled since 2021. Hot!
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14: To sport, and Chris Fagan admits if he finishes up at the Lions, he might take on a role down in Melbourne. The Brisbane coach has been open about considering options for his future after leading the club to a premiership three-peat, telling Fox Footy he would like to move closer to his family.
16: If I don't continue with Brisbane, I think I'll move back to Melbourne to be around my daughters and son-in-laws and the grandkids. So I always enjoyed my role at Hawthorn, where I was working in the background a little bit more. That sort of role, I think, is where I probably feel most comfortable.
14: Fags is currently contracted to the Lions until the end of next year. And the MROs handed out five fines from just three games in round seven of the AFLW. West Coast's Jessica Wrench fined $400 for kicking an Essendon opponent. Bomber Georgia Clark copped a striking penalty in the same game. A player from both Collingwood and GWS were done for umpire contact on Sunday, while Frio's Indiana West copped a rough conduct penalty.
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